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We feed you in the house. I will go to Adom 106.3 FM. Topic I treaty. If you and you my age, we on Yamichi, Sophie Gabriel. Fred and you say, Odo, Odo, Odo. 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

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Ghana India Kofi Annan Center of Excellence in ICT. 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

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Offer Adom FM for the case here, so I wish you belated happy birthday. Who are Tech? 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

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A happy birthday. 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

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Say, yen yen yen van kaino. Now so, baby, say, oh yeah, na. 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And can say mani be better one sawa kaino. 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

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Can you imagine? Why I knew na airborne at you say still fresh. Still a cancer. I told a coma so airborne kai yes. I was so unkind young coupon. Because young coupon no so a kai. 2006 now over him. So ye Gen Z now with him. 2006 now over him. 2006 na mi wo JHS 2

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What's hear me live? Mr. Jacob Amono Michiao. Michiao Pa. One fantastic man. Oh, you're brutal. Mr. Jacob Amono. Awiche Ahia.

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she white say Madrid ko bo away na ebia Madrid ni Betis e bo na Madrid ko she blue and yellow na Betis ko she white a best support Betis on the team bia she white and supporting da Ghana be bobo a Ghana be she yellow no sankrofon na she white a ana sankrofon she white be support wo mu asha here fantastic man onim bibia aye onim bibia aye wan ko su ejimo be bia o Nika say ya otimi siesi. The machine bia say ya otimi siesi. 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O ye gifted. 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That's just by the way. 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Ma wo feel some way. 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

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So for be a birthday party. I want Nasori Hall. Tema Community 5. I want the Blessed Hand of God Ministries International. 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So for your birthday party. Yes. Your coupon, your feeble, your can you feel home? Radia Kaino. I was so on so near Bribi. Fantress and any sonny and your coupon, your mano. So what Tema? Open Tema Community 5. Wow. Momodiana, if you're Blessed Hand of God Ministry. 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Let's assume your coupon because nyamu, nyami wo ho. 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
0: Amen. 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

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the Babylonian and Syria Empire. 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
1: okay I say, now we beseech you, brethren, by the coming of our Lord Jesus Christ, and by our gathering together unto him, that ye be not soon shaken in mind, or be troubled, neither by spirit, nor by word, nor by letter, as from us, as that the day of Christ is at hand. Let no man deceive you by any means. For the day shall not come, except there come a falling away first, and that man of sin be revealed, the son of perdition, who opposed and exalts himself above all.
0: Here we deceive verse 4.
1: Okay. 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Who opposed and exalts himself above all that is called God. All that is worshipped, so that he as God seated in the temple of God showing himself that he is God.
0: Pacho tree no so say. 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
1: 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Oma ye hunu se. Abominable. Abomination of desolation no. Ewo two parts. Daniel eka ya. Sa scripture na ewo Matthew no. Daniel Kasa or Kasa Yena as I reveal Yesu a reveal ewo Matthew chapter 24. Inti is a basi in two instances. Inti first one no isi ewo Daniel abreso. Yesu ede ye example say similar thing ebede ABC ewo ye yemreso.
0: That is it.
1: Inti first one no oka se ni pebi e sore. Ye friend o king Antiochus. 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
0: kankan nyame
1: busum aya friend no Zeus Zeus I think say a Greek for a busum Inti and sacrificer or ye goose or no. One fa a boy bea and yet say
0: pig
1: your friend is a chim.
0: Praku.
1: Good praku. Na in yina yinim the way a praku eti. Praku a o kan ye say Jew for kra omo echiwa de pa anyame say number kwa ense so mu di eye day eye praku. Not because say praku eye we but
0: unclean animal.
1: Or he's just using it to show them what is unclean.
0: Yeah.
1: Inti yemresu you know. What does that mean to us as Christians? It means say because Christians today, Bible say, don't you know that your body is the temple of the Holy Ghost? Inti yen in one way. Your body is what the Bible is talking about, number one, as a temple. Eye ye ye hunam no. Ye hunam na ye wono is the temple. But one she ya, ube jai ama wiyase, abe ura wumu. Na wiyase ura wumu wiyya, ebe de ebe si aforibuchi ya biya enfi nyame.
0: That is it.
1: Then a sacrifice. Oh, the place, as I say, a living sacrifice, no. A beba bedani, a sacrifice of pig. What is pig? Ana, preku. Preku stands for filthiness, uncleanness, immorality. Bibi bia, a dirty biano. We associate it to what? To preku. Inti, utimu se, uye Christoni. But one show, anamu tumuia. A bedru tembino. Na we jai we are say ama we are say abe shewu na one take time na bonsam take advantage no see aforibucha omua he will be making these sacrifices into what they are sorry them and so boy jamai who name say it is a sacrifice to another god what I sorry them oh yeah adultery yeah ofa okunechi ana oyirechi you don't know say aforibucha because nyame aforibucha cannot receive that kind of sacrifice so you must know say there is another altar at work in you as a temple of God there is another altar at work in you because the altar of God can never desire for a sacrifice of fornication, a sacrifice of adultery, a sacrifice of cheating, stealing, scam, fraud. Ne niama and no be kwa so do be so a Christo nin so ye fraud. Or so a Christo nin so boy drama. Or so a Christo nin so chantro. Or so a Christo nin so niama be bre aye abominable things to God. Aye nyamye chiwa diano. That is all that you see. And we have to be concerned. And asemwaye can enye asori makeke, even ye aso for crano. At the point in time, one tiki timer, another God. Another thing will come and be God in your life whilst you are still in the temple. The way then I one call outside ura temple. So who abonte obe who say enyame temple, but ura insider enyame sum na ekum ewo ya brabum. Inti we look Christian outside and so ye muno de egoyi the echoes wo yemu no enkyere nyamesom into we have to take it serious and this is the time to repent. This is the time for change of mind. Everybody will be I so tenas na wo dwen we a personal thing and yes say wo be on say me masom nyamesa for 20 years 30 years enya na kyere say you are pleasing God but at a point in time so be tenas not share nanamu ye, not tutu nanamu ye, or nenyame intim enye pepepe. This is the time for repentance. It's a call for repentance for every one of us. Now on share adia a receive another offering and sacrifice no, so that we will take it away. Now we will give God a holy altar and a holy sacrifice. Mesukakra.
0: Yeah, we should present ourselves as a living sacrifice. Oh, and you know, I see a deep in your nipple, do any see yourself for dear etiasi. Now you're crown crown, Emma Erade. If you say your nipple, do ya a jina was saying, Yamia sorry dying. And no, and a did Juma Merade. And he says, Tranica say, Obebo nipple be at and said in a new matia. A Juma would do nipple, do ya dino. And no one tell mo, and I'll be facey. And the young Shannonson. Na yan tnasi watini ni yemu. 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Etie. So enti no. Stay right for God. Stay righteous for God. Ye de ye. Ye de tine eme rade. Yan nanti se di fata. Ewe yesu di mo. Me pacho osofu.
2: Thank you very much for the opportunity. Also for Amen.
0: Amen.
2: I mean, Kakram Bezemi, so many come say. Every day now beating me, the Umu, I see you. Said the Mammy can say, afford the butchia, a tree, na a corner. And he said, Unhi, I said, I will say, Oma, Unkrona, O Yeni Pedriano, a real four, and I say, O no, I say, O Tiumua, well, Umwa, you do. Now, obiti me, a nyan, me. I think to desire God always. Now be to me, or come better say no, my live a blah blah. A de person made me live because near a woman and a control. Near a woman and a air the air trail, a quimper. They say the woman and then a known home and a old man a quire. Home a woman and a very be full loon. They say, obey to me, I don't nipper be honest one self for the butcher and what here. I say, you depend with the Holy Ghost. Na me home so na always no ye man no kwan because oye teacher oye our helper counselor and our comfort into ye hear Holy Ghost every moment and Bible say or say do na Whom no elidu omono, or say omono where they omena member, the one to say. A man and homo always knew a bed dee and him betch such there, and I'm mono, yen't me in ye, na me matter. Yes, na I was say, who did you in soa? I was our day and pibo, as I see what you are. Say, because prayer, eh, one aspect, baby Samuel goes on, shame a dean, my man who are dean, I mean, obia one weakness,
0: yes,
2: obia wa dia etuna. You see that say you will fall. But say always na na make us say, I did you fall. And I said the body of Christ. And yet always na bekwenya menim. Akubusa sika. Sometimes put those things down. Because menim say, Bible's progress was say, say onipa kwain. E so lade nia. Was see e lade kura e di asumjie ba onipa na tamfo anim. Meaning say what console lade nia. And maybe one on pa umon pa musa. But a wadding casa
0: Edema.
2: Because name Edoye. And see the way if it's Amedoye. Now, Bible says, what you mean in the Bayou Su Amaya? Then a debe, and on the back, come here. I say, a debe, and you sana. On fine day, and my, and take a cram and so, meet me at the account. No, mammy, thank you.
0: Amen. And you know. So you believer, and my trimming now would dead me, they are not be busy on one who used to grace. Say grace because of the grace.
1: Romans chapter 6 verse 1.
0: But okay.
1: Mankind English. No. Or say, what shall we say then? Shall we continue in sin that grace may abound? In the Obisa say, yes, I do minti no. Yabe koswa ase ye boni
0: ato. O se enti afe yabe kase. Ye ntina boni mu. Na adomo no e no so ana. 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
1: Debida.
0: Ye nya ye yuma boni no. 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Na ya pe bibi dia bata ho. No. As I see you to me this so, and now can so be a weakness. But weakness be a wha, and so to me bomb or then sorry for him. But O Christo ni, ebe mistakenly obey to me at a bonim. Now so as I so sorry. Antinum, Antinum, Antinum, what I say, I know what I say, or say then, ya woman born in a bed, then ya back also, atna say, a woman. Yantinum, Antis and no weakness ya jamaya. Now so, ube won Christo. Now that sort him, on sorry for him. What no more am wow? Weakness your cronoa. O see grace in tea, obecoswab or crono. It's a so to me jai. Ya one new mess no beer. What didn't waste you na by mistake. Nebia, what could be Jama Bakubi? And no crano, Okoba Bakubi as a so we jai.
1: Sure.
0: And so with him. So with no more, they are now bayer usu. Now bayer usu. Oh, auntie, there are certain things to be a yabe believers. As I said, you to me jive is a new my business was as he son. And yeah, at the ketua, I went to me and Gina. One show ya went to me and Gina on Quanjabo. Because event in a business, you know, a bed is civil crophobe bray, Antichrist, no beba, nor the two me cassia, and eba, a ya bronsam to me, or the amanti Christ, you know, then ya men amasa quine. And to once was a believer, no, as I once who to me Gina fitting near your homework ye. Prepare who ye fatu ye suma ye. Yen siye ye hon yen jase ye. 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Wa to ye abo den. 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E se siye tu mi jai. Onge wia sorry offering. Church offering. Oh my one, sorry, I can see a kind offering dollars in the woman. Woman, you have been, woman, jai. And yet, oh, this, no one show ya that yes to Tobin to buy by Sunday. Now we are church offering. My dear, sorry, Sika. Oh, on a dear man, Sika. Oh, my young man was someone say, a wood dear, I also. Oh, a Christopher, dear young man, no more. And you know, a do bless us, see, only passes son of Jane. Only my radia, unim Christo, I won't show. This is the time as I was a somewhat dream. And yes, sir, Antichrist, or be foul domum. Or do be hell, hell, I'm sure one yahumaka. Mommy answer, sir, yansesa subamboni bi ati yemu no yansesa Kristo som enya theory eya practicals so eya practicals se de yate ne de yake kan no ye be put into practice eno ne Kristo som enya theory 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
1: okay
0: verse 7 ho no
1: verse 7 okay or say for the mystery of iniquity do already work only he who now letteth it no for the mystery of iniquity do already work only he who now let will let until he be taken out of the way and then shall the wicked be revealed whom the Lord shall consume with the spirit of his mouth and shall destroy with the brightness of his coming.
0: Amen.
1: Amen.
0: And me English, you know, see, for the mystery of lawlessness is already at work. Mm. Only he who now restrains it will do so until he is out of the way. Tree, you say, na emrato hin tasamo no enya eriye adwuma. Na nso jisa wa yi de odaso si kwan no. Every time answer, emra tono ahinta semono. The lawlessness is already at work, you know. And only sa secret societies, you know. Those secret societies, you know, ba enkrofodo amhwa John, you know. And no, it is the work of the lawlessness man. Now, and no, the anti omuntumi nyon sentin your friend is secret society. Omuntumi nyomuti said the other religions ya yi yeti no. Ede chere say. Holy Spirit is at work. Anna, the lawless man on my, on your my, and the omu nyumano is under. So, until say, nyami be you Holy Spirit, hono. Anna, the man of lawlessness, you know, obey unity, amasa secret societies, you know, omu nyina be you omuti, achilasa afedye yenye ankasa. Sane tiye. Well, and the, or say the work, or say it is at work. And that's so koso, and the nyanom, yes, Ramu, who are joining sa society, no? Not just say, who now could join us, our own spirit, the spirit behind that society, and your covenant. When your covenant, no, na masa, a pamono, a man for doom, Tiakoshi, Shematon, Tom, with souls. Ama, a home, humbi. And this, oh, you're a victim, who was society, be more. What tongue was so? When it home, humbi, and your covenant, ya. And let me jira rade yesu dimu na me two for show say ensuro frimu
1: amen
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0: ye wo metom so na edi wi nya
1: yeah you ye wo tum but the thing will lead you to death so film you have to make a decision so take responsibility of your life the decision of salvation no is an individual thing and your group thing.
0: Yes.
1: O papa nko jina ho en ansa mao. E wo nyame anim sade no. 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Okay. Be bold. Don't be fearful.
0: Yes.
1: Because the fearful will also not make it.
0: Yeah.
1: So don't be afraid to make the decision. Let man reject you. Let man throw you away. But if you have God, you are still on the majority.
0: Amen. Amen. So for what a crab account.
2: I'm Pacho. I mean, now I say I share the book of Thessalonians chapter 2, verse 7. No? For the misuse of the lawlessness, I said the iniquity, no,
0: yeah,
2: at was it already at work?
0: Yes,
2: I just said, you see, Obi one ma, oh, Bonibi out him. It do, they do. The messenger only said, Mijinami did say, Sammy Bussina Messica, not Bamadia. That's a Mobonib ma, Sammy Kunam Bussam Sabade. I do when I mean to me, but Mamma, who I don't. I meet me the overcome here. What be my?
0: Oh, ha. What be my pa?
2: And yes, sir. Meet me, ma. Sir, it be a bonnie too. Ma, what be you addicted? I be a part of you. And na no sooner. I de ba kuwa. Mato bonnie muda.
0: No.
2: I de ba kuwa.
0: So be a to bonnie muda.
2: I de ba kuwa bonnie. Eh, yani se isi bonnie. Eh, wey wani muniam.
0: Oh, papa.
2: Bonnie wey wani muniam. A man, now me grow your horse, no, obey yet dry.
0: Yes.
2: And sometimes when I'm cry, you feel ashamed.
0: Yeah. Mm-hmm. And so no, be anchi.
2: Be anchi.
1: Yeah.
2: Me pese. Yeah. Increase how they win it. Show me. A DBL too. Is it no? Bonnie wait me mo. Me come any man, so man, let me perform. Spend time. Go before God. Financial ye busadi ye.
0: Yeah.
2: Eko nyame ni. Because se nyame anjiwa.
0: Oh yeah.
2: And nyame wo so be jo.
0: Yes.
2: But obese wo hwe say, are you ready to come up from
0: so
2: this?
0: So ma ho kwan a obejo.
2: Yes. The message e hu nyame pa.
1: It is there okay no. Yen hwe Romans chapter 8 verse 1 and 2. O said there is therefore no condemnation to them which are in Christ Jesus. Yeah. Who walk not after the flesh but after the spirit. For the law of the spirit of life in Christ, for the law of the spirit of life in Christ Jesus had made me free from the law of sin and death. Amen.
0: Amen.
1: Or say, who walk not after the flesh, but after the spirit? Who walk not after the flesh, but after the spirit? Mommy, Pacho, bit my kind,
0: verse 1.
1: Any
0: afe a fo bo bi ani ho ema wan ya wo Kristo Yesu mu na Kristo Yesu mu nkwa honhom mra no age me afri bone ani owuo emra no na de emra no antumi anye enam se honam ma no ye emre nti onyankopon soma ono ane ba bone honam suban mu ene bone nti na odibu bone no fo honam no mu
1: hallelujah
0: amen men camera
1: David nti their law.
0: Mami, read it verse 5 for non kan.
1: Okay.
0: Or say, na wanya onam hunam famu no jene honamo die. Na wanya onam hun humu die munu e jene hun humu die. Na honama jene eye o wo na hun huma jene no ene die eye enkwa ene asumu jene. If you say, honama jene ye ni tanye tanye o nyankopon. Na mfane hun ishe nyankopon mra nase. Na mpo into me. Now, why are you now, Muno? Into me, so nyankopon any.
1: Into the one of the greatest solution to sin, any weakness is na ye can. Weakness is no is a manifestation of the flesh. Aye, honamu
0: ninyuma.
1: Ninyuma. Into the solution here, Paul etrofa hone say, be spiritual.
0: Yeah.
1: If you are spiritual, no, you can never. Subject yourself to the flesh. Ain't he? So, means that you are led by the Spirit.
0: Yes.
1: Bible says, as many as are led by the Spirit, they are the sons of God.
0: Mm-hmm.
1: Son of God cannot sin.
0: Mm-hmm.
1: So, if you allow yourself to be led by the Spirit always, you will not fall into sin.
0: Amen.
1: Many times, you know, we allow the flesh to lead. In any time you see yourself fall to sin, it was the flesh that led you into it. The spirit can never lead you. Now, yeah. Nipa, your friend, Holy Spirit. Mm. Holy Spirit, he can't lead you into unholiness.
0: Yeah.
1: Into, say, if we can walk with him, listen to him, allow him to lead. And yes, so better nibi, but onu kasa within you, yes. As simple as that. Mm. And yes, say, as who vision be, answer now, say, amen or kasa. And as who picture be, answer now, be, say, amen or kasa. Why, you know, so easy for everyone. He can communicate to you in the most simplest way. Or better na say, inti mayente unkunkun ewo ye mu na say ye follow noa.
0: Yes,
1: we will not fall into sin and will live and have life forevermore in Jesus' name.
0: Say ye di unkunkun echi a yan tobo ni mu enunti no de ba boa o amu watumi adi na chi eyo setie. 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
2: 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What it?
0: You.
2: Into moon costume a mushy and babu, and coupons over buam.
0: You.
2: What it?
0: You, yate, mister.
2: Bye bye.
0: Yamen shira, bye bye. And to also, I also can you. Oh, I yen yin a yen ken kan said the baya awiye no ye betumi agina akodru awiye
2: me me ye Jehovah witness
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2: yen ye suya babu de bia
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2: inti me hu se ni ayen ye suya no enu asem ana waka
0: yak you
2: that's it ni ayen ye suya me me Jehovah witness
0: okay you
2: ni ayen ye suya no ena
0: ana yak ano your auntie,
2: I'm afraid. I thought we'd be very happy. I'm in front. If you say one can of crane, no more can of crane, money pan is standing in a mass and me a day. You can't can who? Mammy or so for mammy. Why?
0: You, papa.
2: Miss Roy and Coupon Shira, my moon in our
0: life. Amen, amen, amen. I mean, Shira, Yadassi. 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Hello?
3: Hello?
0: Nepacho, lo, why in the radio? No, why?
3: Pacho,
0: mommy,
3: why are the pa? What's on your day?
0: Amen.
3: Oh, you know, I don't know what you're
0: trying to do. Pacho, Auntie Julie, Matunka, Auntie Julie.
3: Ah, Mamma, mommy, many.
0: You,
3: my question. I'm a man, I say. And then you'll be our dog will be our baba with the dog. Now that's travel now, I can tell
0: you.
3: I am a junk.
0: Pacho,
3: you say good, Mamma. Why?
0: Pacho, Mate.
3: No, Mamma, Papa, you know, why?
0: Pacho, Fansa, too, and you soon near Mompire, ma'am. I saw for Josiah, your Mompire, man. Holy Spirit, we are your Metsias for. Abraham means Sadan and Isui, your bomb pie, seven cronkroma, to me, and bone run and inum, none any and take no one, dear. It was yes to Christo demo, the yes to just so when you so, yes to jamu to me, no, and Yanni Friabia, and free when you saw Jesus Christ to demo. Amen.
3: Amen. You're a darling.
0: Thank you. Hello?
4: Hello?
0: Oh, Papa, Mpacho, who free free?
4: Free free, sister, wa.
0: You, Mpacho, didn't you say?
4: Free free, you didn't say Ebenezer.
0: Ebenezer?
4: Yeah.
0: Mpacho, yanko.
4: Amen.
0: Amen. Amen.
4: Me, Osofu.
0: Hmm.
4: I told me the wife, yet,
0: I say guilty conscience in a B2. But your mom pay your man. Some of the or so you suffer for. Nana ni yere e de suban bi edi ntem ofa ni yere chi na efiti ho na ma se ne guilty conscience na bi ti no on wa se won tene ho ti yemmo mpa ye e ma no e wo yesu dem mo
5: ba so fro after
0: se mpa cho oso fo mpa cho se freme after the program why ye na men ka ho enye obi a ne betumi apa mu akasa wa ya de papa Yes. Young vampire man, Holy Spirit.
5: Father, in the name of Jesus.
0: Yes, show
5: the power of guilt. Destroy the accuser of the brethren. Let him know that you are forgiving him. Let him move on. In the name of Jesus, we silence the voice of the accuser.
0: Erade yo nyametia so fo
5: to mia
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5: na
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6: safo mami
0: papa
6: last week se mo be kaya last week me kan bibi before I move about, because we say, "Nyan kuponsu wo weak point."
0: Yeah.
6: The weak point ni say, obi be nuni hu.
0: Yes.
6: Ewo boni bi awaye. Aha. Enunsu ya nyan kupon weak point.
0: Yeah.
6: Se nipa nu nuni hu, nyan kupon odi channel.
0: Yes, odi channel.
6: Enti sa guilty when only free na dream. Se de when nuni hu atuma.
0: What me afra Kennedy? Oh yes.
6: Nyan kuponsu di be channel.
0: Ah, mi shira nompo.
6: Oye nu free na dream.
5: So feel it.
0: Yeah.
6: On Philippe.
0: Oh, nti papa, you are doing why?
6: I'm sure you are bonsam be dada, bonsam di enu. Be hantini de bia.
0: Yes.
6: Na, wano akai nu se, uko yesi. Uko yesi. Na ama wo Felisa.
0: Yeah.
6: Oye fi na dream.
0: Yeah.
6: Yes. Nyanko bo di achani data.
0: Yeah.
6: Nto oye fi na dream.
0: Amen.
5: Na, onti ase su se, nyamena, waye boni etia. Nyameno su hono wako, akubisa boni fache.
0: Yeah.
5: Nti sa nyame de acheo. All scriptures show say unu ho na okonyame ona wo sachira ode bechew inti so de achewa voice na otin enyanyame
0: ya
5: enyanyame
0: so no do so ya accuser of the brethren.
5: Good, so rebuke the accuser, you are free. Wo osaba sa voice no ba kache and say I'm not the person
0: Bible
5: who did
0: said,
5: that God has forgiven
0: ya pemuka ya boni chira o yo no kwafo ni trini ni so de ya boni cheye. No, G. Free, the Antony, you know, Monte Brawa Pamwa came. Name or the Achow. And the Makwine Ma Bronsamo and Kusu Bio or the Achow. Amen. Amen. Hello.
7: Hello. Morning.
0: Good morning. Pacho, your friend, say.
7: Pacho, your friend, Savior. I wish you a good
0: job. You, Pacho, your uncle.
7: In fact, another Baka Master, because 2 years in. Because sorry, one of the president, me born it. And then we if you have a bus or assembly to my SM, which is in the open, and I'm more friendly. Maybe I call them even you saw it for 1 month. Last April, we had an 2 years. My car, sorry, view. And the sea also, my car said,
0: oh, yeah, no, be a measure.
7: Debbie. Bible suka says unya yari wa wan hwe no na akomti no wan hwe no and he said no yemi ya
0: ba ah just say two simti dia you
7: and then ese mi ko be no asu mi hu fami mi ko hospital the still I mean mi hu kera in the I do enemy
8: Massacre. Se Awurade nam ho mbro ho so ya lebia la etete no ejina Yesu dim etwem
0: Jesus name
8: ejina Yesu dim etwem
0: in Jesus name
8: tia ya lebia la every system mu
0: amen
8: e Yesu mu da sokra
0: amen
8: ene ho mu so Bible say se Yesu asset we free you are free indeed
0: yes, yes.
8: O Yesu dim we declare that you are free Jesus from name. Any sickness
0: amen
8: trying to stop you
0: amen.
8: From going to church. Yet Jesus mu jetwem.
0: Amen.
8: Say what is any bambo, nyeke say wo so. Amen.
0: Amen. You enti papa. Said there wa kan ye why? Ko san ko mefi say ye wa unkwagie. So wa ho. Unkwagie ye ho adwuma ansa Jesus aba. Why? Ti nyame hira o say why o say ti.
9: Nyame be healing complete.
0: Ah, say o de fache. Na san ko nyame be healing why? Hello. 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
10: at the very new I was young Bible
0: you e jaddam
10: Mama, I'm a shamu.
0: Amen.
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0: Amen.
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0: Amen.
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0: 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I feel so. 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Oh, and him deo be him dear chan. Oh, I want for be a more fetchan. 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
6: scripture bi wa bible no ma eh parable see master bi na o tu kwan no oja talent e ma
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1: 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And a mamma said by Yemiku Adriana.
2: Adriana, so dear.
1: Eh, a big one, Nsano Bachel. 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
0: 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Before Yanko Pope Fawusu, I didn't buy by yes of mamino. 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O like otuana mobi. Inti sa experience no ho.
1: Yeah.
0: Inti se oye nyami nipa na debia holy. Umma wife attention.
2: Okay.
1: Yeah.
0: Umma wife attention.
1: Wako pani bibi hu pao.
0: Young guy bibi be toastinu vibe.
2: I tell you.
0: Mfa mso ye sofu mami.
1: Ampo. Once what pony be, what pony from papa. Because one will say, a soft one also, ninth, eh, may come Bible. As a general issue, I may learn it from it. It's a soft for one more your concern, one more church members.
3: Most of the
1: pastors.
2: 99%.
1: Yes. So,
0: WIBC.
1: Yes. Wakwa, church member, we yare. Where you say? Your father.
0: Sorry, we are inviting you. And that for so for
1: inviting you.
0: Yes.
1: Auntie, show. Me kwa head di church be wo ayi. Me kwa boa woman be nini ya sorry wo domina me learning sadia. And I'm a tea a me manase. Because a tore me. Calls upon calls. So where you are me free equay. Ube who calls upon calls. And I don't need a frau. And he say, Yemi and Nina, soften a shas, yeah, no, they are too play mode. And I mean, so much piano. Because Anna Joe 12, no be afraid. One, no be afraid. So, and he may matia say, because me womb, but soften my minuet. Soften my minuet. One, and he has soften on so any main man, your best three. Eya na mo nso busy no is too much. As I say, oh your soft one, so your husband will fear.
2: Very true.
1: Oh your husband, your wife needs you. Oji ro hia ho. So won. Ya na attention ya ko outside too much. Won when te san so na tem bi oba na ti aware nso so waye lonely. Won, wa ti awaliemu si jadie.
0: Ay.
3: Ya I'm following and carry.
0: Okay.
3: Na Miss Long, Emma, Emma. Was over one man, Sebi, or no craft from the Ukraine went to mean Panacho.
1: Papa?
3: Was he me, Shemina, me ahead, and the Nikwa say, me can say sorry.
2: Sure.
3: Anna, you won't how, like, we saw for the crocro, and crocro members and goa. And another make a time. Oh, and no idea, Sebi, a dragon man. Who's winning the winning mission? There's always winning or later, I said, who said no, said my wife, not here. In the own hour, say, we'll be called corner. Won't mean fun on your day and coming. But it be our phone,

0: wa wo mpa ne che onso iru na dun so a wo san so koto
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2: there is no smoke without fire
1: sanity eti we dey so for so for am yan topic pa
2: na me pass say daily with it and
3: na say yeah me follow lady be on TikTok intina me yeah o share niamma wo posti o jine ni ankasa o jine ni ankasa e na o share ni dressing ni niamma o shishi a na o di asa na wo no him ni pa no yes ani amaniti na no na o ye life na o kasa no o ye example bi edi o di bible cards nti o ye na me comment say eh so for me preach on e no say eh o no o so ni pa se o be wari so for
1: sir
3: yeah because eh so for me preach on say eh onim o so no ni pa se that o be wari so for in this NS or ye ni bibia ma obi an hwe no engage no no no onimpa se obe wari so for because eh ah hum no kachere no to ya we se onu dachi obe wari so for in this any pay se nyame ya wadu una ni wo ko obo bibia
1: yeah
3: bibia ko
1: la ko fana
3: oba ni se nyame ya wadu
2: no se jine ni
3: wo so ko wari no as so for mami na woman attention there also my own feelings or ba
1: yeah.
3: What do you think will happen?
2: Trouble for you.
3: Oh, you need power?
1: Yeah. Obet I am Pamo. I mean, I'm yeah. Ishira. And they almost saw ba no koshiani ex boyfriend.
0: Yeah.
1: Suwa hu. O koshiani ex. Hmm. Bi na na na metie a bella program.
3: O
1: down masu no obi kanu. Na ah o ni obi wo ho. And so I said, the former boyfriend, you know, one any have sex, sir. Now, or jiji home or barn, or come for barn, or sim and pump, bemano, a crock cron one pump. When now that love play, no question, no, or walk one, ain't he one in a jide? But the Okofa, no, no, one any da, mumu, on yashi, no, any mumu. Ain't he?
3: Says, yeah, no,
1: let me do it.
3: I see young connected. On Sanko,
1: yeah, because Nani does or kind someone. One more, no, a do a moon to mean cancer moon, one more wife on the masumon. And no, be DJ was out or tell what he has and soon any dear old nature. Because I can't somewhere dear Gunasum, ain't ye or kind dear Bem and a kind Gunasum? Ain't he? Umoja sumu mfanya disi ya mimi.
3: Yes, yes. Okuwa sorry pao.
1: Okuwa sorry.
3: Anu unse uye software na unse. 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
3: 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Anye sa.
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3: Uba jesa uti.
1: Aha. Oh no, you have a affair. Won't have a affair. Did you said your man, no, yeah, man, did you who? Oh, it do, yeah, Berman, did you
3: Bible crack, I'll see there's time for
1: yeah,
3: is there is time for tongues? There is
1: time for tongues.
3: And no, ni time, oh, and drew a handswa. Who's
2: with a power belly, Tommy?
1: And one it did.
2: That's it, so worry.
1: It's your Danyamia. Well, you're there, a radias, a son, your minam, your program, you so now a whole man of God. Well, to me, I make a confession. You're there, radias, a pa. 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
2: Okay. Father, in the name of Jesus Christ, a bonfire said the Holy Spirit will take over your life.
1: Jesus.
2: Let the Holy Spirit descend upon you mightily.
1: Jesus.
2: Let the Holy Spirit teach you.
1: Jesus.
2: Let the Holy Spirit guide you.
1: Jesus.
2: Let him strengthen you,
1: yes,
2: and lead you in the path of righteousness.
1: Yes,
2: receive grace to live this Christian walk
1: Amen.
2: To the end.
1: Amen.
2: You will not fall.
1: Oh, yes.
2: You will not return
1: oh,
2: back to the
1: yes,
2: world.
1: Lord.
2: You will go forward.
1: Jesus,
2: it shall
1: Amen.
2: Be forward ever.
1: Amen.
2: You will grow from glory to glory.
1: Amen.
2: Your light shall bright, brighter and brighter unto Amen. A perfect Amen. Day. Ewo Yesu Christo dimu. Amen.
1: Amen. Ahana yedibesi. 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
2: Alright. Enti anopa yewo asori kesepa 8 o'clock. A.M. 8 o'clock. Anopai. Our Pleasant Place Church, Kaswa Branch, Kaswa New Market. 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Na ofre number where yabe mao directional. 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
0: 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Yeah, your church. Okay. Number no so ye. 0532-791-300 Asafunso Amedano Eye Christ Reservation Power Music International Ewo Mala Market Eri Isia Enyumri Sunday Enyumri Biasi Nde this Sunday, ibe si enyumre. 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

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Sana DJ promise a bow on Yuma. Or how be to me Froso. 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
1: 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He's so good.
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Wherever you are listening to our voices. The theme of the program is I Will Serve the Lord. Jimejie no itra edaso ne se mesum Ewurade. 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Fage made any trust, our Joshua chapter 24. 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

0: anope me ne ye nua ba akosua sewa ene wa ha Francisca.
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2: Ya eja papa.
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2: Christ Adam. O de Adam ye.
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2: Divine selection.
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2: yes sir.
0: Nti wa uti ye no ye fa dwumedie etrasem e wo Joshua chapter 24. 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So for the Cambro for
3: the patrol. Okay. 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
0: Na afe munsro eurade na munsomono.
3: In sincerity.
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3: And serve the Lord.
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3: Serve the Lord.
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3: And if it is evil in your eyes to serve the Lord.
0: Na se enye ewo moniso se mobesum erade.
3: Choose this day whom you will serve.
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3: the gods your fathers served in the regions beyond the river.
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3: Or the gods of the Amorites in whose land you dwell.
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3: But as for me and my house.
0: Na mini mi fie die.
3: We will serve the Lord.
0: Amen.
3: But as for me and my house,
0: na mini mi fie
3: die. We will serve the Lord.
0: Amen.
3: But as for me and my house,
0: na mini mi fie die.
3: We will serve the Lord.
4: Amen.
0: Amen.
4: Amen.
0: Praise God.
3: Hallelujah.
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0: And a statement bako. I will bet me aye. 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
2: an animal crab,
0: one an animal betoy. 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
0: I am the Lord your God.
1: Who
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1: Mm-hmm.
0: You shall have no other gods before me.
1: Enya nyame foforo bia enka me ho. 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
0: do mu
1: kwa asase bia
0: Goshen
1: 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I know my woman and ransom one, a woman and far and my son. DJ promises so are or boy am I call Facebook. Do bet me I join in and so I will Facebook, Reverend Eja Usu on Facebook and so. DJ promise, good morning.
0: Ghana's number one
1: DJ,
0: yes, gospel DJ. The reading.
1: Last week, I had a home found a car, but I already had them.
2: Promise, I
1: promise. After you are in my bus, and I say,
2: hey, how much is it? It's
1: a family bizarre.
2: How much?
1: When it came, me, you know, you're ready to be the kind. Se wa no mo nyu mo a se kuma kuma ba bua o
2: kuma
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0: ti ne ho ho no ka tra sa fo no
1: te ho ka tra sa fo so fo yantu aso.
0: All right, verse 4, you shall not make yourselves a carved image or any likeness of anything that is in heaven above, or that is in the earth beneath, or that is in the water under the earth.
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0: so obenom
1: so obenom no this is what so ni ti kan ti sim yeah, no, I can't eat soon as you mean. I don't know. On to me. And you can force a horse to the riverside, but you can't force it to drink. And he, what kind? Acts chapter 17. What? Nyangupon, as I'm saying, Nipa, we are seeing, you know, say, young Sumonu Nyangupon. Now, so, and yes, shall on the soul be a con. No one chunk what transfer them. And I say, Omi Pier, one can say, Bomidin say, Yahweh, Bomidin. Say, what pa, what dear Sumon? Now, so I'm summoning so for Yanka Acts chapter 17. No? And the opening verses, no, Nina, no, Bow, a Bioni, send a Baya, a Bia Cabashi, Biane, or Canibeca. Why, what you say, one who soon Yanko Ponga? One who no bomb no me, no, one who no bomb no me, no, not ye nibe bea, nippe, and what the boy ain't, and on my own quas, ye metra as I see, one who a boy and so. And if it is a young point in Cabo Assassin or Bosro, a Bassassin, and Sana out of this ethno will be.

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1: Or stone, an image formed by.
2: Let me present Gary Free, verse 1.
1: Verse 1.
2: And 16.
1: No, but
2: 16, 50, 16.
1: Okay.
2: Paul's original.
1: Okay.
2: Okay.
1: Okay. Now, while Paul was waiting for them at Athens.
2: Now, Paul, chain or Athens, you know.
1: His spirit was provoked within him. As he saw that the city was full of idols. Verse 17. So he reasoned in the synagogue with the Jews and the devout persons.
2: Enti shadai emu wane juda fo ene adefre fo no ekasai eja eso da
1: in the marketplace. Okay, in the marketplace every day with those who happen to be there.
2: Number 22.
1: So Paul, standing in the midst of the Areopagus,
2: and Paul said,
1: "Men of Athens,
2: Athens,
1: I perceive that in every way you are very religious.
2: Christianity is a relationship between God and man. For God has come to seek man for himself. Praise God.
1: Hallelujah.
2: So in religion, but he's not a believer and as a Christian. Praise God.
1: Hallelujah. 23. For as I passed along and observed the object of your worship, I found also an altar with this inscription to the unknown God.
2: What if you say, And in the mindset of the people of Areopagus, they have the thought, say, there's a certain God somewhere who supersedes every God that people are worshiping.
1: Divine being.
2: The divine being. Some of them had the mind that there's a divine being. There's a divine being somewhere. They don't know him. You cannot see him. But he is.
1: He exists.
2: He exists.
1: Yes.
2: Some of them had the mind.
1: What therefore you worship as unknown, this I proclaim to you.
2: And the amount some of them praise him the Lord.
1: Hallelujah. Through the Bible.
2: And the acquire your first hunu nyankopon was a quiet mienu and I'm a body so. You say Namibu Yase. A body true creation. When Yangupo Adani won the actual true creation. That is the general

0: revelation. And the specific revelation is through his word, by his word. Yes, your man be yasano. Yes, be ye yankupon edichere nipa. And yes, not some of the amayeno, or no one in yankupon.
1: Praise God.
0: 24.
1: The God who made the world and everything in it.
0: I know it's not for Paul. What should I in the panel say? Nyangupon di wo yu yase any muni men yinane. Ye can this Paula. He was Saul. He was a learned man. A learned person. He was a Pharisee. A Pharisee is a learned person. Ye can Pharisee niya woman woman shiang woman. Woman shiang woman. Papa papa papa papa. Renowned people. He was one of them, Paul. And you know why you many money pa. And no walk out with you. But when I watch you away at the any pa, one more attention, can I not assume a woman a Judaism some? I want no a Christosum fit as no kutia a Christosum or kutia Christophono. But and that. And some walker, watch any pan said, Namia wo boss no boss, I say, and the woman in Anno, eh?
1: The God who made the world and everything in it, being Lord of heaven and earth.
0: Nyangupona, why I was so any assassin, and he was so away and Yanguponsro.
1: That's right.
0: As I see an idea, but there are many pama say, Yantras as is.
1: Does not live in temples made by man.
0: And was it one tea a day? Yeah, the answer is him.
1: Nor is he served by human hands.
0: And now say, I'm fanny pants are and sooner.
1: As
0: would him consume commando, would him go proper any demo mano, would him go jarring a cheap, would him go run now.
1: Sorry,
0: well,
1: okay, as though he needed anything. Since he himself gives all to all mankind life and if breath, and everything.
0: Listen, what would say and an asso sum yaman won't pass around? And from our woman, dear, or dear, my one in the tea at the old Yankopon.
1: Hallelujah.
0: One and woman, penina, a home, and the enqua. And from me, I hear me, Yanson, so and I didn't come braying. So, when a best at 10 minutes, someone whom from Abia, you go off. That's all whom is out from my way, dear. Or small for Paul, a chair will say, Obi, and I didn't from away, am I? And then, qua, Uwano, Obi, a dear mau. Oh, yeah.
1: And he made from one man every nation of mankind to live on all the face of the earth.
0: And I watch and I say, and nipa was as this in Anno, what may nipa and a nipa bako friend Adam, the first man that he created, and out of that first man, and where you or bow of friend Eve, Hawa Efinimu, Tinipa de Mio no catch him, say, Mungo, Namunore, Namunya as asisuma. So God, after creating Adam and Eve, no. The procreation. A body and two asono, and I'm Adam and Eve for so, and I'm a nipper was as soon in Anno, Abedorosa. One name nipper bakumu, and I'm my nipper what we are seeing in a by. So for trustway.
1: Having determined allotted periods and the boundaries of their dwelling place.
0: And also a church emre. And it na be a would do a share at the ama, said any pantina. And she minim a yas, there were a yasin one whom yas I say, Yasha boundaries, Ghana ni Togo or boundary, Ghana ni Burkina Faso or boundary, Ghana ni Avricos or boundary, and a Ghana and a apple as a boundary. Praise God.
2: Hallelujah.
0: And it na be a share. And you or maybe a baby or person in the patrano or many patrano home, and I am a coma or person nipano etna a yase on that first day that time around a season period or many patrano. And the year generation when you go pop possess abre, but a bit more bako,
1: yeah,
0: Nanako Cretianum, Nanabo Zonum, and I had denum, and I tell you anum, Woma Bako, which has a quam and Kunumanum, why? Abrofo Betcha Search as Makati, anyone who can come, God is making them. Woman in our betum co. In Nipper Beatras, as you so pain, and Sandy Betana. Baye Mirenye, and Manasa Setra as Hassiso, and you see, and here also. Naye Mre, and here Betu, and we see a seno. Then anonymous a preserve we, am I Betu Yeno? Ye best seno. Ye pension phone. Sophia,
1: 27. That they should seek God.
0: It was a mrebia any dispensation, any problem, any public transaction. She said, Yankupon.
1: And perhaps feel their. Oh, sorry. 27. No, no, no. And perhaps feel their way towards Him and find Him. Yet He is actually not far from each of us.
0: Sir, Yarisha, Onyagupon, say, eh, be our my own, if you saw any mubia and Tamuquan, so, and worry.
1: For in Him we live.
0: I very, very, very, very important. Verse 28, you know. What's in our and
1: in Him we live.
0: Na nimu, na onu nimu, and yet,
1: and move.
0: Na yakekayahu,
1: and have our being.
0: Na yewoho.
1: As even some of your own poets have said, for we are indeed his offsprings.
0: Yeah, yeah.
1: Nebusia
0: enso eniye.
1: 29. Being then God's offspring, we ought not to think that the divine being is like gold.
0: Mama, yes, you say.
1: Or silver,
0: anasa jute,
1: or stone,
0: anasa abuo,
1: an image formed by the arts,
0: anasa imagination of man.
1: Verse 30. The times of ignorance God overlooked.
0: Was it Nesentino? When Yagupon, a bunani, a good embraho doa, ana, when Nimunusu.
1: But now he commands all people everywhere to repent.
0: I'm a cousin, I'm a summoner. A yen shet,
1: it's a command.
0: But I never by force.
1: Yeah, it's a command.
0: A yen shet, Yagupon say, was it, verse 30, no?
1: Yeah, verse 31. Okay, verse 30. The times of ignorance God overlooked.
0: Nesenti, a brahu doa, no one, you know. When you go pump, when any egoso,
1: but now,
0: what does this no? Nananum be a bosom no mosono. No woman himself almost when you go,
1: that's right.
0: But then, no womocrano, no mudinucre. No womudinucre. Na woman yenipa bonnet. Na apart from a bino and omukum nipa edit dear bosom in the adeno. Na woman him say, almost when you go pump. And you know, within the crayon, you know, those are Abuson Sumono, a crano, so be quiet, dear be as a bosom machino. Sir, Obiaco for beer, will be no be aqua da with him, will be aqua dear SCA, Ninano, near the bosom machino, and I'll find you in the boy.
2: I know, crayon, and a bosom and no musru.
0: No musru,
2: no musru bosom, sir,
0: obey you, Bibi. So I say,
2: this I'm running. Now, Bussuna Cassadia,
0: and Yadipa,
2: nay,
0: ye would disem. So I say, but woman, no, not make us as someone because they hadn't gotten the Bible. No, no woman, I'm saying, Yacupon and woman, so no. Saturday, been imagining a woman, Uti, eh? And was so Yacupon Boon and Gumra would also now so woman almost so, yes, Abran and Sana, yes, Ebano. And written home, you know. Baba so kwa asama aduko kwa asama nchile umu se. 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
1: Yeah.
0: So for transmission ko. What's in the senti? When I go pobu, and I am now run away in Yeno. Sabran and any power in me and son and watchy, and so any idea day. Nanny Puffer can be as I say, and I will cry, say Solomon Ware, as 700. Who met me at Trosso Ryan, sir? So is the idea. Which me a cosso. Maybe you could see the same. And the Mra would run in the Christo, and Yemebuha.
1: Overlooked. But now he commands all people now, everywhere to repent.
0: Now, that's a said yet. Was Shenipa a woman in now? Was it or shet? And I am Shasa. What was Sumyami? Banya by force. I ain't show. So I'm a cross on the Nakosade, Banya by force. Will be up for police for me now. So, someone cross on the police, Beto. But I ain't Shasa, Uber cross on it. If you say, ni awo homa ne mframa no won necessary so mo no amen but now he combine
1: all people everywhere all people
0: and nipa bia won ti wa wo som bosom wa wo si nyangupon ni ho wa di dia christopher atem wa na christopher eko wa asori bi wa ma ntem a wo som ye dede enju no mo ko no wo nyangupon sha o se kwa ka asori no na mo ye dede no wo se nipa wo ma nyina o. And to a shiny pair of parliament, was shiny pa a wa Jubilee House, was shiny pa a wa a jum, was shiny pa a wa saw them, was shiny pa a wa radio swinging, radio presenter singing, nipper wa men yina, was shabrofo, was shabby before, was sha Asians, was sha Africans, was sha Americans, was sha Europeans, was sha a uniform monkey coming. Praise God.
3: Hallelujah.
0: Any power man, you know, was Shankrim of four, was Shankris of four, was Sabuson soon for, was Sabuda for, was Shay a creation for, was Shabahai for, was Sashinto for, was Shay a Jawatas for, a Kanka for, was Shobia, was Shobiao, was Shobia, sir, one day
1: on such a night,
0: was a judging such a change of mind. Won't you make a sema jail radia de Missuma radi? Now, so I drink that down one the crow. Yes, a sign I drink every bonny near my home. Yes, a sign I drink every I drink bonny home. Yes, a sign I drink feed them a bonny any pie. Sicapel bonny. Sicapel bonny. Yes, a sign I drink free home. What's the someone I drink? Another reason in trap. Wash us any pain as I say, I don't know. Yan also for coin.
1: 31 because he has fixed a day.
0: Yo, listen to it very well. Tenye pa. Den tra wa sha ye se. Wo sa tra wa dwene. Na sum nyagupon obo so ni asase ni se. Efri se, wo yi ede bi atoa
1: which he will judge the world in righteousness.
0: Tio. Wo ba bu yi ase nyina ten. E wa tin mu.
1: By a man.
0: Na mo tre so for ba.
1: Okay.
0: E wa tan tin mu. And to say we are Satemua, and you permit me to judge you being so. And to say we are Satemua, and you permit me to bribe, I'm a judge you. Not judge and I didn't know Buntancio. And to say we are Satemua, who bet me a fat lawyer, no quack with Genoa, I feel no quack can be a mawo. Lawyer no end him sample, what do you? No, some quack can be a masse, and who dear no dear, young Fencho. And to say we are Satemua. No one can influence the judgment of God. Were ye a debia to wa? Wobe bu ya sin yina a te awa tinimu. Ne wasi wa na mobiso, eh?
1: Because he will judge the world in righteousness by a man who he has appointed. And of
0: God has appointed a certain man through whom he is going to judge the whole world. Wobebu religious leaders have been using in our thing. Wobebu Buddha atting. Wobebu do the Christian by atting. Wobebu do the Islam by atting. Wobebu obi atting. Wobebu obi atting. Sabe me. Wobebu obi atting. Every religious leader and the people who are serving in that religion. This man is going to judge everyone. When you go upon the dinner, see what on where you are, bear maybe at where you see also. Ever and you are certain, and I'm a certain man who is appointed by God. na wo kire sa ba ma no ni e wa ya no do de na fam a e kire se wo no be bu wi ase aten so foko ni moy
1: by a man whom he has appointed, and of this he has given assurance to all by raising him from the dead.
0: Send a bear who bet ya say, Sir Bearman, one in a good point, a yinonum. What many penny na dance, I say, one in a woo yano, a man is sorry a free oofum, a dear dear dance, I say, Sir Bear ya woo ya, na a dear nansa, was sorry for oofum. Wanuna yangu pwadi tumi ina manu se obebu ya sate. Amen.
3: Amen.
0: Amen.
3: Amen.
0: Amen.
3: Amen. Amen.
0: Ano pa ya babu ridi no Acts chapter 2 from verse 1 to 18. Beode ube kaa kwezi from 1 to 5 and I think 6. 1 to 6. 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
4: acha ni
0: sa wo ye
4: yeah
0: how are you
4: yeah
0: how are you hi we can go see verse 1, 2. Mm. But you can't go see verse. Thank you, Jesus Christ. And the other one is. Yen yakup on dia man open
1: na was some of their dumb yen there was se o kai kai abreni abrebia da se ne be ya yeni be ba ye ho so na erade atena wo na ya se na ya tena wo nyu no ase na onkwaje a wo dia dumb yen ne ade a hye ye ho bo no erade be ye dia da no se o se bo hye no eye mu ene mu ma ene mu ase fo ne wanya wo wa chirichiri a or do a mobile bar. It does say a can be. It does say, yeah, near way, tree. On a more domine humor brosso, a maya can be. It does say, what's someone there and no painful? Would they a boy a cocoa car, cayenne, a tree, a junior, my nearby a muscle, yet I say. Yet I see, baby, he and say, because I bring a baby, the new baby in a tree, every one who you know say. Ano na maye ho kire ye ano na ma nyoma kuti aye ano na ma nyoma aye basa na se woka ka ya brebia da sey na una mo ho nkonkon so twetwe ye be wo ho a ano na esie ye ye da wase adope wasemo ade adom ye. We are grateful, oh God. We are thankful. We really appreciate you for this, Lord, timely reminder. We are grateful. We appreciate you in the name of Jesus. Thank you, Lord, for prompting us. Oh, Lord, thank you. Thank you for your Holy Spirit. Ooh, the Bible said that when he comes, he will remind us. And this is what he has done this morning. Holy Spirit, we do appreciate you. We do appreciate you. Jesus left us in your care, and you are doing a wonderful work on us, preparing us, making us ready for his second coming. Thank you, Lord. Thank you, Lord. Thank you, Lord. We give you all the glory. We give you all the honor. We praise you, Lord. Together with our listeners, together with our viewers, we say thank you. Together with our families, together with this nation, we thank you. We appreciate your doings in our lives. What you did for us last week, what you did for us last week, we appreciate you. Thank you, Jesus. Thank you, Lord. Thank you, Lord. You brought us into a new week. You led us. You preserved us. You protected us. You provided our needs. Oh, Lord, you led us, oh God. And we say thank you. You delivered us, oh Lord. We say thank you, Jesus. Thank you, Holy Spirit. Even in the name of Jesus, we really appreciate you, Lord. Hallelujah. Thank you, Lord.
0: And also, amen. Pentecost,
1: Sorry, birthday.
0: I'm sorry, birthday. I'm at the Church of God.
1: The Church of God.
0: I'm at the Church of God.
1: Heavenly Father, thank you for Showe Christian Center and all the body of Christ. Thank you for the Church Universal and our local assembly. Thank you for what you have done with the church. Thank you for the hope you have given to this world through the church. Thank you, Lord. Thank you. The church you are still building. That you will build your church. You are still building. Thank you. Thank you. The hope that the church gives to the world. Thank you. Many, many things that the church has done. We say thank you, Jesus. Thank you, Holy Spirit. Oh, we appreciate you. We appreciate you. We appreciate you, Lord. Oh, hallelujah. Thank you, Jesus. The leadership of the church, the membership of the church. We thank you, my God. Thank you, oh Lord. What you are doing in the church, what you are doing with the church, and what you are doing for the church. We are saying thank you. Thank you. It is only you who can do this. Thank you. Thank you. Lives that have been changed, lives that have been transformed. Oh, lives that, oh Lord, have been touched. The hope you have given. We are grateful. We are grateful, Lord, even in the name of Jesus. Thank you for what you will continue to do in the name of Jesus. Hallelujah. Praise be to you in the name of Jesus. Thank you. Thank you. The church has become the light of the world. The light. You said you are the light of the world. Oh, Lord, we thank you. We thank you. We thank you. Yes, Lord, we are grateful in the name of Jesus. Take all the glory this morning. Even in the name of Jesus, hallelujah to you. Hallelujah. Glory be to you in the name of Jesus. Thank you, Jesus. Thank you, Lord. Thank you, Lord. Thank you, Lord. Thank you for our church, Lord, where we fellowship, Showe Christian Center. Things that you're doing, how you protected us, how you protect us, how you guard us, oh God, how you preserve us, oh God, how you bless us, oh God. Many, many powerful things you do. We say thank you. We say thank you. Thank you. Your hand that is upon us. Thank you for your preservation. Thank you for your providence. Thank you for everything. In the name of Jesus. Hallelujah to you. Glory be to you. Even in Jesus' mighty name.
0: Thank you. Say, Radia, what do me, or me, and Yanti, as I see, a fair moon, Yankupon, I saw Yankupon, maybe you know, I say, Yama was so I end your quarrel, Abusum, and chain. A fair young Yankupon, I saw Yankupon, my own way. No one boy, I'm yet to me at Trenimo, near that's with Tinimo. And Radia say, am I a Christopher Yana? And I'm a little bit of a wood here, and I don't play else. Oma umeye ye tie fo anope bia o si we ya bre e tie ye na wani ye bom e so e se se yakuma.
1: Father, we continue thanking you for the gift of our listeners. Lord, we appreciate you that thousands of people all over the world listen to us every dawn as you bring us on air. Thank you so much for their lives. Thank you for the hope you give to them through this program and through this medium. Thank you also, Lord, for the changes, oh Lord, happening in our lives. We say thank you. Thank you for every way by which you reach out to them and the things that you do in their lives. We say thank you. We really appreciate you so very much for this program. Thank you for everybody, believers, Lord, and non-believers alike. Thank you. We appreciate you. We say thank you, Lord, everywhere that they are listening to us from the cells, prisons, from police station, hospitals, from offices, from homes, Father, in cars, everywhere. Anybody listening to us now, I thank you for their lives. I thank you for their lives. I thank you for their lives in the name of Jesus. Thank you for the fact that as they listen to your word, you satisfy them. Thank you, Lord, that as they listen to you through this program, you touch them. Oh, you work on them, and we are saying thank you. Thank you so much. We appreciate you, Lord, even in the name of Jesus. You deserve it, Lord. In the name of Jesus.
0: Hallelujah. Sunday is the first day of the week. So we are beginning a new week. 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
1: Heavenly Father, we continue praying, committing ourselves, the week, our families, our children, our businesses, our ministries to you. Apostle Paul said that whatsoever is committed to your hands, you are able to keep, you are able to preserve, you are able to sustain. We pray in the name of Jesus that, Lord, this new week, it shall be a blessed week unto us. It will be a week that we will operate under open heaven. Our heavens shall be open in the name of Jesus. We shall be remembered. Oh Lord, your will be done. Your name will be glorified. In this week, let there be miracles, signs, and wonders. In this week, let there be healings. In this week, let there be deliverances. In this week, let there be open doors. In this week, oh God, favor us. In the name of Jesus, wherever we go, whatever we do, may we prosper. You said you will bless the works of our hands. Therefore, we pray that this week, oh God, whatsoever our hands will touch will be blessed. In the name of Jesus, we will not lack. We will not beg. Oh Lord, this week, oh Lord, we will operate in abundance, more than we can carry. In the name of Jesus, more than enough will be our portion. More than enough will be our portion. This week, oh Lord, you will cover us with your feathers. Oh, you will preserve us, oh God. The enemy's trap, the enemy's schemes, his strategies, oh God, his plot against us will not work. According to Isaiah chapter 7, verse 7, it will not work in the name of Jesus. Oh Lord, your name will be glorified in this new week. Our children, oh God, our wives, our husbands, oh God, our workers, oh God, our colleagues, oh God, our friends, our church members, our brethren, oh Lord, will be blessed as well. The Bible says that, and the Lord remembered Rahel. We pray that this week, this new week, you will remember us. It will be a week of remembrance in the name of Jesus. Oh, a week that we celebrate the Holy Spirit, oh God, will experience him in a bigger way, oh, in a greater way. This week, may we encounter the Holy Spirit. May we know him. May we hear him. May he guide us. May he lead us in the name of Jesus, especially our children. Our children that are writing, your Holy Spirit will see them through this week also. Another week of exams, another week of proving themselves. Oh God, being in school for 2.5 years, another week of proving. Oh God, I pray that, Lord, you will help them. Your Holy Spirit will help them. Your Holy Spirit will help them. In the name of Jesus, you will grant them all they will need to succeed. In the name of Jesus, crown their efforts, oh Lord, with success, with victory. In the name of Jesus, thank you, Heavenly Father. In Jesus' name.
0: Ni pa dwene enti ase ni. 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Na me konkono on convince nipa on convict him. 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
1: Heavenly Father, we continue to pray. We pray for as many that listen to us, our listeners and our viewers. As Apostle Paul prayed for the people in Ephesus, we also pray for them in the name of Jesus. That Father, you will encounter them. You will encounter them. You will encounter them in the name of Jesus. Through your word, in the mighty name of Jesus, through your word, you will encounter them, O Lord. You will grant them, O Lord, the spirit of wisdom, the spirit of wisdom and of revelation and of knowledge of yourself, O Lord, having their eyes, O God, the eyes of their hearts enlightened, O Lord, that they may know you, O God, and what is the hope which you have called them. In the name of Jesus, we pray for them. We pray for them. Let them know the riches of your glory. In the mighty name of Jesus, may they know, O God, you in all things. In Jesus' name, amen.
0: Oh, my GD for you, who is a baby of the church. May you celebrate as such. Yes, she young upon the end when I'm and a radiman conco nine hoodies. I was sorry, BM, she had the BM when you percussion. Oh, nine hoodies, I'm pa, only Yamia, when you were as I see so.
1: Heavenly Father, we continue praying, lifting today's services all over the world before you, asking for your Holy Spirit to move and to have his own way, lead us and guide us as we remember Pentecost today. May we encounter the Holy Spirit in a very wonderful way. May he visit your church, O Lord, in the name of Jesus. Let there be an outpouring. Let there be an outpouring in the name of Jesus. Let there be an outpouring today in the name of Jesus. Those who don't know you will know you. Those who have never encountered you will encounter you in the name of Jesus. You said you will shake the heavens and you shake the earth.
0: Let God
1: and everything, Lord, do it today in the name of Jesus. Give us a sign. Give us a sign.
5: Oh,
1: you being with us in the name of Jesus. Thank you, Lord. Even in Jesus' mighty name, we thank you, Lord. In Jesus' name, amen. Ye nyankopon when they are not pay, yet that was seen. Yet was what Docasia, who my yen. Udomuna, I saw a knee amount ne wa my etiasi. 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
1: 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cancel on Koso. Na Yadawa say, I will yes to Dinamo. Amen.
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1: I said that, but say, you know.

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1: all right so on my side here we are na yɛ hwɛ nia me me nya no we every Steven Atawiafe I think so. Be a blessing, God. So we top or down, but morning. Where is Steven Atawiafe? I say, good morning, God's people. My name is Great Wiafe Tema, and I want to express my gratitude to God for the gift of life bestowed on me. Greetings to Auntie Maggie of City and City of Okanshi. Wayne, so Doris Owusu, I thank God for new day and the day of Pentecost, in which the Spirit of Truth was sent according to John 16:13. Mercy Kuban was a good morning, Eje Owusu and his team watching live from Italy. Onua Biemo say, thank you, Jesus, for the gift of life. Onua Biemo say, Eja, tomorrow is my 65th birthday. Mercy Ekuban. Wow, we need to say we're Peninsa. Papa sin yamin shrao. Yesu yesin yamin shrao. Amen. And see, you know, glorious happy birthday in advance tomorrow. So thank you, Jesus, for his mercies and his protection. I thank God for my life. Mame ama kwabia. Or say, as for me and my house, we will serve the Lord. Happy birthday to me. I pray for God's blessings and grace to do his work. Then your birthday, dear, and your also glorious happy birthday. Sanya was serenade, and
2: Amen.
0: Pentecost,
1: yes, yes, yes. No more, what dear, the baby,
2: Amen.
1: Yes. Caroline Oye Newton say, good morning, Eja Owusu and your team. Please, how is everyone? And your papa be young. Say, how is everyone?
0: We are all doing good.
1: Okay. Thank you, Lord Jesus, for the gift of life for me and my daughter in everything.
0: Jenny Mensah.
1: Things are also did they be by Ewa.
0: Okay, Jenny Mensah.
1: Irene Jima Boatin was say, me and my household, we will serve the Lord. Adelaide Obeying was a good morning, Reverend Jehusu and team. We thank God for another week. Caroline BM or say, let God be God. Adelaide say, please, the Bible passage you are discussing. Minim na obetoso. It started with Exodus. And I bar
0: Joshua chapter 24 from verse 14.
1: Yes. And you bar Exodus 20. And you bar Acts chapter 17. Timinim say emuni bia obetoso no.
0: Acts chapter 17 I come from verse 22.
1: Yes. Yes. When so
0: Irene bi no epe. Say we munya enti no. It started with Joshua chapter 24 from verse 14. And I bar Exodus chapter 20, from verse 1, 2-3. And I jump to Acts chapter 17.
1: Yes.
0: The consistent look a crab by the name, we do verse 17, they jump bar 22.
1: Yes.
0: And so can be see 31.
1: Yes.
0: Acts chapter 17, from verse 22 to 31.
1: See, Adelaide, me patcho, no.
0: Now, Bible reading, the Acts chapter 2, 1 to 18. There's only a quantity of Okanya. We come from verse 1 to 6.
1: Okay. In see, Adelaide Obeying Pacho Wasumwa. Irene Jima Boatin was a mesum nyankupon. Reverend Jehusu, greetings to you and the team. God bless you all.
0: Thank you very much.
1: Grace Boachi was a thank you, Lord, for your protection towards me and my family. Ejehusu, God bless you and your team.
0: Thank
1: Grace
0: you.
1: Watching from South Africa.
0: God bless you too.
1: Grace, me jidise unhuye. And it be a koye, and me xenophobia no, and how I drink. Okay. Yes, so your baby or Paul, Paul and so on, so say baby on so on a year. Bim Pong Ernest Kwame, or say good morning, a Jawsu, a band say, Umuni Pebia or Hope, now a friend, a Bissassania or Mutier. Or say good morning, a Jawsu and your team. I thank God for my life. I'm listening to the message and may God bless us all.
0: Amen.
1: Ansa Baba Ansa, or say good morning, Eja and your team. Ernest Boabin, or say Eja Usu, a Radin Shramo. Shramo, you've impacted life, pa. My regards to Madam Faustina Ode Amwabin, Nana Oforiwa Amwabin, Inshraba Boatma Amwabin, and Efia Aseda Amwabin to the Amwabin family. No?
0: Amwabin.
1: Good.
0: Amwabin.
1: Amwabin. All right. Amwabin. Piaga Piaga, or say good morning, Daddy, and your team. Onua BM, or say I thank God for my life and my family. Blessed Daddy, bless you.
0: Bless all right. You too.
1: Francisca Equia Boachwa, or say thanking God for the gift of life for me and my family. Onua BM, or say good morning, Eje Usu and your team. Onua BM, or say please, tomorrow is my brother's birthday. His name is Nana Akwesi Wiredu. You pray for him, please. Rosemond Hooper, or say thank you, Jesus, thank you for your protection. Thank you in Jesus' name. Stephen Ateria Fibium, okay, Doris Ousu, or say, and so my kind, Dora Sampa. I'll say good morning, Reverend Jehusu and the team. God bless you all. Thank God for another blessed Sunday. May his name be praised. Hallelujah. Amen. Mercy Kuban Makai. Prof Daniel Ahimful Ochri. My name is a prophet and a professor. Say Holy Spirit
0: and kind of prof,
1: no. All right. Holy Spirit empowers us today. Onwa bi Mercy Jehusu, I have followed you for some time now. Because of you, I'm a Christian now.
2: Hallelujah. Amen. Glory be to
0: Hallelujah.
2: God.
0: God bless you.
1: I say, a Christian. I say, proper one.
0: Proper one.
1: Yes.
0: God bless
1: proper
0: you.
1: One.
0: My job, bro.
1: Adelaide Obimbi, I say, thank you so much, Rev and team. Adelaide, I got it. Okay, Adelaide, see when ya. Papa, Mr. Jenny Mensah, the name is Ko. I thank God for the gift of life. Eja, okay. Thank you for giving us more enlightenment. Enlightenment this morning.
0: Thank you.
1: God bless you and your team.
0: And it shall be a
1: comfort panther.
0: The when you every so for mommy Elizabeth, ho. Because of mommy within Elizabeth, me name near Twaso Eddie, but who are Teshi? And I will say, and now your birthday. So to God be the glory. Today is my birthday. Please pray for me. I am listening to what years of mommy with you. Teaching me in Shira Bibri, pa, na on your case, and so
1: I'm a
0: chair so for so. So for my Melis Betty or Teaching,
1: when so every young Kasaya one and only Bakope, Mamalu, Mamalu Bakope, Mamal say, Pastor, I thank God for bringing us to this far. His name be praised. Always, amen.
0: Amen.
1: It's Mamalu, ye chia be pray. Missa Obuabu, Ababe ye, ye tawachu on pie bumpa.
0: Gracia, Mrs. Grace Insia, also Adenta, or say, Eja, please wish my senior sister Rosina Asamoa a happy birthday, which falls on 18th of May. God bless her with more strength and good health. And they be also say, me consolo yen so for Ampedu nyako. Yen na yen so for mammy, yen so for Ampedu, a little free moon. So for mammy, amen, a little free moon. This is for Ampedu, this is in Sia, and as a funina, and yen na shouting. Our condolences to you, a radiant sword in our uncle so, and can now, or more papa, a dentist Afonso. Rade enka munina
1: kon kon chiche morire
0: so mame imen odikai akotwa de kon
1: okay Yes, I can continue. Yeah. Yeah. And she. Teresa Botchi, was a good morning, Ejewusu and your team. God bless you all. We thank God for ushering us in to another week. May His name be praised. Last Friday was my birthday. Please wish
0: happy belated birthday.
1: Okay, na papa come on.
0: The Friday na me ba come me second born ko ko mo ko no
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0: 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Yesterday was your birthday. They were adding to the name and children, so now on count. Now, over our church, in Tiona. That's what the new release, Baba. I read the inch of a baby, Pa. Patrick, young quay.
1: A song, Patrick.
0: 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Messiah, I can be you. 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
3: 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I was going to go to the house.
0: I'm so as a utility, they be answered to a tear what I'm trying here.
3: Oh, no, Otama.
0: I'm so one. Okay. Georgian, and what I'm trying here.
3: Sound.
0: Mammy, sir, what Otama? I'm so on a wooty and every Sam was sorry. If you're so 8 years or Germany, just enjoy the teachings. Effie, Utier, ever Germany, and you good morning, Effie. Was it just enjoying the teachings? I'm Mr. Papa.
1: I find Mr. Jennyman Sadiaba.
3: He said, Ufri, quite can you share a bit of beer? Go stage. Now, I'm not a yida, I'm not a bit of.
1: Please tell our Ministry of Gender and all our honorable women in Parliament to take steps to redeem a mad woman who is living permanently in the middle of the road in Caprice. She goes naked always at the place.
0: Oh,
3: none of
0: our can watch
3: it.
1: Then our can say, Obia, Nam, so she are there now. She
0: will be shared a couple of times or no one. Or she never.
1: You see, Munshe, Ministry of Gender, Bano, and in Mamma, Parliament, yes, Ramoa, yes, Mamma, when in corner, Mamma.
0: Doris Frempon, Uti, our Holland, good morning to you. Benis, Unsuiti, Holland. Your chair, Holland, the phone, your near chair. So for Livingston, yeah, Chiana Nama, Educhua, any Hollanders are for me now. And see, Brother Williams, also know wife Auntie Hannah, a Chiamo, a Holland, Etimamu, a Chiamo Muti, a US, any Germany, any Italy, any baby Otibia. I mean, in Serbia,
1: UK,
0: for your Chiamo, you papa, and only a youth program be our Coventry. Na umobetu aso ene mzuma invite Manchester for any Birmingham for youth singers no and this of Enoch ono wife na asafo pekin for the shop for na efa mami Doris
1: yes mama so, mama yetia opa yetia
0: efia I love you
1: UK for no almost celebrate pa because of our team na ewi ni yen nti no and omo ji omo ni monkosu nji money
0: okay Obi Awoso.
1: Good morning, Osofo, please. Yesterday is my daughter, Sempa Ando.
0: Yesterday was my daughter.
1: Oh, yeah. Okay, sorry. I mean, yesterday was... Okay. My daughter, Sempa Ando's birthday, she is 4 years old. Please pray for her. Okay. I'm Kobi Ando from Dodua, Baoleshi.
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1: Now, you the phobia, well, yeah. Nipa de fair for we free we are see a man in a mutate. 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
1: 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Anna, a petrone is a sneer for unkind to Ecosia, but that back home to share Falcon, said the trust them in the account. Now, Augusto Church or Munana, a texture ma, a dear texture ma, and my papa, it is you own a tissue. 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

0: 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I'm not too many by no black aside, and you pass 3,000 every woman and money. The young one fights on Concrono, and the show will be our mamma. Now, it's me, Edna, oh, I'm ordering you, Mark, and I'm answering. A younger grammar can.
1: Rade, and shall be prepared, and I say, because you need here. 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
2: Hello?
1: Messum, a radio, low, I read your answer, why?
2: Ayo,
1: daddy.
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2: 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La Revenu Allah. La idea be a market a home poly be a rally a year to one mobile wonula. Now be only care the beer molecast and lay in the smallella. Zandale, now business early, but other mobile or a canela at Tuzum Gokum. Susan was on Zandale a year beteke. 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
3: Yeah.
1: Benjamin.
3: I'm Benjamin.
1: And that was Uber. Yafa was Ubi Ashu and MCA. Eh?
3: Bato. I thought that, you know,
1: what's it?
3: My nanny didn't me man too. When
1: I grow when it's Benjamin. Acts chapter 2, you come from verse 1 to 6.
3: 2, 1 to
1: 6.
3: Okay. Yeah. Inquire Benjamin's own, but from two Pantakena Junction. Yak, Yakbu, a bank of friends, a clatter, door open at Bala, Tazza, we be Batovasa at Dania, Minamisa, Apatola Pena, Tanavia, Bobo Cocui, Coco Dani, Ba Bubu, Boblo, Babu Boblo, Nala, a ye, a sea. 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
4: se e ka se be for 5
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1: Peter, and come with me.

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0: So for 20
2: years,
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0: Send any idea, Juma.
2: No one yes, your faco. And for free, a whom be a tesser, and from me, moya day, ah, able for so bad, never share a fear or timid ma. Now, church, I'm more a pipe, moya tesser, with jay each rare one. 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I can't cast a fool, said your crown crown, ma, was so on.
0: You
2: know. Now, you'd have 4 years, and you part the father 4 hours free. We are saying, you know, with Jerusalem. 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Near what I will free Roma, you that for any one hour done you that for Creta for Arabia for yet is our day, Casa Canyon Coupon at the Cassia. The young in a who dream, no to me young Castrini, was the same one who said, he has seen the same. The Binusu de Fosset, and Sadoko Doko now boom. Now Petro need do by a corner sorry deny. 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
1: 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But once the Bible so when you were trying to radiate any mono, when you were the fufro, when Kongo na this ahu were the any bow, and on the day of Pentecost, no, when Kongo na buy, and you abofo, once the time be ano, Osuma abofo, saying abofo we you know even yes Papa can or can marry, abofo ne catch a marry, eh abofo ne kokai, but yeah be wa sorry no, when Kongo na buy. 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So, Yesu can say, a ya bosh sanya, ne papa,
0: a Peter jina kaya.
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0: I was say, when a buyer, and nipper ne be share.
1: Good.
0: Womadium was sacrosanct, and you say, Womadium,
1: yes.
0: Ebi so en sa dokodoku bi no woman no
1: yes
0: said the enye na no se bia en go go pititia and speaking in tongues o ma say eh ya goro ni edi ya
1: verse 12 no
0: en go vote me error the call
1: good
0: about it but it is rare
1: very real
0: so wo nyi ni an enche say enye
1: very real
0: eh real
1: ye ko secondary school no ye nyina sa na na ye tie ye ko mu say SU4 no ye sere om ne ade so say ye de ye ho koka ho say ye mu binum ye nya experience na ka till today nka ye njindi ye jina kire ne yeserom in your mate you mko ba
0: na Reverend Prince na ko tia so can the story about the
1: encounter
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1: 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Oh, it is real. Near me person me can no. 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
0: first day of the week and I can say free say Jesus is sorry free ofumu no esua fon ye ase se o mu hia the first day of the week and the day I say New Testament church as no and so na eye first day of the week which is Sunday eye no kure gidi na bompa ye na onya ebe bo amotima sunya kupo ye emre di eni me beto e bo asina chechere eni me di di munyina

0: Bon, yes, from the 5th of June, a Friday, a day, a bush opinion, a day in Manuel Kofi Precon, a better empem, our site, assisting a come to an opposite Ubunu FM. Na Saturday, no, I a Fusuma Aman, our Jane Church. 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
1: You, but my last word that me person me can say, ye kondo hum kongkrom.
0: Amen.
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0: Desire.
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3: you Pastor Mdasi Senya Pastor Joko Pakano on Kronkron dear Yanko Pondel Bedom Yen Senna by a Christo Sumno, a bit me as soon Yanko Pako ye, nay Christo Sum so betty. Nasha only didn't Kronkron me now. With a major service, I say, I'll cast a more moon here book, Miss Remoa Mufra, Muntu Hanamo,
0: on a man for
3: 0244 0244 113 112, the golden treasure, a book about you to Miss Remo, Mumpe Man Cranakin, can the Bian Cranab Jim, your question, you be beer, will my born Cranopa.
0: That's about last
4: Papa, me that say, Miss Media, I'm somebody coming, Papa, Media, and say, oh, come down, conquer a sap. 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
0: Pastor Cynthia,
4: happy
0: birthday. 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
4: my.
0: I'm Hannah. I'm here.
1: And all kinds of phone, you know, more kinds of mutia, and Yamin Shamu, yes, at these weeks, Bushianing, and I'll be Yamin Shamu.
0: The Chinese Ocean Power Living Bread, you know, a free Archbishop or so, a bar, Bishop Bush and Sam, Bishop Bachel Champo, could be before dance man for Tema for iPhone, you know. DJ Promise and a boy, my call. Facebook. 21. If you are betting my visit here on Facebook, Reverend Ejosu, now a tea, now a like, now a share, now a business to a TV. Missy a chia upi, because we are the tea, and we are the bride of Christ, and we are the bride of Christ, and so. Now we will more promise better as a boy, maybe the men and Tiaqua, sorry. Mediani Ejosu, me also found out for the mechanic say, because I die a sorry, ye ba, na ye bititi, and Tibomodin said, ne, obeko. Sorry, Cosada, your portrait, your ass and cornomansa, and your Cosada, and your messy one day, Cosada, your cross or the bad near Bitty, near Diana and Quenjana, and there I Holy Ghost, Pentecost, Cosaradi, Udi Reverend Quan, when you're born a crab. Sister Vada, we never shall for the Mutier or Castle Como, the Michelin.

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0: Where is someone who driving on a pay, Obetino, wasum. 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DBS Industries 10% and yet it's free and chance any yet in a dear decru down so no so. Wunya pebi kotobi na crew down so bossu yo so to tray a binum da one more and na if you say a danu minu ba ba ba ba ba ba ba ba ba ba ba ba we're not chancing is in impetifi nebisi an afu na baby a TV ni sin so we page free ho no the bibia babisi if you say a horn mu e minu. 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
0: 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Any one so ato apete. 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
2: We want to assure you that you can feel that there's no more turning back, being afraid that people will come after you and will not be able to deal with them. Lastly, one of the major challenges that we used to have was the long stretch when armed robbers block people and then they take all their resources. Today, under the watch of the President John Dramani Mahama, we've acquired armored passes. And these armored passes have been doing a wonderful thing on most of our long stretch routes. But we keep branding them differently. Today we brand them as SDC, the next day we brand them as VIP, another day we brand them OA. Just to make sure that we get the perpetrators, and I can assure you the IGP and his team are good.
1: Interior Minister Muntaka Mubarak and your training king.
0: Ya toa soa na ye de ani e kire enkrankopuo mu ha wonim se ensuo nu ene ye wabai nanim ahomachi se mi sori na ene ye e de pete na fibia so suo nu bie nanim sa na ato ayem sesee duro na na osungu aban so ifi se wanhwa osuo na no ye den etopa ebetumi ayiri ahankrofo
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0: Padia Echo, one year a Niama SNU Mpuetom Ribia, it mishre Akra Ewumu. 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
5: In the country, we say we don't have solutions to all our problems, sir. Look, uko urban rules, uko works and housing, the omudi map ni na ebetrewo. We know our problem, but some of the times, no, I see that these things, if we are saying it, no, we become so passive. Look, I don't know why individuals, chiefs, are almost more, they should be more powerful than the government. But uko SEC are same debris, but it's a holistic approach. Ablukumano of Yenidia. That's Ablekuma West and here, Ablekuma Central didn't do that. Then we'll come back to square one. But the major problem, I'm telling you, is that massive development at Eko Ateras, Ramsa site, Otojo area. Upa, a narrow lafano, and even on a daily basis, the thrift of filling our Omuye, Obi Betina to Asasi, and then obey over 400, 500 filling. How can water flow from the low liner at the Eko Ramsa site? It means a then hit back at us.
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5: the hard truth are FCC the people of Ablekuma North Sakaman, Dansoman area, Ninina, and Yelapano. 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Look, that all that place are over Honu, Ramsa site. Those are places in Sunutono, in Sutoa, Ebekwa Kolandi for some time, and Sana, Ebe move gradually into the sea. You pass Eme Ukohoa, you'll be surprised at the buildings you are seeing. It is not within my jurisdiction, and fully within Ablekuma West. That is the Otojo area.
0: And all we cry on watch them say, Wouldn't say a Danu Fiadano or Sue Toye, a man can have baby, no banya did the end, and a brusso. 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
8: and I will say to you that this year is going to be special for everybody associated with Group Indo. And our licenses for those companies, the insurance companies, they were restored last year. The pension company was restored this year. We even have some licenses in the UK that just in the past month have been restored to us. And we are looking forward to, in the next few weeks, having the GN Bank, GN Savings license restored. This past Thursday, there are some legal procedures to go through, and then our belief is that we will get the license. And we've been preparing. We have been preparing. So the first branch we will reopen will be in Elmina.
0: Dr. Papa Kwasi Indum Panimpa Utria Group Induma GN Savings and Loans Ekuono Esanase.
1: Na young one yakas ya one wa hey. 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Now Penny was bringing ever money, same doctor, better to two boys and the two agents of her, as Samoa, Mustafa Cano, and young Quadan Quadas and Moon, and Penny from Frano, net you when you're in the Casachere.
9: Uti Dr. Baumia and some one members of parliament, Ekano, and any Nansen, any looking kind MPP 23 committees in our Massetti, and in Crawford, Danon, and this Wadihuna, the Kura Dr. Baumia, man, the Sana, Professor Trese, MPP from Casano Magana Fu, who say, Omoya Banya, or more chain, so say Gana for 8 years, Musifrena,

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1: It's a Ghana for Muslim to a band better than when you be at the Aye and Puntu. Stephen Tumasian Cross, Cassini, Loud and Clear, War, London, UK, and our Pomp Prosper, or say me, a sentiment pon, and me, a sentiment pon, Yampon, MPP, Yamamuma, Ebium, Nidia, and no, na we, I'll promise, or say happy birthday, and comma, a banana Sabina, or Boise, happy, happy birthday, and comma, a banana Sabina. 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
1: 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Yes,
2: 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Oh, Nasina Mishranda, Dana.
1: 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I'll promise any dinner, Mosina Kupun Shaw, Onkan, who be Sika Sika, and Munyamumra, and Quatintin, Yaredi, and Yankupon, in Yin Free Honomo, and Femana Bibi Biara, and so, and Kuyi, and Femma Abana Sabina, Udie. I'll promise Eddie Eba and no. Now, Master Planner Junior can tamposi wakupi Hamburg.
2: Frankfurt, Germany.
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2: The bride of Christ as a forever apostle could you quatching Edwin Yakupon was a man who took Rogin Eba Besumi and Tea Time could you elder seek his swabby dra or her atutu bibia.
1: And yet, if it's a brain, yen, Yakramo.
3: 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Juada eko pin fiada 22nd May. 25th May. 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And our face so juada 1st June. 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Na miaya jumadie bakwaso eye in crime. Greater Accra Regional Hospital. Ayenyim no Ridge Ayaresabia. Ga East Municipal Hospital. Watemano obeko Tema General Hospital. Sogakope sobeko Sogakope District Hospital. Ra ra beko ra ra Regional Hospital. Tamale. Tamale West District Hospital. Wa Wa Regional Hospital. Sunyane. Sunyane Municipal Hospital. Kumase. Suntrenso Hospital. Takrade. Efian Kwanta Regional Hospital. Sashirioso Government Hospital. Na Cape Coast and Subako Cape Coast Metropolitan Hospital. In Krajumedia Nebakoso Monday, 18th May, Tuesday, 19th May, Thursday, 21st May, Friday, 22nd May, Monday, 25th May, Tuesday, 26th May, our Greater Accra Regional Hospital, Ayefrene Ridge. Thursday, 28th May, Friday, 29th May, Monday, 1st June, Tuesday, 2nd June, Thursday, 4th June, and a Friday,

0: 5th June. 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
2: Free brow, barber fefro, or be war, a watchy, and send the brain a sea woman. Now, so, so we see a new saying, and a war who named ya. A war more, a foe, ho, a foba, and unty, and a quassia the way, and a quassia the beer, and you ran on what she would see a new saying, and a war, a wadum, 106.3 FM. What you may day, Mono, Yane, I've been for what been when you say, and a woman, a dinkomo.
3: Miss Carrie, did ye? Wish him my champion for that. When you support BNP baby, especially if you know who I need to see and why. I'm sure you cross two sides with me about what you
2: be deemed dear fear. I'm on qua, Tamaklo, Tiquasia the way, Shiame, Wadum 106.3 FM. Ye say near war, Obe war

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1: There was a man who was sitting at the beautiful gate for 48 years. But do you know that when God was going to change his situation, he didn't take all 48 years. 48 years, but he didn't take 48 years.
2: Abrabon mu ya dia ni hian kran hyesama ebe kenyan etimi abobra ni yie nti yetun safra setie the Royal House Chapel with Apostle General the Reverend Sam Kranchi Ankra awadom 106.3 FM so kwesi ada we ni kwesi ada bia 9 a.m. kosi 10:30 a.m. siye na be yin shira kesiye amawo ni we busue mu ni na
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4: Yo, order for a rade in Shah. What's happening, so Sabre Apostle Kwaju Quartin under the Bride of Christ? Apostle Ayakratun, Jenny, if you know, because we are the Adom 106.3. Yem Frey Unia, or your Radia Samana, if I order from above, no. Yankoponi pane ebetwaso ne apostle ibiase nya aye krado yiti yedase
5: praise the lord e de urade ase enen so urade amye kwae me nsa abenanu ndio asempa no bre ena aso osoro montie asase yaso ne urade aye kasa enen so yebobo mpae yaje nkwapa yebobo mpae da wasese amye kwae me yebo wanim enim se ya ba obesira nsa ne yakọ. Yeah, that was it. Oh, yes, we him. Amen.
6: Amen.
5: Yeah, the radiance. And someone who sees you, order from above to me a free otum for being chair ever. Our answer, sorry, I should be a free otum for being chair ever. And answer, I should be a free astro. And then a part three. Now, me did you say, Uncle Sir, never boy be brainy, and then order from above. Positively, and I said, order from above, part three, and then positively. Or shall you see any kind of say? The woman said, and the our set must we obey every order? Order be a answer, this one now. Answer, and I said, there be. We have to obey the right and the positive order, our orders. We must not obey any wrong or negative order. Order be a any papa. Order be a born idea in you so. We must order papa. Any order attene. And also this one. I was say order be a baby be a no. Say a free. A fine. A free. Otum for being chene baye. A free. Economy chene baye. Ye mum penny for in chene baye. Baby a free baby. Order be a baby a no. I was say a son as well. Yesone order no so. Ye do nyangopon asem esone so. Na se onyangopon asem no epene so. Na se ntia onyangopon order bia na ntia nyangopon asem bia ade a ene ne ase di so. Order bia nyangopon asem ko bia ne de ase di so. Evangelist adwene mo saa. Ti order bia ne no matter be free free bae. 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ebetumi afoma mana ye ye. Order any young pass across, so I free order from a bear for be an answer free baby, and any young pass across. No, it will be one end, so I beating your form. Tim fast answer and say I do pay ye pa. The intimate son in the order, so an instruction, man a commander, so an anasin bia so no any expected messenger. Obofu why you a choir, ya training once a matter, so oba dia sa obofu bia sa de omun somebody and so expected messengers. But the unexpected messengers in orders I hold will be any baby bia sin bia de and say the young pass and the so let me aboy nyame boy little order from heaven. Near Nina, the Ibishian wants an answer order from God and a divine order. Nina, the Quran, the very order from heaven. So, order with you, so I am a mobile. Send and say, Yenny a buyer in channel. Send us if you funnel. And then you say, your son is so cry. I see, this will pepper, said your seminal, a buyer, a table pepper. And he say, you to me, I demand and call for order. An answer order from a baby will be a no. Say we edi tumi oni paso ni eni so wo ten e kwan so ni edi edi so kwan bia so a mumia ntia se say one day God will judge us ye kwa ye be nyina na deko awade bubu ya tan ye nyina be ko pii nya ngopon atemu oge na nimo na di obi a ye bia papa oboni o obu hu akonta eni se de ade ba kwan san ntia se say you need de ya na if I order mono, you need people who are wanting man order. You want somebody to man order. Me yes, me a kono. Ebeheni yena neti me a boy. 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Enti ye wo three class of people and how they should be behave. 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And I said, you see, I'm off. And well, to me, I shall see him. My hand so, to me, I shall see him. As long as I said, yes, I will see Cassa. And I said, you see, Danny, and it is by Eddie. And well, to me, I shall see him. But I come on, so, and the authority runs the those under authority. And you say to me, as no. And you one. And I feel those in authority. You were said here, is any almost so, I will to me, uncle, for so to me, as no. And so I said, yes, almost a casa. And so I said, yeah, and I said, you almost see a warmer. And then I said, you almost see a dance by a D. And one called phobia. Almost so, almost seeing him. Almost, as I was saying, I would do almost a tumino. Now, can't say more as almost funnel. And so I said, yes, I will see casa. And then I said, yes, I will see you all. And you know, I hear those in authority. No, no. Now, for every third one, also those who are equal in authority. And I said, Koyuko, and I said, colleagues, will be a winning to me in a pe. As I said, you will be a winning to me a pe. Ah, one thing will to me, say, we are captain, I mean, we are captain. Say, police, we are sergeant, also a sergeant. We are manager, also a manager. We are CEO, also a CEO. And they say, we are MP, also a MP. Name will be our chair, will be a many a pe to me, mono. Send us here on so send you say your year who walks angle for the name. But me, I'm Ubia, only a pet order na. Ubia, many year or pet, only Ubia, many year pet. Oh, to me, mono. Woman or order, actually, say, and you know, my soul. Say in our classroom, in our school, Vance, your primary school. Not SP. Now, when you're SP, now we are ordinary person, class people. Now, come out, Vance, we colleague back, we say, now, so classmate back, we say, and they're what was how kwa na but my man order so mpra enti obi a onene tumi ye peno ana obi a wo se tumi ase no wo 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Roman form and authority. Ah, what as now for all my sea, or no, so your commander, or custom to be an obiety, or can buy a born one say, Matthew 8:9, Matthew chapter 8, verses 8 and 9. was na asem no na osna afo wan so panin 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order from above, Pharaoh, or you can see a pa. Ne, Joseph, I to offer as a criminal. So, Obia, or find Sibia rip, Obia, or rip will be attempt, as a friend said, attempted to rip, and answer, said the idea, a canon. And dinner or bonitum per se, or best force or ban another, and now, or ban an empenso. And the Joseph got to, if he has a sentinel or the Vias a criminal. Ah, yaman a sentence on also all serve war. Nenka was na Hebrew near Branty B or yet, and Kobia Hini Penny Aqua ah, Yanini Wahono, Niakaka, Yadia Chirono, or Chilean Diana say, Nasadio or Sadi Biati, Nasna, or Catnant, Nasadio Kayano, San Ebe Mu, what did me be an only dear was say a seno. I said, no, 14 when I said, now Pharaoh's mamma, Uncle Fred Joseph, no, or yen tem, a yin every fiasco. 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I say, you know, so we're trying to sentence near you, we're trying to hear you, so we're trying to hear you, and we're trying to hear you, yes, so we're order from above. I say, a positive order. 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ani say opa na wo chire mu it didn't on any of them any one of them be a explanation be a obi a yenye no we prepare ye pa and he said, "What are you doing in Samoa?" And Samoa is actually, "What is my opa? We bet much. We want to pursue our same for depending." And I did it. I said, "Oh, they go a bit much. We want so on pa. I want to know dia. We know how to say order ba. Now so be a order ba. Now order no. Who me? I say order ba. You obey. I say you obey. You say my coffee man so order be so a buy. So order from my bed will be a say a buy. Now a be page any panel. I say never page any panel." Yeah, can kind order be free van say be a solo by me kaya so in che ah say mon fan be kaya mra unka buy a bonua order say neg a positive order. So omra no makanya me as a manchere. No much the any on it mega so above one way a small no one fancy movie a manu. Then so no I was so a buy a bono or say time why you first had any deep on me and comments if we bring one says and come on. No matter any nas and what if we be any ha. 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
3: 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Na say the story singer ni. 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
4: E ban gospel down born say come on. Oh, come. Keep listening to promise. He's so good.
5: Senia David born num ema honhom etutu free so mu no. 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

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Oh, come on. Keep listening to Promise. He's so good.

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And we see, and I was a witty and quadrant, some eye, free apostle, quarting out that bride of Christ, are sorry, Anno. Quesi the way, and you could see the Bia, our Brabo, and upon Lucia, up I move, a wadum, 106.3 FM, so. Now, our Brabo, Bessa, she said, the bride of Christ, are sorry, a chair, quine, Ewa Accra, Madina, Lanquanta, Red Co Flats, Fitting Shop, Nushen Mupe, Mua Mortema, any Ashaman, so, Ubehuye, Ewa Ejekuju, Ashanti Farms, Quine, so, Yebeng Agri School, Frey, Apostle Quartin, Ewa 0244 699266. Yami Asumbi.

0: The answer to your prayer is around you. Until God sends a man, you will be financially stranded.
1: He is called, ordained, and commissioned into the prophetic ministry. Prophet Samuel Nana Amwati. We welcome you to the Blessed Hand of God Ministry International. Enjoy.
2: There's God here. God is using him.
3: There's
4: no doubt that God is here. In fact, if the Holy Ghost goes to church anywhere, is this place.
1: Now, precious listener, we want to thank God for your life. We are super excited we can come your way this Sunday morning. The Bible says that faith comes by hearing, and hearing by the word of the Lord. So we are super excited we can come your way this Sunday morning. Today, that we are celebrating God's grace upon a man of God. Monday was my birthday. But today we are celebrating the birthday with a lot of people who are our partners. So anyway, you can hear the sound of my voice. Maybe you have followed us for many years. It is time you give honor to whom honor is due. So Sunday, whilst you listen to us every Sunday morning, like today, try your best that after church you will rush over here. Come and join the other people who are celebrating the grace of God upon a man. But the special grace of God. Today I have two major prophets around me. Pastor Jonathan is here with me. And Pastor Dixon is also here with me. Now, these are two major pastors that when you call the line, you hear from them. And they are going to join me whilst we speak to people who are confused when it comes to the prophetic. Now remember that we are treating a series when it comes to the prophetic. And the Bible says he gave gifts unto men. In Ephesians chapter 4, the verse 8. The gift were given unto men. So God will still use a man. He will not use a donkey. But he will use a donkey if the need needed for him to use a donkey. But right now in our dispensation, God is still using men. So in the verse 11, the Bible said he made some apostles, some prophets, he made some evangelists, and some pastors and teachers. So we started with a series talking about the prophetic ministry. Because there are lots of people who are in the prophetic ministry who don't know anything about the prophetic ministry. Last week we were talking about why people doubt prophecies.
5: Now what you're telling me,
1: but today we are dealing with why do people play with prophecies. Now prophecy or prophesying is one of the best gifts that God gave to the church. It is something beautiful that God sent to the church. Whenever God wants to speak, and God wants to save a nation, or God wants to warn a people, or what, when God wants to raise a person, or when God wants to deliver an idea, God speaks through his prophets. But yet many people play with the prophetic. They play with the instruction being given to them. They criticize a lot of things, but they wait until something bad happened to them before they take prophecy seriously. A lot of people have gone to their early grave because of playing with prophecies. Many people don't value prophecies. They become sick before they value prophecies. They lose their business, their life, their kidneys, their liver. They lose some important thing in their life before they give premium to prophecies. There are even pastors who don't believe in prophecies. Because in your crossroad, you realize that God still speaks. God still speaks to a man. And no matter what the matter is, God will pass through men to speak. But there are lots of people that play a lot of games. I have been in the ministry for many years. And I can assure you, there are people who have met the untimely dead because they didn't take the prophecies that were spoken concerning their life seriously. It's very important for you to listen to me right wherever you are listening to me. So there are only three things I want to say before I will allow the senior men of God to also speak to you. Because today is my birthday. Or today is the day you are celebrating the gift of God. Everybody is coming here. Team Eternity is coming here.
5: Team Eternity Eba.
1: Obapa Christi is coming here.
5: Obapa Christi Eba.
1: Eriko is coming here.
5: Eriko Eba.
1: In fact, everybody is coming here to celebrate God. So you can also join us right after church. Come and join us exactly 1 o'clock. We are started. We are here. You can join me. So those who have listened to us for many years, and we have been a blessing to you, don't be a Ghanaian, but be a Christian. When somebody does something and you appreciate it, you must let the person know how appreciative you are.
5: So be a Bribina, dear, to show a near Nasa, a Yofa, man, your daddy, many people who say, dear, with you.
1: So go to the Google map and type Bok Ministries International.
5: You make a Google map. No, I'm waiting team Bok Ministries International.
1: And come here. Well, Google will direct you to the church. We are in Tema Community 5.
5: You're at Tema Community 5.
1: Right opposite Life International School.
5: Life International School in Shenimua.
1: So go to the Google map and type Blessed Hand of God Ministries, and Google will bring you here.
5: So Google map, dear betinti, me near Blessed Hand of God Ministry. Now Google map, ebe do any mede waba.
1: So join us this Sunday morning.
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1: And your life will not be the same.
5: Now a brother,
1: and this coming Tuesday.
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0: And also join us this Friday for our Mega All Night Service with Empress Gifty Adoye. We are joining faith together and we are praying. Come and see the manifestation of God's power. This week is loaded. So join us. Today we are celebrating God's grace. So come and let's sing together. Come and let me greet you. Come and let me talk to you. Come and let's fellowship together. Bring your gifts. Bring your kind words. And let's join and together with the man of God. And let's do it together. And your life will be the same. You can call us right now.
1: What's your friends here?
0: Maybe you have something to say. You can type it and we are going to read it. We are going to read it. 0242 0242 92 92 09 68 68 0242 0242 92 92 09 09 68 68. 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
0: 388
1: 388
0: 235 235 0242 0242 388 388 235 235. Now these are the only two numbers we are authorized in this ministry for you to call. Please don't call any other numbers. These are the only two numbers this ministry we have authorized for you to call. Now these are not my numbers. These are the men of God who are going to talk to you right now. These are their numbers. There are only few reasons why people play when it comes to the prophecies. You see, people play around prophecy because they lack understanding. The understanding is one of the major reasons why people play around prophecies. Especially, Joseph telling the king what was going to happen. Prophecy be revealed to the king. And Joseph, I'm trying to interpret the prophecy to what God is revealing to him, that this is what is going to happen and this is what you must do.
1: Now Yosef
0: but there were a lot of people who could have played with the prophecy, but the king decided to hack it onto the direction that Joseph had given to him.
1: Now so here the energy said, obey Joseph,

0: eba ano je fiese ta die ano se no o de fiese ye yi no.
1: There are people that only receive prophecy because the person have attained good school, speak good English, somebody who can use eloquence, somebody who can be able to communicate well. These people are the people, people listen to them. But if you're not educated, if you're not somebody who can, who smell nice, they look down on the prophecy or the prophetic word being directed to him or her.
0: And crofoson come she mo the boat to come she so esan say omo hwe nya mini pano say wako school na no te otumi kasa ye otumi ti se no ye san crofon ehwe ansa no otumi agi ngom she enti se obi wo a se sofo na no te ya na sofo ni ko school a na wa ngom sha eba ne nche no ohwe ne fom esan say ohwe sofo no odi ne ni so enadi hwe sofo no asa wa agi ngom she.
1: Now Noah also warned them about what was going to happen.
0: Noah esu pom koko abro ne eba be sie.
1: Noah told them there's going to be a flood.
0: Noah ekatom say in suye eba.
1: This was a prophecy.
0: Where are you going?
1: But there were a lot of people that played and they were even laughing. You see, animals obey the prophecy, but human beings refuse the prophetic word.
0: They pray and come say no almost silly see what you drink. Now almost silly. And one po etnia so ema commission abre nipa eto twene ye.
1: Mosquitoes heard the prophecy
0: and tuntun krati en commission
1: and they entered into the ark.
0: Nomporra shemanim
1: tortoise listened the prophecy and entered into the ark.
0: Atichedie tie en commission nomporra shemanim.
1: Lions listened the prophecies and they entered into the ark.
0: Jata etie en commission nomporra shemanim.
1: But human beings were laughing at the prophecy.
0: Now so nani pade ye omo di atwetwe ewo en commission.
1: If you follow people
0: so di pade ya
1: who are not on serious, you will miss your prophetic word. You see, prophecy comes one.

0: direct. That is why the Bible says in Hosea chapter 4, the verse 6,
1: Hosea 18:19,
0: my people are destroyed because of lack of knowledge. In other words, lack of knowledge make his own people destroy. Number two, the reason why people play with prophecies is familiarity. They are familiar with the word coming to them. That is why Jesus even said in Mark chapter 6 verse 4, a prophet is without honor even in his own town. And Jesus could not even perform many miracles because of their unbelief. He could have done it, but he could not because of their unbelief. There were lots of people that plays when it

0: In other words, they respect the anointing, but they refuse to respect the career of the anointing. The anointed is not respected, but they respect the anointing. There is somebody that carries the anointing. You can't respect the anointing and refuse to dishonor the career of the anointed. Very important. The anointed carries the anointing. Very important. So it is somebody that carries the anointing. That is why sensible people respect the people that carries the anointing. They respect the anointed, and they value the anointing upon the life of the anointed. Familiarity will kill the impact, the glory, and the thing that you need to even have. And the last time before the senior pastors come in, it's because of pride. You see, pride will make you dishonor or discard the anointing, or you will look down on the prophetic word. There are people who are proud. Now you see, pride goes before destruction. And anyone you see that he has fallen today was as a result of arrogance and this value and dishonor. Anyone who see that he has gone far ahead is because of honor and respect for the anointing. In 1 Samuel chapter 15, the verse 23, the Bible says, Joseph said, for rebellion is as great as witchcraft. Very important. So anyone who is a rebellion person is more than a witchcraft. It's very important. For rebellion is as a sin of witchcraft. Very important. So to any way you can hear the sound of my voice, we are entreating you to know that you must not play when it comes to the prophecies. Very important. So we are here with one of the senior pastors. So he was going to share a little bit of what we are saying. Now listen to me. What we are saying is for it to build you, help you, for you to get to another destination in your life.
1: Thank you. 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
1: Now we are speaking to the body of Christ.
2: Ye ni Kristo sum ene yekasa yi.
1: Now we are not talking to only our listeners.
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1: 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Am I mistaken? And he said, on one in my semna or orca, or so I'm free through and found to be a on to me yet. It's in Yaminam Obiso, not orca be a child. Now did ya grow bebre a jaline at a dame, bebre a one money, a bit the fiasse, a be a woo, a be a maniac at two a bimo if he said, yes, so die, a catirano,

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1: you can never listen to a false prophet and be the same That is what Jesus said. Take heed of what you hear. You hear what you hear. Or so for say, and you say, Uti Unemunsam, or was a Upewamo, where you won't crop for one of whom was Sawoma, one Chris was Sawoma, one Conquest Sawoma, now Utium. Although also for a Dixon, so ever coming, so a Dixon, a war, manager branch, manager Honey war, a sorry can see a war, manager Hawkins, a sorry can see a power. So, OEB, any
2: Dodua,
1: Pantine,
2: or Yarifa.
1: Yes, who hold you now? But you are so the case, your manager. I was put to me, I do a court tone. Now, you're making some account of power. As a funnel war,
2: but as a funnel war, DVLA, opposite Pepe. So, who will you be a DVLA? When you see what DVLA now cross up one. Yo wa
1: into a manager home but your manager into so also can be kakana yempon
2: yempacho ubo point in so no ubo pride ahoma so so e hono mbese mi jina na me kabi kakra na so no make Hosea chapter 12 the verse 13 bible say and by a prophet the Lord brought Israel out of Egypt and by the same prophet the Lord preserved them and amodifo so and onyame edi mis Israel for a pie free misrim ana namodifo so ana nyame ebo omoho ban ahomaso eye ade a ano adin ye pa pride makes people feel too equal to receive correction wisdom instruction from others ahomaso Emma and Kofo Jane say ye pe. 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
2: ano
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2: into
1: wo say who say maybe out ye nke bia wo bia na maybe you so for who dey for who ya dickness who ya dicking and yeah, so you need another man of God to also come in and come and help your situation. Capability, Roman, Presby, any matter this. Ah, at the Amania will name no. On to be called baby, because we said, you catch and say, only nine, papa. Oh, but at the end of the day, you need to also get into somebody's anointing to receive. Something from there. So what you ask?
2: Nti engosterano emugugu ahodro na se yebeti asie sa. 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
2: bro ho say
1: humble yourself before the Lord
2: bro ho say e worade ni
1: and he will lift you up
2: na o be pay jaw
1: so 0242 0242 92 92 09 09 68 68
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1: 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normal no check menko friend no me bi anka no me say we ya ye dey ma join your Facebook no so any YouTube channel no so Prophet Samuel Nana I'm watching Prophet Samuel Nana I'm watching ye betie adanse die ye betie one wow what didn't come say it the agro you bet you one what tie and come say na and come say no nyame na madom so eji won fi amane ne o help him you bet you won be na uti won mo no na we be eye afutuo e de ma ho we de be eye afutuo e de ma ho asori ne your tema your tema come to five your right opposite life the national school kai say asori bebre e ben yen ntisa wo ba na we 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Ministry International. We call Google Map and so I type here. We to me a journey a map no ne to me do what we as a dream. We also can keep here. It will be ano. Kaidemu se enye kusiade. Yeye birthday chichirenchi.

0: na kuwa odi from what you have after him but what is what you are joining and time since but what did it not joining your any team eternity joining Erico joining Obapa Christi joining any and want to for bebre joining maybe can some money and don't for bebre or when you joining joining and joining him na kabo me yan yan fe fe fe and she me din any monyam kai ne wono say e ko siade anopia upon sorry about you joining at 1 o'clock na ya share as yet joining baby who be ya no joining at the four
1: Men kwa sorry wa nemo papa we de oya me papa a me ba kwam 25 anu ma me ba fa ne sunsun meja esa ne papa ka se mi kire me me fa ne trada na me dan ne ma me se irabatie ma me ba ne ka kire wo no na mi hu kwam se dam dan ti me bu ne trada na mi a na me fem no me hu de me mbu nkwam se anade papa we ne nkwam se Seba hana osak oka bibi chira wa. 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I'm planning to be coming over. I mean, I'm planning to Tuesdays. You do other corner. Papa, a bread of communion needing. I said, Papa, so on come on your usher. And told me what some demand for see. 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I would demand to ask that you could be no more brother. Do you have a bear? Usher, no. Yet the demand to come but draw. But on your acquaintance will be to no one an ordinary call. 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
2: We really did. We really
1: American lottery. 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
2: Mokai the baron. 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
1: 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where is the carton your friend your carton be like ah now you're done after me think of yourself what they quit your house and me see no call her catch and call for the mess if you are into this your mind me new address in the bush of my friend mala my mini me die my thing and go pong a day New York a day Tama everywhere I'm asking you to come today. 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Yeah, then I say. 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
0: 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Now, the Almighty Chilima, men on Sanka, and no pay by Yameno, and no one will fail me. 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
2: I came here with so many challenges, and what really bothered me was my job, because I've been struggling with my work for some time now. I've been kicked out of work for 3 times with no reason, and always it happens at the verge of breakthrough. When something good is about to happen, then they just kick me out, just like that. And the last time it happened, I stayed in the house for 1 year before I got a job. And we all know how the country is, so I didn't want to be in the house again. So when I came in tears. And then when I came, Papa located me, and then by the grace of God, he prayed for me. He gave me several directions, and then, in fact, he even asked me to sit on his chair. So I sat on the chair, and then I felt at peace because I knew that something good was going to happen. And then another time too, I came, and then he prayed with me over my CV. And then he told me that they were going to call me. So I went, and then one day I was in the house and then my phone rang, but I couldn't answer because I was busy. Then I called back. When I called, I was told it was a recruitment agency. I had not applied, but as to how they got my number, I don't know. So they were like, do you know the one who called? I said no. So the lady had to go around looking for the one who called. They couldn't find the one. Then a gentleman opted to talk to me. So he said, I'm not the one who called, but I just want to talk to you. I have this job. Are you interested? I said, yes. As I'm not working, I need a job. So he asked me to come to their office the following day. When I went, we had a brief discussion. It was a Friday, and then I was scheduled for an interview on Monday. When I went, I even forgot my CV, but they managed to get me a copy of my CV, and then they added another lady's CV mistakenly. And I realized the position was not, it was something above me. It was a managerial position. What I was doing at my previous place, I was a relationship officer. But over here, they were looking for a human resource manager. So when I got there, the interview was not easy. But God saw me through. When we finished, in fact, they even gave us TNT, which is more than what I spent from my house. But for me, I took consolation in the TNT that even if they don't call me, at least I have something. I have something to, at least I didn't lose anything. So I went home, it was a Monday, then the Tuesday, I came to church. Immediately after service, I went home, and then when I got home, my phone rang again, and then they asked me to come over the following day. So when I went, they told me I was successful for the interview. And the position is a human resource manager. Only God could have done this because I don't have any experience in that. It's because it's a well-established company and, you know, definitely they'll need somebody with experience. But God just took me there. I thank God so much. If you are here, I don't know why you came, but whatever reason for which you are here, just trust God and then believe that we have a prophet in the house. Whatever he tells you, just believe and then it will come to pass. Amen.
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1: But some of
4: a gentleman who sent me, I ran. I must say, now my time is up. I want to make a gentleman who could say, make a choice. I'm a new county. Me, I guess I banana may be that I feel there. I feel I saw a kind of master, I banana may be that do. Me, you'll be out with me. The park on Yama, Nama found what I'm saying. Me, Papa, she, what come, mammy, Pamma, mammy, so I a penny. Me, I'm a toss of seven. There wouldn't have been into me, I mean, now I'm my poor me. Me, cut me from in your penny and cry. I saw catch him some mammy and one of my corn to say, I told me, I'm young as some may and may ye. You see, a banner sign and I'm catching me could say. 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Oh, so we're wrong him in 1 month here. I feel the milk. I shall many.
1: But somebody else, my uncle, Russell.
4: I feel the milk to her. I feel the usher doctor and share me and now, Mr. Yanko. I feel the milk to you, Guanoso. I
1: shall
4: doctor, I call. I feel the usher doctor and I'm a said, I am quite. I feel the usher man with the domain, Domain.
1: Ain't this a pity, huh? Nasa oye awoa
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6: my number there 0242 0242 92 92 09 09 68 68
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5: 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channel and also uko wa o type prophet Samuel nana am watching ya obetumi ehun yen wo ho na wa joining enye ekosu nyina no obetumi joining yen e wo ho obetumi so to car na wo so wa babe ka ye ho abra 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kese mesani wo Essay is here a beam. Now, what you say, and the phenomenon is here. Now, you know, and more empire. Maybe not one foul, and maybe that was so a phenomenon. Yanka Gigium boom. Now, Yamia would see Gigi from Pi Bono, Obiti, now what you will free a man, you know, how are you name? You will stop a brace, oh my, you're crying, Emma, your bow and chain. Bye bye.
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0: spontaneity of your praise is a sign of what God means to you.
1: Jesus.
0: The spontaneity of your praise is a sign of what God means to you in your heart.
1: Jesus. Jesus.
0: Royal House Chapel Oil Dome. Don't become too familiar with the presence of God.
2: Come on.
0: Don't become too familiar with the glory of God.
2: Yes.
0: Don't become too familiar with the altar.
2: Come on, come
0: on. Don't become too familiar with worship.
2: Jesus.
0: Don't become too familiar with praise.
2: Come on now.
0: Come on, give the Lord a praise.
2: Jesus.
0: I noticed that because it is not the regular people who do the praise session, some of you are sitting down unconcerned, as if nothing is happening, as if we are wasting your time. Don't be careful that God doesn't take off your knees before it is time.
2: Yes.
0: Be careful that God doesn't cut short your life before your time is due.
2: Come on now.
0: Psalm 42 verse 5. Psalm 42 verse 5. NLT, give it to me, NLT. Shall we read together with a loud voice? Ready, go. Why am I discouraged? Why is my heart so sad? I will put my hope in God, and I will. Ladies and gentlemen, the answer to sadness is praise. The answer to bad news is praise.
2: Yes.
0: The answer to a difficult week is praise.
2: Come on.
0: The answer to negative winds that are blowing is praise. The answer to the storm that is brewing your life is praise.
2: Yes.
0: If I were you, I would not become too familiar. Some people are still not understanding the sermon.
2: Professor.
0: And I'm very worried for them.
2: Jesus.
0: Some people are still missing the revelation.
2: Come on up.
0: The answer to a difficult life is
2: Jesus.
0: Give me the verse 6. Verse 6. Together, ready, go. My God, I am deeply discouraged, but today it's another opportunity to remember God. Remember how far He has brought you. Jesus. Remember where He picked you up from.
2: Come on.
0: Remember that you are not here by your own accord. You are not here by your own wisdom.
2: Yes.
0: Remember you are here by the goodness and the mercy. By the goodness and the mercy. I wish I would have some 12 people who will join me and give the Lord praise.
2: Yes. Gosh.
0: I want to give you another 2 minutes for those who were downplaying the opportunity to praise God. Because all the problems in Ghana are on your shoulder, you cannot spend some 10 minutes to praise God. I want to give you another chance. Because you are the only one who has problems in this world. You have carried the problems of Gold Coast on your head.
2: Come on now.
0: Why am I sad? Ask your neighbor, why are you sad? Why are you sad? Oh, ask somebody, why are you discouraged? The answer is praise. The answer is praise. Power Life Voice, are you ready again?
2: Praise.
0: Please, let's give them another opportunity. Say the answer is praise. The answer is

0: celebration.
1: Come on.
0: All honor, all glory, all power belongs to Jesus. Come on, give the Lord a praise.
1: Jesus.
0: Oh, come on, come on, come on. We didn't hear you from the outside. Give the Lord a shout. Jesus. Ladies and gentlemen, it is the 64th birthday of the Premier Lady of Royal House, the mother of Royal House, co-founder of Royal House, President General of Royal Ladies, award winner, groundbreaker, City of Shiloh builder. Come on, are we celebrating?

please take your seats. You are welcome to Royal House Chapel. The Oyo Dome Church is the greatest church in the world. You made the right decision to be here this morning. I want you to know that we prayed for you to be here, and we are excited that you are here this morning to worship with us. Come on, welcome somebody beside you and say, you are welcome to church. Oh, tell them you are welcome to my church. You are welcome to my church. Thank you for visiting my church. We have a wonderful service for you today. Today, we are celebrating the Premier Lady of Royal House,

Dallas, Texas, I am privileged to lead this celebration. Amen. Thank you. God bless you. Stay tuned. We are going to have a power-packed, wonderful service. Amen. In the last 3 weeks, we have been advertising and informing you that a team of people are coming from the United Kingdom to partner with us, the Compassion Ministry of Royal House, to give away wheelchairs and then other equipment for people who are physically challenged. And they arrived this week on Thursday. We began this exercise, and I have the singular privilege to welcome to Royal House through the Roof organization all the way from the United Kingdom. If you can kindly come forward, let the church meet you. Come on, let's appreciate and welcome them. Come on.

0: welcome them. They are led by team lead Rob Dalton. Thank you, thank you, thank you. God bless you. God bless you for coming and for choosing Royal House. Rob, give us greetings from the United Kingdom, from the King of England. What's happening in the UK, and tell us why you are here this week.
1: Yes, thank you so much. Greetings from the United Kingdom. As a church, you should be so proud of your volunteers who look after visitors. In a moment, we will explain who we are and what we're doing, but I just want to straight away thank you for all of those who have shown us such kindness and hospitality. You've treated us like we are family. I think we have a short video, a 2-minute video to play. Okay. Okay, when the video is ready, someone will let me know. So I just want to explain a little bit about who we are and what we're doing. And we're going to do that as a team together. We are here serving people. We're here serving disabled people. Now, I want to ask you a question. What is the value of a person who has a disability? What is the value of a disabled person? Let me ask you another question. My phone here, my mobile phone, how much is this worth? What is its value? Well, imagine someone said, I will pay you one cedi for this phone. You'd be thinking, this is a rubbish phone. Maybe the phone is stolen. Maybe it's broken. It's not very good. But imagine I told you someone will pay 100 million cedis for this phone. You'd be thinking, wow, maybe I can call the King of England on this phone. Maybe it's the best phone in the world. You only know the value of something by what someone is willing to pay. What is God willing to pay for us? What is the value of our lives? What is the value of the life of someone with a disability? It is what God is willing to pay. He is willing to pay the price of his only son. That is the value of someone with a disability. Do you realize that? Do you see someone as having that much worth and value that God would give his only son for them? So we're a charity from England, and that's what we believe. We're passionate about that. That's why we do what we do. So let's hear a little bit more about how we do it.
2: Through the Roof was started in 1997 through Joni Erickson Tada, who was a young Christian lady, and she was paralysed from the neck down at the age of 17 following an accident. She is now 76 years old, and she still travels the world in her wheelchair telling people how God is faithful in suffering.
3: Genesis 1:27 shows us that all people are made in the image of God and precious to him. Psalm 139 speaks of how we are all fearfully and wonderfully made, whatever our ability or however we look. We believe disabled people are included and valued because they have worth and dignity given by God. If you consider yourself a disabled person here today, we see the image of God in you.
4: The Bible also teaches that we live in a broken world, and we know that because our lives are often full of all kinds of suffering, whether it's disability or illness, loneliness, grief, or heartache. In 2 Corinthians chapter 12 verse 7, the Apostle Paul writes about his thorn in the flesh, which was not taken away or healed. But God told Paul that his grace is sufficient for him, for his power is made perfect in our weakness.
3: What the world sees as weak, God can use to put his power and glory on display. Our greatest need is not physical healing, but salvation. As our charity founder, Joni Erickson, once said from her wheelchair, he has chosen not to heal her, but to hold her. The more intense the pain, the closer his embrace.
5: The Bible points us to an amazing hope in the future. As Jesus was risen from the dead, so he promises to bring eternal life. Revelation 21 says that he will wipe every tear from our eyes, and there will be no more mourning or crying or pain, and death itself will be destroyed.
6: Our aim at Through the Roof is to be like the friends in Mark chapter 2 in the Through the Roof story of bringing disabled people to Jesus. We believe that Jesus is the hope of the world.
7: One way to introduce disabled people to Jesus is to break down barriers that keep people excluded from communities and from churches. We are doing this on this mission trip by providing 140 wheelchairs to those who need them, along with offering a Bible in their language and praying with them.
8: So how could you serve those with disabilities in your church? Sometimes church can be a hard place if you physically can't come in. Some people can believe that their disability is a curse, or because of their personal sin or their lack of faith to be healed. These lies can keep people feeling really far from God.
2: We want to encourage you in your inclusion of disabled people. So in treating disabled people with dignity and worth, and giving them every opportunity for them to know about Jesus. Let us go forward ever and backwards never. Amen.
9: Amen. So this morning we want to remind you that God loves everybody. We are all made in His image. Regardless of our disability, our forms, and what we are short of, God doesn't see our weakness. He sees His glory in each and every human being. So today I want to say thank you to Mama and happy birthday for giving us the opportunity to come and make an impact in Accra. It is not our last visit, we will come back again. But to all the protocol and the ministers here, thank you for taking this message across Ghana. Thank you very much.
0: Thank you so much. Thank you. Thank you. God bless you. Thank you for coming to Ghana and for choosing Royal House to partner with for this great, great assignment. Come on, let's appreciate them. Through the Roof Charity Organization from the UK.

0: Their assignment continues this week, Monday, Tuesday, Wednesday, and Thursday. If you're available any of the days and you want to come by to volunteer or to even observe what is going on, you are free to come to the Ainfi Auditorium from 9 a.m. in the morning. Come and see how people's lives are changed, how people's countenance is lifted just by this selfless act. God bless you so, so much. On this note, I want to encourage everybody under the sound of my voice to take a seed, take a sacrifice, and sow into the goodness of the Lord. We tend to take for granted some of the privileges that we have. We tend to take for granted that everything is fine with us. We are well, we are strong, we are able, we get to move around, we get to walk, run, we get to wake up every morning. Is by the mercies of God. Lamentations chapter 3 said, His mercies are renewed every morning. And every morning when mercies are renewed is a reminder to say thank you to God. This morning, I want you to go into your purse, go into your bag, take a sacrifice that is worth saying thank you to God. Recently, I was having a conversation with God, and God was asking me, why is it so easy for us to go to the restaurant, and when we finish eating and the bill comes, 500 Ghana, 700 Ghana, 1,000 Ghana, we don't hesitate. We can pay easily without blinking our eye. But when we come to church, we can't give an offering of 1,000 Ghana cedis. Hey, I didn't have an answer to God. So if somebody has an answer, please let me know and I'll go back to God. It's very difficult to take 500 Ghana cedis as an offering. Everyday offering. But when we go out today after church, we can easily spend 1,500 Ghana cedis. Easily. Today you have an opportunity to say, Lord, I thank you for everything you are doing for me, for all the love, all the provision, all the protection. I don't want to place more premium on material things, on restaurants, on clothing, more than the goodness of God. If your seed is ready, lift it high above your head and let's pray. Father, we give you all the praise. We give you all the glory. David said, if I had 10,000 tongues, it will still not be enough to say thank you. Lord, even the seed in our hands is not even close to all the things that you are doing for us. But Lord, it's a small token to say thank you. Thank you for our families. Thank you for our lives. Thank you for our finances. Thank you for our preservation and our protection. Thank you for another birthday that you are giving to our mother. Thank you that this week our father is returning back to us in one piece, full of testimonies and miracles. Thank you, thank you, thank you. In Jesus' mighty name, amen. We shall be receiving electronic announcements and then one of 14 choirs here at the Oil Dome Church, Voices in Worship, will be blessing us with a powerful ministration. Right after Voices in Worship today, the Lord has chosen one of the sons of the prophets to bring us a word from God. He is the area head of Royal House Chapel, Greater Accra Area 2, and the senior pastor of Royal House Chapel, House of Prayer. His name is Reverend Frank Achia. Oil Dome, come on, give the Lord a shout in anticipation of Reverend Frank Achia. Electronic announcements.
1: 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Movers and Shakers, it's another Saturday with the AG at WMG Arise. Join us this Saturday at 3 p.m. at the Ahimfe Auditorium as we gather under the feet of our Father to listen to wisdom, teachings, and receive impartation. You cannot afford to miss this one. The next child dedication service comes off on Sunday, 14 June. Kindly register at the information desk if you'd like to dedicate your child. And to our mother who ministered powerfully last week on encouraging us to dig till we get to our best Shiva, still in the birthday mood, we want to say a happy birthday to you. We honor you, we appreciate you, and we love you dearly. This week, I pray that the Lord will give you divine rest and establishment in Jesus' name. Amen. 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Enjoy today's service. Bye.
2: 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See you. Hello, family. It's a man.

There comes a moment in every man's life when strength must rise again, when vision must return, when God Himself becomes the lifter of your head. The men of Royal House Chapel are specially invited by Apostle General Sam Crunchy Ankra to the city of Shiloh for Camp 2026, an encounter they will never forget. Join the Men Makers Ministry Camp 2026 on the powerful theme, My God, the Lifter of My Head, from Psalm 3, verse 3. From Thursday, 4th to Saturday, 6th June 2026 at the city of Shiloh, prepare for three life-transforming days of prayer, impartation, worship, wisdom, and restoration. Ministering live, Apostle General Sam Crunchy Ankra, Apostle Rita Crunchy Ankra, Reverend Stanley Mensah with Professor Abel Hinson. This is more than a camp. It is a divine encounter for men. Come and take your place. City of Shiloh awaits you. Don't miss this unforgettable encounter. Men born to succeed.

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Jesus Christ is saying, be careful that you don't elevate money to the status of God. Be careful that you don't worship money like God. Jesus Christ says, no, that God is higher than any other thing, and that you should not serve money. Money instead must serve you. Don't equate money with

go home to discover that the woman you are married is a witch. 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It is God that gives you a peaceful home. Money can buy you a very nice Brazilian, Malaysian hair, but beauty is born of God. Nobody can serve two masters. Money is not a master. Money is a servant.

Hallelujah. Hallelujah. Oh, I said hallelujah. So standing in front of you is Voices in Worship. And for 15 years, we've been celebrating our mother. Mommy's Mother's Day will never be complete until we do what is due us. Amen. And it's that time of the month that we need to honor her. We are fulfilling scripture as it says that honor your mother and your father and your days will be long on earth. And so we as her children, Voices in Worship, we want to live long on earth. And so we are fulfilling scripture. Amen. Mommy is a mother. I mean, not only to her biological children, but she's a mother to all of us, and we can all attest to it. Mommy is not like those who say, do you know who I am? Unimi, unimi. No, that is not mommy. Mommy is down to earth. So, somewhere this week, I posted mommy and I, a picture on my status, and my friend was like, hey, Yasabia, na mo so for mommy na we posting this, ano? And I'm like, but what is wrong with this? He said, hey, I saw our house of mommy. You can't do that with her. And I said, really? Then wait till I post the two of us dancing on my status. Then you know the kind of mother we have in this church. Mommy, on the occasion of Mother's Day, as we always do, and you always say we are your toast. If I'm to give the microphone to any of the choir members here, almost everybody, everyone will have something to say about you. That is how you are. I mean, you are a mother with a heart of gold, and we cherish you so, so, so much. The many sponsorship you've given us, the many weddings you've organized for us, the many counseling. You know, some of us, we joined the choir when we were in primary school as teenagers. Look at us now. Look at where we are now. All because of your counseling and your guidance. Amen. So, without much ado, but before I do that, can we all be on our feet and give a very hard clap offering to our Father, the Apostle General? Because if it wasn't for him, if it wasn't for his obedience, he wouldn't have married a Chocomania. And the Chocomania being our mother. So church, shall we welcome my mother, your mother, our mother,

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I mean, you've heard this, I love you, so many times. But this one, trust us, is from the depths of our hearts. We appreciate you so much. And we wouldn't have asked for any other mother, a better mother

0: Okay, so standing here are the mothers in the choir. Some when they joined the choir, they had pimpishy hair. They had their natural hair. They hadn't done, they hadn't braided their hair. Some are wearing, what's it called? Human hair, Brazilian hair and all that. Thanks to mommy. I mean, mommy really worked on us. Mommy has really worked on us and she's really done so, so well. So these are all the married women in Voices in Worship. Amen. And so we cut this cake in the name of God the Father, in the name of God the Son, and in the name of God the Holy Spirit. Amen. Annette, please come and do the special presentation.
1: Mommy, happy birthday. Thank you so much for what you've done for me in my business. When I encountered you, many opportunities have come my way. And I thank God for your life. And today, on behalf of all of us here, I want to present this to you. Thank you so much.

Hallelujah. First Timothy chapter 5 verse 17 says that let the elders among you who rule well be counted of double honor, especially those who labor in word and in doctrine. And we can all testify of the fact that our mother rules well in this kingdom. Hallelujah. I thought you would give us a round of applause. She's a wonderful mother. I can go on and on about how she has raised many women after her, how she has raised her children, how she has raised young people like myself who were very young when we joined this church, and today we are married and we are in ministry. I can go on and on and on, but I just want to thank God for the God that has brought her this far. And so this morning, our ministration, even though is in honor to her, we are also thanking God for how far he has brought her. Everywhere that she goes, if you mention Mama Rita, her name goes far and wide. Globally, she's an icon. Nationally, she's an icon. In here, she's an icon. And so to help us celebrate this morning, we have brought all the way from Holland, Minstrel Miriam, to help us celebrate this woman of God. Amen.

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I'm a bit emotional. God knows why, you know why. But I'm happy to be here, especially with your birthday. And I know that wherever you are, you cannot hide from the goodness of God. You can't.

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At least, if not for anything, we have a mother to celebrate. Like Dikina Sabia said, it is not like that in every church, but we have it. You can call mommy at any time and she's there. One of the things that makes me cry is, mommy, when you call me on my birthday, even if I'm lying, I wake up and receive the call because my mother has called me and I'm so grateful. You are a mother worth celebrating. And church, I would want you to join us. Join the angels above to hail God on behalf of mommy this morning.

Those who are not clapping, we are about to give you the microphone so that you can come and sing. Shall we appreciate the choir? God bless you. Hallelujah. God honor you. Amen. Thank you for inviting me. Amen. I want to acknowledge my pastor, my teacher, my prophet, my evangelist, my apostle, my father, your father, the Apostle General, Reverend Sam Kranche Ankra. Those who are not celebrating.

0: appointed the Apostle General, Reverend Sam Kranche Ankra,
1: Jesus,
0: a father of the land, a father of nation,
1: come on,
0: advisor to presidents, demon chaser, a man full of power and fire.
1: Jesus.
0: Ladies and gentlemen, Jesus, with a clap offering, a hoot offering, help me celebrate the Apostle General.
1: Come on.
0: Now you are coming home, you are coming home, you are coming home. Hallelujah. Yeah. Turn to someone, ask, where did you go? Where did you go? Say, come home, come home. Amen. Just yesterday, she turned 64 years. And yet she's looking as if she's 16 years old. Full of the glory of God. Beautified and glorified by the Holy Spirit. Ladies and gentlemen, let's celebrate our mother, Apostle Rita Kranche Ankra. If you are celebrating, you have just booked your ticket.
1: Come on.
0: Your ticket to your 64th birthday. You will not die before 64.
1: Jesus.
0: If you are celebrating her, you have just signed your ticket. Your ticket to see your 64th birthday. If you have already crossed 64, then we'll transform it to your sons and your daughters. Shall we celebrate the celebrant?
1: Glory.
0: Apostle.

0: God honor you. Hallelujah. I want to acknowledge, ladies and gentlemen, the resident pastor of Royal House Chapel, Oil Dome. With a clap offering, shall we celebrate and acknowledge the man who bears good news. I don't like to miss his call, because any time he calls, it comes with a good news. Praise God. Shall we celebrate Reverend Papa Crunchy Ankra? God bless you, servant of the Most High. God bless you. All protocols observed. God bless you all. Amen. Praise God. Foundation text. Matthew chapter 24 and verse number 12. Bow down your head with me wherever you are. Sovereign Lord, we thank you for another gift of life and another opportunity to be in your presence to rightly divide the word. We pray that you feed our spirit, our soul, and our body. You prepare us, Lord, in the name of Christ Jesus, for your second coming. Anoint and endow us with power to do your work and to serve you and to honor you, in Jesus' name. Amen. Matthew chapter 24 and verse number 12, a very short scripture. Matthew chapter 24 and verse number 12. Shall we read together? One, go. And because lawlessness will abound, the love of many will grow cold. Can I prophesy in my father's house?
1: Prophesy.
0: May your love never grow cold.
1: Receive it.
0: May nothing take you out of the presence of God.
1: I receive.
0: Oh, these people are not ready. Let me try those
1: come
0: over
1: on,
0: here.
1: Come on.
0: I prophesy over somebody's
1: prophesy.
0: Life. I don't know what you are dealing with.
1: Jesus.
0: I will not pretend as if I know about it. But I came with a word in my mouth for you, that nothing will draw you out of the presence of God.
1: I receive.
0: Nothing will take you from the Spirit of God.
1: I receive.
0: Nothing will take you from the service of God.
1: I receive.
0: In the name of Christ Jesus, I decree and declare over your life.
1: Jesus.
0: They may be taking orders from your father's house. They may be stopping orders from your mother's house.
1: Hey.
0: But as for you, like Joshua, you will declare that as for me and my house,
1: yes,
0: we shall serve the Lord.
1: Jesus.
0: If you are the one I am preaching to, clap your hand and shout, I am the one.
1: I am the one.
2: Trust some car won Matthew Asempa T Edionu nine and Shemu Dumye Nuno Ese Mratu Ana Bonne Esan se bedo sinti a do anipa ewano ano ebe bre ase nanso eno enya wo chefa esan se wo dendue mu ha eno enya wo chefa de biara da wo wa wo me rade ni de bia ebe kwa enimu wo be ka ti se Joshua se mini mi fie die ebe kwa so aso me rade.
0: Oh, you have served God in your youth. You have served God when you were growing. Now you are a man and there are things you need to enjoy, but you are not enjoying them because something is fighting you. Something is dealing with you. It is not about what you will enjoy. It is because they want to take you out of the present and out

0: have wheat, but I have prayed for you. I stand on the altar of my Father, and I pray for a certain man.
1: Jesus.
0: I pray for a certain woman.
1: Yes.
0: I pray for a certain youth.
1: Yes.
0: The devil will not sift you.
1: Come on.
0: The devil will not take you away.
1: Yes, sir.
0: The devil will not fight you.
1: Yes, sir.
0: In the name of Christ Jesus,
1: come on.
0: I declare over your life,
1: yeah,
0: in the name of Christ Jesus, whatever was fighting you, whatever was dealing with
1: Jesus.
0: You, whatever was contending with
1: Jesus.
0: You, from today, may God intervene.
1: Yes, sir.
2: Young boy and Sam Shasta for Radi and Yunyam. Now, what's so many Radi or Maba or Mumranzi Bremunina? 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
0: a per se you free Yami,
2: you free
0: Yami, and person will be soon. In the name of Christ Jesus, we declare over your life, we declare over your family, we declare over your business, we declare over your home.
1: Come on.
0: The covering of the blood,
1: yes,
0: the covering of the blood,
1: yes,
0: the covering of the blood.
1: Yes,
0: if you are the one I am preaching to, run to the altar.

conversation and the discussion goes on and on and on and on. And Job says, ha, and the devil said, is Job not serving you because you have protected him, because you have preserved him, because you have covered him and the sons? Ladies and gentlemen, by verse number 12, God said to the devil, I give you the permission. You can go and touch the life of Job and touch everything about him, but you cannot touch his life. I don't know who is looking for a way to convince a certain spirit, a way to convince a certain power, a way to convince a certain boss, a way to convince a certain supervisor, that you will lose favor, that you will lose.

0: catch them with you. Who he him arada? Yes, we catch the Petro, say Petro, or self only person or who so say entete, let's so my boy empire amao, and also for general radia for mukia so I bomb pie amao, say, biara and who say entete de biarada, a radia bomb who by, ye can't hear up in Homana, ye wouldn't saw a self only yammy, a quodin kitaho, or say a your quasuntina hiobu somu ana, and yes, I was born who by entiana, what ye in Catasoni finish so, ne radia man who can say, what about the don't sack or cabby be. No more one quadia, no quadia, man found sa anchor. Minim near all did you a far brabo. I think it's a whole far brabo. So, Besso, you friend, I mean, I say, or Besso, you cut a son, I mean, cut a so through. So, now so and nano pay, and ye ye de piarata.
1: Ah, am I preaching to somebody?
2: Yes, sir.
1: Job chapter 2, verse number 9. And the wife of Job himself went to Job and said to Job, curse the Lord and die. Listen to me. You will not curse your God and die.
2: Yes.
1: It's like some people didn't come to church this morning. I came here to prophesy to the choir.
2: Prophet,
1: listen
2: sir.
1: To me. You will not curse your God and die.
2: Yes.
1: Those who are going

0: them in the morning and you do not find yours in the morning, just wait for the afternoon.
1: Come on.
0: If you miss the afternoon blessing, wait for the evening. If you miss the evening blessing, wait for the midnight. For God has a plan. He has a plan for everybody. Can I prophesy over somebody? Your day is coming. Your time is coming. Your season is coming. In the name of Christ Jesus, clap your hands and shout, I receive it.
2: I receive it.

0: today, in the name of Christ Jesus, may God change it.
1: Hallelujah. A son saw Bessa Yasam as a son, Yashabre, Nashania Hubu, Yere Akatreno, or see Antia Mania Wolf family, one Cassentia, Yamina Wumbu, or sit there, be men Cassentia, a radi, mean him or how be a wolf family, Nanso and Nano Pemi, catch us, or be an idea, a big dear banopa, a real numerani and put an adju de sumo, Yakosa Kara Homana, a Timian Sanimu Bako, a sophobia of sophopombe, sorry, so called 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Born a quail do, a sons and not Tadia no Shannon, and yet Nansu a radi di Jacana, no, a catcher and some assassin at Tadia, and a radias and some at Tadia, was a sawn no more, no assassin was shepherd, or big Pierre and Noir, or Betsy, I'm sorry at Siao, was a sawasim.
0: Sometimes you look at the people you started life with, and then you look at yourself, and the devil whispers

0: to you that you are a failure in life. That is the voice of the devil. Now listen to the voice of the Lord through his servant, the Apostle General. You are not a failure in life.
1: Hallelujah. And Pepe, you know, I said for the catch now, I said, whoa, be our real. Obi akosuku obi ejuma na ekoye wonku ade wodi nkuku wa brabo mu ano yourself for nasamo nanso ye papa erade na me papa apostle general so e ka cha we say wonya nkuku da
0: wodi nkuku. Our foundation text in Matthew chapter 24 verse 12, the Bible says that, and because wickedness will abound, the love of many people will grow cold. Very quick background. Matthew chapter 24 is the scripture that we all know as the scripture that predicts the end time. Now, about this time, verse 1, verse 2, the disciples of Jesus were speaking to Jesus about the beauty and the magnificence of the temple. And the Bible said then the conversation changes, and then Jesus Christ began to talk to them. And they said, Master, show us the signs of the end time. How will

0: nations will rise against nation. So you can understand that we are living in a time of prophecy. America against Iran. It is a prophecy. It is a sign. A sign that when a believer sees, you will know that you are entering into the end time. Am I speaking to somebody? It says there will be rumors of war and there will be war all over. It is a sign. It is a sign. Then Jesus Christ says, Israel that is scattered all over, Israel will come together again after they have been scattered over all the nations, and God will gather them together. And we have already seen this already. Israel used to be scattered all over Europe and all over America and all over Asia. But some way, somehow, in 1948, the UN came together and they decided to give Israel their current location. So a nation that did not have a land and that did not have a place and a location, they came together. Fulfillment of scripture.
1: Na okay matu asampa di edionu naina echre nyeme bia ebesi awo na ede fd echre no na efia fo no ko yesu ho na nkomodi anodi ni se ei asori den eye fe papa na oka asori da na ho fe ni nanu onyamo na 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
3: From Jail Justice, my issue is a few coins Monday to Friday from 3 to 6 p.m. Now say, say, dear, you are too much in it. Mima Wakonia, I'm what they radia say. Now say, we are what's why you know, Eddie in a
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3: 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Eddie, you're too young. 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
3: sir. 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My sister Sandy be a guy. Eben, my filler. Eye juicy now, dear Kofie. 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
7: Efri Brown, Baba Fefro, Obe Wo, Awachi, and Sembe Bray, and Siwomo. Now, so, Sawusian Yin saying, any a war who named Dia, a Womo, a foul, Foba, and Nunti, and a Quasia de Way, and a Quasia de Bia, and you ran on what tree. What's he any say? Any a war, a wadum 106.3 FM. What you made a mono, Yane, I've been for what been in one you say, any a woman, a dinkomo.
8: Miss Curry, did you mean with him, my town, put that when you support BNP, baby, especially if you know who I need to see a while. I'm showing you across two sides with me about what you
7: 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Be dear fear, Amanqua, Tamaklo. 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Ni say ni a war. 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

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Hey, we are season, we are city, Baba Bills. Down am wada kropa waka kwa dance wa ansori yo wa wu efi we are Hey. It's normally who say I'm the anuma aye nije na me di bi aye show ya no. But enne Beverly nti we na me di bi show na no. Na na me da ho na me bi say nti pray obet me abosa anyum we biem. Oye ma Beverly enye mi sa o. And the rough one my boy no. Pray ba bia wo bia me ma due me ma da me fa due due due due due due. Isu ya che for a very long time. I'm isu ya me say that isu biem. But I'm so me phone first information me who ya na Beverly as wo. And I'm a call prayer page. I go kind a kwai afa so I say aye no. And I'm a me ra who ye pa. Baby or trust say near akani nyina na meto aso. Now come up echo read a prayer a funeral message no dey buy no. Was say odo near akani nyina na meto aso. Na me say mo say prayer over to aso sen. I told be on call to aso wo bre. E wi ase say won kwa wo to aso wo bre. I told be cross wo blueprint to kwati me kodi ba ko. Unya unya yesi banu sua emia. Pray die kwa master me ma die. O wori nyina ya ya no oyiri wo so ba ya papa. I don't know the relationship between you and your wife. Some people are going to say, who is your wife? But I don't know the relationship between you and your wife. If you truly have a wife, obi en wo betime wo wi ase a e be so ase sa wo ba no e ka tro plan ye plan fa o ma mi be wu o papa be wu don't you put they will leave before but obana no ne bo bra no ne wo plans ye be ko Bahamas ye be ko say 2 years time ne ye ba we ko school ha sa wo ba no wu jaw and asa be mani wu jaw sa feeling be different very different and the guy is young right try what he saying. Normally, yeah, Omuni, sir, papa, you need to baby, where 85, that by quo frimu. How old is prayer? How old is choir master? And then you know what trouble, baby, sir, or about a couple of 4 days, spend nobody in the birthday. If you ever be and go upon a pet, say on any birthday, no. What they are touching the rare. Asama Togana, very humble, affable woman. What will be a bit shiny beyond again, but don't do it yet, so. San what's here, a yeni soup. I guess they never wouldn't make her. Who does a corner and one candidata? They've been on one summer my head. I am a Yamaminian, just say, so we are Brantia now, Sheryl Duffer. Way, and you said in some Emma a Brantia, and now Baba will be a Ukunu, and now you're a Wajau. That is going to hurt. I bet yes, you are winning. That's all, Mammy, I dear son of Papanada. Let me get out here. I dear son, I know Papana Bado. Oh, mama, if you go to my home, mama, so we don't know who knew what. If it was a warning in Adam, the bear ya, you know. Maybe we are Bawa, while you were, and that's all crew and a bear ya. But who can go on Penada, or your own Penada? And that's our party. We didn't want to yap, sir, be a muta. What Bawa Dono, and as a Bema or Dono, so oh, if you are here, what Bob and your Serbian. Hey, I'm watching you must watch chances, sir. A beer name in New York. What chances? A beer of social media, not come your body, your dust. Yay! I'm going to wait for a man in your one. A beer bet me at any point in time. And then I am here now, and in funny, a chugu, pictures in your shock room to me, you wouldn't. But me, TN interview will be an hour cancer, awesome. Yeah, me tell an interview. What the chess, no, or the chess, or who said I want to boost him? Yeah, video no, I have the video on my phone. Someone as someone buy it to me, come on, assembly break. We are not doctors to diagnose. But the tear beyond when you make and find a cry and see a year and family. Now, prior to our boss, till I take my last breath, I will forever remain grateful to you. Yeah, the guy was so emotional about the message, about the write-up. I said, until I take my last breath, but I just said, because you're a woman, you're a child to a crown.
Every day, we're infinite. What's in the real infinite? That's it. What one will now go around about them? What are you in a papa? What is the essence of marriage when the woman cannot change you from A to B? That is not marriage. That is prison. That is imprisonment. That's not a barco or a bema. Not bema noon to me, my brother, and Kuna Nima, and Yawari. Yes, you come, Kwa. Never do a Kwa and Yikosku and Wedja. Obani Kosia, Woma, Abba Bobby or Sidabi, or Hunu Woma Bebria, or Hunu, then a Buafu. Now, Bema, this is a school for someone about Kosku. I'm on the Nida Kosku. The difference between men, no, no. There may be a lot, what dream about that song. There may be also a bad cost one was slow. Inferiority complex. And I have bravo. A man also named Manoa. Papa, a man in the donor, a cost was in Bema and a pa. Or Pequen be a so a Bema nephew. I'm telling you, women do it. Say, oh, oh, yeah, I didn't hook a crane, you're money now, but you check a crane, you're a casamino. A man be brenua, or to me, register in the credit. Papa, Bema, bet you about what you're not going to do. I don't play water. I cost a son of Brabham and I'll be a lawyer. Yeah, make a wood ye. Then when you go see them, you're paying anybody to your bar, I bet on a Brabo. We don't come up your side to why I have. The BS in there, we are paying the next or your bar, eh, but I'm a bar now, where is the enemy? No, I'm about to join the home. That's how we men we think. But a man, the brainer, or to me, elevate a crevice in the Kunupa. Now, fail him, I'm going to find a fault with the man. And you're not going to be a man, you're going to be a man. They said, you're Papa, yeah, yeah, ask a barn and some idea. I say, dear, or quite you want time, or the body a problem. So a bar episode, you feel a brabama, he will do everything to take you out of her life. And the madam will be Canada, or no one in the Maure, and the tin roof of free police. And then, you know, a bit too wet, Papa. And then, madam, no Canada, the Siamica say, Pokova to Natal and Sonakasa. On one year, I could say a chorus, and it's a genie roof woman, which I buy. A free police from Madame Fono. And Nippon and Yam, and Casa Mount Quan and Nippon Casa answered that and yet. But a man, Bino, or so be you a friend of Brabama, Opoa. Remember the prison. I can't talk again at home. So I say, I'll come back to the prison 21 years. On 1 year, and then a baba, as a son, so I rip the babano. It's a quality, I said, within 19 years. When we are crossing across the and the haters, and now I didn't tell me my man, but the prison. And I'm not going to call police for. Fuck, I told him, I'm boy, for the past 21 years, I'm not going to call the prison. I don't. I'm not going to call the prison. I can't tell him, so I rip me. That's any year, you know, I say I'm on $21,000 or $21 million. That's any year, you know, I quadana kasa na ko ye, I say there be me mama boa. My father never touched me. I mean, some woman like she was feeling insecure around the man. I saw your court to come on, say a drummer be a not feeling insecure about the man. Ain't no year sad you know. 21 good years the guy spent in prison. Love now reciprocal. Yeah. They met me to about from nowhere. How many women know where we are law school? Our cock of a bema with that traffic at ice water and Tennessee. A man don't send a best idea. But bema mind. A bema crowd, the only decross of Oma or Barbara Bassa, bema papa piano. Your duty is to see your woman growing from wisdom to wisdom, grace to grace. And then, or you see you, remember, I see him crying. I'm a crabby. I'm a fabema from grace to grace, from grass to grace. Now, yeah, mama, I say, I can't say, there be a we are walking around. Now, be a water crop or bar, the sick of 7 in the pen. Now, send a boy, be about Jesus in the old world. But ideally, yeah, first, you know, we want to go to a woman's life and better the woman's life. That's what all men were doing. Our forefathers, that's what they did. It was brought to Ghana, or back Ghana, or back to Africa, across it, and now America. There's a man in America. Of course, there's a soft for a birth free baby, not any true baby. But the money was why I'm not going to see a bondia. Kwasiya bondi on poor bananiat. Nema ni bebre kwasiya bondi on poor bananiat. Nada tano mwani bwa brochure. Oni mse brochure gendo oni too much. Na brochure gendo onu odo la libi. Ada na beka ase to onzo se unu so. That is the problem. Nada se mani ya brochure. Kapa de se odi. Afibi ya wam kwa brochure kwa jaya 4 times. Mani ya brochure. Eme mani ya brochure. Na biyonsi ni Nicki Minaj mwenye brochure bwa. What says I say, Nia Kro? Yeah, Gia Nia, Umayanibi, what?
Once again, Grandmaster Demi Fredrie. So here be here one and here we. So say Ghana man ya tawachi wate. Ghana man ya tawachi. So here be here one and here we. And Ghana man from His Excellency John Dramani Mahama. Aba be si obi aso ya tawachi. Grandmaster, all the choristers we are behind you. 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Yeah. 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Human being come to collect his name, but not for long life. 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
1: meji mania
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0: ala ka close I see you ka close at the same fire for nyina me chia mo nkokko fo nyina mo to say yes, new market to Uncoco. I am Munyama Patani.

Sanya we are me boy say okko obi ayi ase oni pa no ni mi pa no ye close. Na say boss anyu we na say awosie anti amu so a. Na o said that empena semza. As obi watch me sian papa 2 days later. Say we wu. But twin who says how? Say say oti ase say oni pa obetumi awu anytime. Now they are my year and a bambo bin a obi and you are bobby and bambo baby. One cassano bambo, the pia bets near woo. When you may or no and say, Yenya by ya were free me. The pia bets near woo anytime. The brain one of the plants in our asset after pension. After pension for mamma's house, I'm here. The pia after pension. When you visit up after pension, I build a house after pension. After pension, are you ready for this trip? After pension, after pension for mama, that's what baby I'm obia. The party no obia na beko pension son. We tire me kacho no. Anya scripture na me kacho obia me kacho prince. Anya obia na beko pension son. We u. Enti another year when you make the best of today. Make peace with people. Love people. Live to the best of your life. And you may be a human here, maybe I'm winning con. To an amount, I have a boy in to an amount that's when you are because you are body. I bet you made this in one year body and brave. And I bet you my papa and some year body and brave. Maybe I bet some year papa, Minadin, papa, Eddie Gaw, and your dean bonnie. So for my brain, I get the money will crumble, dear woo. 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I dream bonnie about crofoltry. 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

0: amutie mi nya obi ana be hu ochna mi hunu na ama wo yemon so I'm not a prophet of doom but an okrane se mo amutie mi ama man ewi ase abro chreg ba bia no e den ana ye na sore no na obi afrim
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0: wa afrim ha obi afrim wo China wa afrim wo China obi afrim wo India san wi ase nyame ahyehye no. And every day, make sure say you are at peace with your fellow human being. And yes, sir, o krabe di are ho bebre. Yeah. 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

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I saw almost 50,000. I'm the 180, so they got to a munition. I'm like, so somebody can just pay somebody 50,000 to unalive you? Yes, yeah. Kissing your baby, I'm showing you how much did they charge? 50,000. I'm going to ask a whole man's son. I'm here to 6 feet, and no 9 feet, you. I'm a cat also. Very beautiful woman. 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And to obit me 50,000, look on his carina, a coboni true a coon. Some of the boys now confess it. None of police on my idea, memo IGP abasso, or one of the assembly but two jar. Who here in the year pass? IGP kudos. Kind of country we are living in, you know. Somebody's ready to take your life for 50,000 Ghana cedis. Be careful with your life. Be careful the kind of people you engage. Humans are not humans anymore, Papa. Any pan, any pebby, any pan, any pebby, any 50,000 tinu obi timi Jesus ka no ekoboni tu okunu ai ne wakunu a oni wiase biem. 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

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It go hit you like bomb. Hello, Patro, a yinio could be a yinio. 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I'm a devil, I'm growing in that awoke for you. What's up, group? So, a chatty, it's a growing home funnel. 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If you're a friendly phone now, growing and cassa and fat, a bossa, not near a fire. On a normal day, no, I'm growing phone, and you're not answer. On a normal day, no, I'm growing phone, and you're in a fat. You're fire, no, near Cassano. That blow the hit, it hit you like something. Oh, and air canoe. Who will be your word here, but a word be well rather than fine chain. Because any boy see at the bench, see Konya said, oh my year, boy, no, I'm a tenant, the thing I am. I already bet me a cow word, dear, you free moon. I fey upon some janet the white chain that say a jabber she has assisted with the rade and also betting a yifrimu. Upon some jan there, they are some of us a bit tasty. But say a jabber she and queen at the rade yifrimu. Hey! I fey a trouble bowo, a woe when in us so. And also a rade in free a brabom, cause hallelujah. Quencia woe. Is old to me, a dear to me, away in them. Maybe I'm a customer, Yaria banana, dear rather than a quank. I'm a pair. I am my main pipe boy. I know an a woman. A banana stage in the MP. I had a banana stage in the MS. So I mean, fear to door, mean fear to door, but from one thing I can't come, mommy. Where's people have to change my diapers? I read in farming call.

His name is Julius Kojo Entry. He said, Kojo no, mumpen and share ansana. Ghana as a minor, yen ye bibi and share Kojo Entry and no yam. There's my legacy, my mama, the TV. But I don't think it's enough. How about these people have really done well? These people. Lumba say, instead of near difference behind the name of Lumba, as an obey we. This is where we are TikTok for Adia Yea Fay. Ah, my dear fellow. TikTok for Adia Yea Nafa. Well, say, Obi, ye bibi, Efa Lumba, Obi, as true. Yeah, that's how the normal media, that's a negative effect. I will, Lumba won't soon be known. Bounce say, Juma Kobia, a one in one yambi, and I say, a Kobia, one of Abalumba, a one who saw the bibida. Uncosa, a moon jimosa, uncosu nimisa. Yeah. Your company is like a Sia Casewa, can be able to be got a Lumba in a form of be a BSCB, be a mano. You didn't work a CB call, but Obia Sro, baby, or debacle. Also, the choir target, what the choir target, a bifuasa for. Obia Sro, up to now, I can't remember who you are 1 year. Yanyo, be out to me. I be Opa and Kaidum. How much? Say, it's the consecutive class for say, almost CBB Malumba. How many days will it take? But Obias Rosso Bayer. Come, that's about one can be quite ready on the one can be poor, one can be shame. Zadiano and what Lumba legacy, no? Whichever side you decide to be, it doesn't help the legacy of Daddy Lumba. Stands to say, Obi, to me, a cassette, a lumber, sumo, piano. Lumba, now who don't lumber now say, Neguma? Ah, Obi, because a lumber, so Obi, to call him lumber, so okay, no, and your problem, because one lumber, so. And you call this love? This is not love. Is that how you are protecting a legacy? Obi, I be woo. Then, Colonia, when you want to be a baby, 1990.

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0: 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Honestly, I'm conscious, Mrs. Engram, my son, Agonglovi. And I ever would have young upon one shroud. Who knows a young upon one shroud? On Fawn free Adumu and Quadumu.

0: And Chiaka Sian Koma Kuma Mazimbi Mazimbi said, Kwame Miraho, Abayano, or a very, very good person. 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
1: if this
0: now dem kosa eh
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0: see how Akuma Mama Zimbi is remembering her
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0: 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Some memory now, creating my Akuma Mama Zimbi. 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Let me come with you, Eba. Be kind. We are all we have. Yeah, in the pardon, they are one, yeah, pet. Just see an Akuma friend.
2: He said, what's my brother?
0: My dear, what is it?
2: My brother, Janaba.
0: I am a Ashim.
2: No grace.
0: She's such a wonderful soul.
2: Senable.
0: The child of Pay Akuma Mama Zimbi. The prettiest Akuma Mama Zimbi. Oh, when you're forbidden to Miss Ghana, only the Kuma Miss Ghana. I'm going to kill so we
2: need.
0: Everyone was still Akuma, still old, but still beautiful. About your bit, my man, one so much of me see. I mean, I'm say beauty. Yeah, beauty comes up. Aye. That's why I want to do. I want to find a new one. Go ahead and buy it. Yeah, I want to see your back. Yeah, I want to see my wing here. If you did, Jao, put some value on yourself.
2: We are seeing what you move to see, Janka. Janka, be you.
0: Yeah, it was my head depressed. Why I don't pass around in them chrome.
2: I'm going to send you a chip.
0: I know they are depression.
2: See, oh, I'm not a mammy, say, wow.
0: Trust your food, trust your food, Araba, trust your food, trust your food. It's my head depressing. I don't know what I'm saying. I'm depressed. I'm going to be in my water. CSCO, that be a look nice. No, I come on, Mama Zimbi. Always beautiful.
2: And then,
0: you know, I'm a chair on a pain.

0: na wo papa wu na ma mi wu anu mabusua fo bo sha mbe sha o e bo sha kesi akesi e as long as we live you are going to suffer as long as we are here anything you leave come afa bo ko papa nua ho no wo bo bela ye mie o ye no wo afa bela ye mie o yes, about time and India, my dear, media, me too.
1: Oh,
0: we are going to take over. Don't worry. We take care of the children. It's not always the case. Sometimes they take, sometimes they don't even show up. There are very people who were saying at the funeral, we are going to take care of the children. 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

0: Otia si di obetumi ayama oma bia yere ho na ye. 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
0: 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you acquire plan have a plan for the property in case I am not there what happened to this property because you can go to work and you will not come back you are not different from the people who died yesterday Decide. The moment you buy the land, in case I die tomorrow, what happens to this land? The moment you acquire the property, in case I go to Dubai, and I don't come back. You are going to buy property in Dubai. What if I don't come back? Make that arrangement. Because you can die. You are not bigger than the people who die. For be able to me 1990. But when I'm so they see you, and they see you, ma. And when I win him, now I'm going to go to Sasa, so you better than who?
1: Madam Baby Bassa.
0: Masema yiri na nsede ni suba enti mitwa dia kwa menkanchire no.
1: Masasi.
0: Wonyiri nya wo esa wo 13 acres.
1: Basa. 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
0: Na uwa obede hu babia wo. 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
1: Madam in fadio.
0: Make that deliberate attempt. Let them know. Put it on paper. Get a will. No matter your situation, get a will. And keep updating the will every day, every night. Because we're waiting here. So, I believe in investing the money in the children. At the moment, that is what I am doing. I don't have enough property. I don't have too much properties. At this point, I'm investing the money in the children. If it is school that you want to go to the highest. If it's a job that you want to learn, I get you the equipment. Learn like you are crazy. I'm putting the money into you. Because when I die, I am not sure there will be enough money in the bank. Yeah, I'm telling my children this morning. I know myself. It is possible by the time I will die, there will be not enough money in the bank for you. So now, let me allow yourself for me to invest in you, my children, if you are listening to me. If you want to go to Harvard, I am ready. Once you get the result, if you want to go to Cambridge, I am ready now. Because it's not likely that I am going to die and leave too much money in my account for you. Come for your own right now. How do you come for your own? Study hard and go to school. Plan, get a business plan. Bring it to me. I am there for you. Oh, daddy, I want to be a fashion designer. I am here. I'll buy your machines. I'll buy your, in fact, your startup business is coming to come from me. But if you are waiting for me to die, so that my money will be shared before you start life, Uber train a check. There are some of us. We're making money, we're spending money. We're making money, we are investing.

They tell me the realities on the ground. I don't see myself dying with 6 different houses in Accra. I would rather invest in other things. I would rather invest in myself. And deep move away and shame cotton. I'm going to go to my bra. Not one more because I'm going to be empenning for. I'm going to be empenning for your pet. I'm going to be a social. I'm going to be a free media. I'm going to be a pemodia. I'm back to the daddy. Then we don't need to build again. Because if you die, this building will be ours. So, but if we're real, come on. What if I sell that only house before I die? Yeah. What if I sell it? Take your portion now. Mama Jimu Diye says, yeah. Suya Diye. Pongoma. Enkofa Emperor Nyinsen Emfama. Yasa, mehumbe emashi. Yeah, papa, debika odi asye. Yoko secondary school by us, that I'm in him. Humbe emashi, me to me impose me ba, but humbe emashi. I wore a young college, ma. The crowd of a panel crown, I'm a tear, and I'm a mewa san quaba. I am a year pa, a war. I should die and come back again. I am a year pa, a war. I will bet you my dear. I will bet you my money. I'm be printing and home school, so I have one term, one more on time. I'm so afraid. You say, "Oko will buy." When you say, "Pick it up, PM," and no. Education is here, man. I only say, "Boy, between you and him, get any upon the brahman." I'm from Akosana. I need to know where you are. I know about you. I never pass the school. No, I'm from Akwalana. I'm from him. No, until already school, PM.

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I am the phone and soap air zaman crawford circle from a very good home. I was so angry. To was say no. What are you about? They are now. They are not about. We are so I feel trying. I'm trying to trap Papa. Say, oh, your money is on me. Who knows? Me who knows? 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

0: 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And yeah, mamma, tonight, mamma, and a share. 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I had it done on this carpet, yashan and sa. May a beer and we volumoa. Set ye be over soon. We had this at the over soon. Now, I saw that sorry. I want to down with Anna, send me a big kid make up, and I don't pass it over. Sorry, we are. So, Anna saw for I have a woof somewhere. We now said that come near Boisso. Not what did you call a woodrum, a Musebia woodrum, Ghana Musebia woodrum. I'm quite broached up and antis. Hey, I brought some Musee, a ruby brain was a Ghana Musebia woodrum. Come, I would do my pet and a woke room. Especially across the Musi, be a woolen bush. Now you got two amnania and a shimmy a cataso. Yanina sabbe fear. Oh, mammy, free money, money, one up to me as an uncle, you know. What to come the one I was to take some time as I know a cockra forever. You for nice and opposite of friend, no. I've been there before. Put me to my aunt, my for time, my work. Hey, send me a crow. It will take some time. Then through Muda.
1: Mammy,
0: a fear, my boy.
1: Asante,
0: a biaqua. Mammy, a mammy, a queer be a ma. Who a bitty fee? Mary, a queer be a ma. I'm not coming to this, I'm sorry. For you, I am a teddy's in the intensity. One of the founders, one of the encrofois, I saw the agent almost so our betiffy. And you come up betiffy, I saw any immune pair. One called Presby, I have a called Pentacles. It's better to send a buyer and okay to us, I remember with Jim. Of blessed memories. On Shannon, on in the bush, the mano. Perfect Shawama, said the gay bra brown. And you brought the by a traffic Shawama. 2-1 among whom promotions. Radio bit me, Piara. Woke Radia and quite intimate.

adom we two time. Yeah, can't catch his papa bills na eye ye no. Ono ye abusu apani a ote yi paso. Sometimes you'll be sad. That's what makes you a human. Even the, in fact, there's some part of your brain that's supposed to process sadness. Not human, no. You know what dream emotion? What dream emotion? It's too free. I dream. There'll be a sweat. You must have been a tomorrow. Reho, I am normal. Who is always happy? I'm on board. I guess in our pressure, I'm on top of my people are fighting secret battles. Everybody you see around is fighting a secret battle. That is why you have to treat people well. That's the very reason why you have to treat people well. You don't really know what somebody is going through. Sometimes we impose our feelings on other people. The first time we need gentles or be a she said, only need public sign. Obu akura time na wishi anono. He was at his lowest moment. And now penny Jeffrey no. One farm man went to so what say one farm man sa brain tin no. O si o penny pa. E bi na sa time na wishi anono. He was at his lowest. Let's learn to understand people's feelings. Ransan Kroma. 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People are going through a lot in this country. People are going through a lot in this world. E wi ase anyema nipa efam no unim dia obi fam. Oh, my name, dear. Oh, my name, but before so, I don't know how my name, a whole crime about there about shop. Now, oh, my name is Amikasa. One, oh, my name, Jerry, and then make a cancer. Some nina, you are quite no chat glass like champs, or you're deaf and dumb. Don't be too quick to judge people, okay? Don't be too quick to judge people. Listen to me, don't be too quick to judge people. Don't impose your feelings on other people. Let people be. Respect people for who they are, not what they possess. You know, they pray, Chrome, what Jesus can pen or mubuno. This woman, if you be a senator, pants will bet much. Respect people for the fact that they are humans. Bunipa, because onipa, your nipa, answer. Let your bet to be a mount.

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You wouldn't know. 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Let's learn to respect people for the fact that they are human beings. And on kwa ye, se papa ye ni pa kwa no, oni shi odebe ma oni di bia bi kwa di kan bu no ansa, so ye ni pa. And pempi no, we respect people based on what they can give us financially. Gana ni bede obuo adi achere nyonko ni pa, na onya bi bi free ne ho ntia. Adan ti na ntimi mumme, even do me ma ohwe, because me ye ni pa. Call baby, you shall cow the bike like a crown one. 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Now, so Range Rover be on Uber Jow and go park you. Let's respect humanity. Instead of things that we are going to die and leave them here. Ye muni pass, dipa, ye dipa.

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0: ma'am. 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

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Oh, United Kingdom, Tuga, I want to say. Let me catch yourself, Radi Bay, Radia, and Nina. I got yourself, you mobile fade, you mobile fade. I could be a radio, the echo, see, and sign away, yep, ye. 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You can't tell me a belling cup, what it? Sabre, the uncrowned man, but the make crab for the air. Memory as soon as a semico. Sansa Wunyan and Sada. Wunyan and now Wunyan watching out and watching out Wunyan and Sada. Mutia showing you, I'm to check her food at the mamma. Bia Ubutua Utia Nibia. 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

0: 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Quantum porno, a suena yira yira yira yirama, a quantufu, abbasa elho, and penifu, any ebedincomo. And we must share quantum for being so and watch us all call as a tiffy, not in possessu one ma, a teacher for would do one papa papa papa, and ye ye crown and ne, say a by mom a teacher for crown, won't hear crown, obey your best, a hassa. Sasso and na ya the anitrem were new at Dubiasin swap, any assembly. Multi-purpose assembly hall and our OC Eddie Yama and to a Sosukua El Hormon. Way and Sama who do be any a debro and every super weekend news. You want a Fahoka, a boy me to the abroad no a DBS Industries 10% discount and the attitude free and chancing any a Nadiano Esso. You say 1 year will see a dying a hotel or horn munti as a CFA near Buana Obia the baby. 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
1: Many of our four major so.
0: Now, what you say?
1: Oh, Yamiadum, Yahoya, Namosoe,
0: Yahoya, Papa Powerha. 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
1: 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We know about the problem at Ewoho. Na ye to two and a mon say a dear ben ye be a find the permanent solution to it. Yes I say a kai say a do baby soon to sana schools a wo around our communities in Inano. Omun to me ya quine ain't trap a quine or enko school. Also so a bit of a farming area, no pound for abbe Ewoho. Even though there are other routes, but that is the preferred route are yeah normally or more fine. See a idea a ha ye hina yeah to an amount say whatever engineering be a bit me a ye and make sure say that perennial flood in say a free hono yeah beh me to an amount kufi aqua sympathize with the miniamo sojo for topo for any free to form was our enclave no. 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
1: 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And he said, Oka, as a leader, the best thing we can do is that, Edia Ben Yebeye, Emma Timamufo, my heading, at all. I didn't know about it, but I said Timamufo, my heading, at all. And, me Kofi, said that me can MP, Naswati, said Bibisa, NAC. And as I said, once we know, say, a problem, a age long problem, no. We will find a permanent solution to it. Now, you know, we will test our area no, and who are they at all? They are messre, a messiah for a feed issue, as Renny say. 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
9: 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look at, make sure that I buy enough from here. Now I'm going to say enough. But they back here, how can I only say? Say, because individuals, you know, rather are performing better than a buyer. Now, yeah, you did your own.
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0: 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That kind of one in there, or yeah, it's a CFO warning. Only see an NBA, yes, somewhere.
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3: Our continent has a young population. We have expanding cities, growing digital adoption and high entrepreneurial energy. If we invest in young people's skills, they will participate in these markets and even go beyond to contribute to designing them. But we must be deliberate and build trust through fair and consistent standards and institutions that remain relevant under pressure. This matters even more now that financial systems are becoming faster, more digital, and increasingly automated. Discussions of markets today must take artificial intelligence into account. AI is reshaping how information is processed, risk is modeled, fraud is detected, and decisions are made.
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3: Ghana holds this congress at a time when our own financial

0: capital markets are evolving. We recognize the need to deepen domestic capital markets, strengthen the foreign exchange market, improve market transparency, support long-term investment, and build markets that meet the needs of both users and investors. Across the continent as well, we are working to improve payment systems, strengthen regulatory cooperation, expand local currency financing, develop yield curves, deepen pension and insurance access, and connect our markets more effectively. The African Continental Free Trade Area reminds us that the future of African prosperity will not be built on fragmented markets.
1: Omampani Abedi Achire, Professor Nana Jane Opukwajima, Ena Yetirin King, Master Planner Junior Kentampo, Policy Analyst, was say happy glorious birthday, Enkoma Asiedua Akumia, aka Golden Girl. 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
2: But for you, the Medasse, M. Nao Chimo, and some of the doors on Nemo, both the National Health Insurance in Penny Four, and our own big medicine, and she also, Ninano, and said, in name, say, free primary health care, a abino, and she say, yeah, what day a good person, a bayah, Yapon would drink, everything may a general, so now Ebano, it's answer National Health Insurance, one more, a would you may be a duo Montino. Na I was almost fast out when I was so. Now, on more etch to my mom for now almost so etty. I see you pa. Now, share a year you made in Alba, a year Western of Regina, a district to Macmaco and Chrono, a moon soon almost a Latino, not just a body and so a can who been anon, and now Western of Regina of a National Health Insurance, a era, a year Frank Duku, a ya, a quenya, a pirate on Buja data, almost everywhere, a year a giant mantem bebia, body will say media ebano. 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
4: 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And to Mustafa Isa, your Costco Madrasa Islamic Ujina class one. 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Bafo, Abiola GH, Amani Boni, Akoma FM, break home.
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8: 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The answer can't yet free over here. Linda Hinkra and Chang ah, or yet Mason Clutch watch Mansano and Yabber Mojama Abdum ETF.
0: Nana Kumia call FFPM. I did at him wadan, yadas papa. Mammy, I'm quite mpoho, Unity FM, King James. 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
9: 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Baby or light, baby any light. I charge 30 minutes. Obi be call off. I charge 20 minutes. Light no a besel duma. 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Now on pe point you of the first one on ECD for any measures and the book and so nan can poor was a fear say yeah to me experience ye light ye now or how be at the air banner to me a chain to be PMO was a fear simple not just now chimuno the air costume and a soon cashier ato eye wasafi ase mpoho wei ena King James Unity FM itumi ekuche ya mede ebae
0: King James Unity FM mpoho ya dasi papa pa na nchiani bi aba we komensa pele tu ose AK 2029 Dr. Bomia ebedi president ose happy birthday enkoma ne baba Sheila Yadom Aku School wa Accra Technical University. 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Or say or enjoy news no papa super authentic news I will break na Ukraine or say hadum kasi body untiminya home de biada and chanko man sweet at Uri Princess Ewuja or Zina Kupun Shan non kahumbi bri 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
10: Jumafem
11: Fred from Jail Justice. My issue is a few coins. Monday to Friday from 3 to 6 p.m. Now say, Zedia, you are too much. Mimo Aquina, I'm what they radi assi. Now so we are. What's why you union Edia in a
12: year?
11: It is Edia, to no one in your grave.
12: I can express my God.
11: Tuesdays, dear, air confessions. Yenna counselor, Supi Asia. Yet this year, see a bravo.
13: One morning, we call a demo hope. The corner, they were making love. Since that time, you know, up to now.
11: Better
13: the
11: ministry
13: out of 11
11: days. But you won't. You bet you is empire. Eddie, you're hopeful. As I get a sports drew through the air, then I'm not saying for a day
14: and a crime your body. Ebema
11: was sir. No bon, no dear Codiaco. I'm on the account, Nancy. And some ever saw a crown. Minister Sandy be a guy. Ebema filler. A ye juicy Nadia Kofi. A your fear quine so or fear quine so. 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

0: March in the moment with Jan's Cream Soap with Tia Vanna Tama Community 9. As a bear from UCL Funding, Afi, Ayaja, Obanis, or Son Concro, Anopa 9K, Yadia Gudia Hodronia, Teddy Pines, Asia,
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0: Fun Quiz, Sacre, Sesame Bray,
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0: 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Nasco, Soccer Bet, the digital Kiss Condom, See Havana Park and Restaurant, DSTV, Jaga 4 Peters, Laughing Mouth Wash, Aqua Dot Mineral Water, LPG, Asimpe from UCL Fun Day. Mayesha.
2: A brin one yaso, a man no brimun ye druno. 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
3: out of 1.2 million, no, there is 600 million. The patch of Vuzella, who they be once you're out of
4: Motua Mamia, Namotua Manila, and Tevanderport. 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
2: Then so I was sent no crano a dead ye, and Tishia me a crab watch where ye adom, a BY, a Juada, and you qua den you may be a 8:20 PM, a watum 106.3 FM. So near Bema or mine or Pima quenimo, a ho and a burning issues, ye niche.

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0: 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A boy yenny party send a sess one. When you say ye perform, Tiany, one boy and say or no. Your boy is saying, Nessesso, and yes, saying, Yankopon by a young Yankopon. It's the intimate, isn't it? It's on him say a perform. You say a bay, and you may be an self attack. Not in our Sunday, a queen and a son, my and say, you who say a fumoa.
1: It's on to me,
0: and three a woofy's up one and a home. Let's send a bonnet for chair. Free a yam free a pem yam free no cremu. The tree I won't yet slap on the fatena or the achay. Like I won't say, when you be a sober was as you so. Yawka and son away free assassins. And no end sing Uncle Ponchira name, Mao. 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And no, I am noon tin away already. And yet, yeah, I am noon tin and yeah, who come.

0: Lebene, I hear you. Or see, I really love you, pal. I'm Patience Amevo from Accra Technical University. Miss Lebene, thank you for loving me, okay? I hope you are following me too. Wadaite, Wadaite, my favorite Wadaite. Hey, Brace. Oh, my TikTokers, you are doing wonderful. The Jaw Industries and Afanwoka a Wimbora Spices Kebab refresher every Sunday. I would you made you relieve your oil so a boy your chido. Wow, shame, wow, tear me, wow, when you are dad, yeah, and that was a Poki and Tina would tear radio, we share a TikTok, Poki and Tina, I'll share a YouTube, Poki and Tina, I'll share Facebook. Oh, and young coupon shroud. Nim saying, viewers, Ninia, ne pese, bibi papa, e bamiso. Nim saying, me listeners, Ninia, soon a pesanka, motemenka. Echo Bianca, ne mambanka, macadam. By your one young coupon to say any padassin into no. Or shaku memu, a huni pa mobo, et chini pa re, et nipersi baby pa, and my nippany name, hundi and young coupon, sir, et me. It's an emma ba, oh, I do me hoy ye. Sika so wo mata so papa me ho nkyre me ho nkyre me kura fo a tete bada fo a have salty
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0: I'm relieved though.
2: Oh, honestly, we're going to go to the yes,
0: tea.
2: Why are you going to go to coffee? Three children in the tea.
0: And I would tea.
2: And I'm eating. And I'm going to
0: go. Oh, Sika, dear, be one my tasso.
2: And tea.
0: Sika, one my tasso, pa.
2: Me tea, S. Nana, and I'm going to say, everyone else will also be done with you.
1: Jim FM.
0: Sika, dear, be one.
2: And I'm saying, Madame, I'm with
0: you. And Kunim, dear, so you can put my
2: amen.
0: I won't toss me what to me.
2: Oh, yes, yes, you are looking good.
0: Me dance. Yankupo is yesi.
2: Yeah, you are glowing.
0: I was saying, me man, Yankupo,
2: you are glowing. Because
0: I shall see a pony.
2: And a year, yeah.
0: Titi, and then Pacho, oh, yeah, Kaji, I will be a mammy. Why?
2: Never said, be a malign so nominal.
0: Was said, die, and who said,
2: come on, 20 young go.
0: It's in the cabbage, 3 months.
2: Yeah, brother, 6 months, cry.
0: It's an hour. Tamu chuku na me me LPMC we ne anto aso.
2: Ose.
0: Na ne case bi wo ho.
2: Eh that's
0: one. Sa na no no she.
2: Na go ye den.
0: There be. Won say nsi ototo.
2: Nsi de de bi e beto.
0: Na drainage si no so.
2: E be fire de bi ya. Any news.
0: Me hun story bi wo internet no so.
2: Eh.
0: Abakofodua. Afri Mall na omo ye wo kofodua Kenke Factory area ho no.
2: Aha.
0: I say because of gata bi omo si mall ntin gata bi esi.
2: Omo si gata
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1: Jim FM.
0: Money and shit, man. 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And see, if I'm trouble, I'm moving. 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Yeah, I'm moving.
1: Jim FM.
0: I'm moving across him. Yeah, many people are having the baby. My boy, for your mama. 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Oh, concerning the tipe, a tint, and a pay a bear in Timu. My titty bibisa, it is alleged. Say, Honorable Carlos Kingsley Ayinkra, incoming national treasure for the MPP. And also the SF Fatano. And also the SF Fatano. Obey ye amana ye fe. Obey ye amana sumbo. Obey ye amana ye de de de. It's baby bia. Honorable Carlos, I ain't crow. One can't say se pokuya wano wa mabe breaking news. No. Aye, alleged, mate. Ati sem so de. Baby, I'm a ten year. As a media person, I won't mean for me semi disclosing me informant. Aye, me anka sa me information. It's in the say, I'm Padia. What did you say, Obenya? And then I come for Relivia Oil, Eddie and Mamu. 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

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Yepe nkrofo a mobe tu ni duduo. Uko pharmaceutical shop no mu ni relieve your oil. Na all the number here me de babe tu dwa na number si a me de babe tu dwa. O di amọ mu no ma ko pebi no ma to. Eh 0595 330555 0595 330555. Me pa cho me say si number ni subium 0595 330555 and as 050 477 3071 050 477 3071 Kopeo relieve your oil.

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And who vehicle 20 are? And who vehicle 20 are? It took a year, it took Pebby before, it took a journey. He said, vehicle. Hey, dear Bia, Onoma, and a drobia, Onoma, a supporting immunity, no. It's my immune system, and it be an ewa warding, and our immunity, no, so warding, yeah. Dear ya rebe yo, say ya rebe no mu, say ya re nacha wo mu, say afe ne ebe ba, ebe pebe biafa. It mean you show what that. Me poku ya 101. 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Edia mame. Joy Industries, the one in someone on me, Joy Ointment, Joy Medicated Soap, Joy Alcoholic Beverages, Vehicle 20, and omu draw omu new baby, no, my wo, no, omu new baby, no. Star Stomach Care, no, so for ulcer, any stomach,

It's a bombardier sell Joy Industries for 0244 585 531. And now say 0244 876 321 0244 876 321. Mr. Omu ye Joe with you for into akwaye kwesia de de. 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
0: 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Authorities, I could stop here, Jumano. 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But authorities say, Madam Minister. 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
0: aha
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0: aha so bridge wo ho
2: nti bridge wo na ko so omo ye drainage kesi na
0: se wo ha na ka nsuo ba e fa ho ko
2: so kan gata e gata na e ni da infichiri.
0: Okay,
2: okay. Yeah, I'm getting you can drainage.
0: Drainage, I'm only casting. I'm not saying.
2: No, no, bro, for no soon.
0: Oh, but I want to know me a person will be and shut down.
2: You can't get that. Yeah, I'm saying.
0: That's a caca.
2: Yeah, yeah, yeah, yeah, yeah.
0: It is my mini eyewitness here. Ojina ona ni omani ni akosun suto brenu otiera ho.
2: Okay.
0: It is me kodi konkonsa no. 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Ahai adom 106.3 FM. 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
3: No. Mammy, good afternoon. Mamma,
0: yeah.
3: May see a bang mono, may walk in case factory area more. May then de coffee. Now, if you know, and yet now we go 10 beer is you at top work area named beer many opportunity beano. I am a tie a kosher, the honorable situation. Now, a cobban is Nancy, insuno at all, dear. But na as we hear, it's me call Honomono. unse

0: rubbish no plastics na daade ye wo choke point bi wo ho covet na e fa kwan na se no ho e choke yi pa na ye nyina ye nim atena ha area mo ache ye nyina ye nim e kwan we time a omo ye kwan no a covet that na a work from honum or ye quine constructor no or ye quine effort. 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Mestre in 24.
1: Ghana for ye no. The authorities, no, you know. Say, you know, ye fire on Jim. Now, a Juma, as I say, ye honomono. Yes, me, yes, now, it's you know, it's me, and it's quite echo. The slam of the brain. Why? Now, a covet, maybe it's swap, a kit, covet, yes, swap, never road Nazi. It's a messer, you can't pay any phone up back. The chef na omo biemu ana omo de covers kakaka dia mene wo etu mejine mo nibi e de
2: one way
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2: inti no ope semiti ase yi a wo ye obi a ote ben ho inti unnim se na problem ne tem inti no enye dine a yesi na afri mall no e na akose sa de ne but ay ade a bridge no dia wo kire se e wa ase no
1: Across the road, no other side, no. 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It's you no ain't mean caught wah. But your after my word, and only problem I was here, Master Mara.
2: But many an inti ese na amu ye juma no eh afrimo for na authorities abe stop you amuso munjai juma ni ye. And I now
1: authorities need the Omaba stop here. Mo, okay, Buffa Honoma, Obey, the Juma Bianco, so our horses here. Omaba stop, Omode, ye Abba Bob Hoyna, ya stop with Juma. Ya stop here, Jumano. Ya,
2: Juma, ya man, Crawford, ye Juma, Yanama, unemployment in Abbasi, Wagana, no, ya best stop here, Jumano.
1: Nepacho, I, ya best stop here, Jumano.
2: Okay.
1: Juma Bianco, so our China more.
2: Almost a munja because of the flood near Bahon, and I say, yes, Munya Bibi, yes, so Muera, China more for no, Afri more for no Munya Bibi and son of Matuaso, and I say, yes, Mamma Munya Juma no cry.
1: Miss Minyan, yes, sir, yes, say, Munya Bibi and Fadat and no, among Claire Gat and Nemo, among Dredgemo, Minyan in Tiesa, the regional minister. Eka such China more for
2: regional minister, be is still regional minister.
1: No more that anymore.
2: Me pacho is still regional minister na.
1: It's still regional minister. Me pacho.
2: Okay. Into CCI, what is saying? Nso no ese e toto nti no e flood na na flood de won e hot sen.
0: Oh, se se ade se nso no nansemo and tobium nti the nso no flow easily.
2: Nti oh oh ni a
0: so ko. 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
3: mi sana se mo mba jo se bebi amo ni sin enye wota we di
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3: 101
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3: e na wo kan se bi se omo isi mo na eji djuma beba ne
2: oh yes
3: I agree but the first idea you might be banning soon, soon, she said, it was so my idea, ain't
2: it?
3: And I thank God, say, or clarify my say, baby, I ye see mono.
2: In see Gatano
3: coin. Gatano coin. So he has no business with the flat.
2: Yeah.
3: And then the cause of the flat.
2: Be that.
3: Until I'm expecting, say, on say, since you to say, now the flat is here, yeah, now I'm on your phone, and then. Your leaders, the impromptu decisions. On person we be bina among for the say, I dear to enter two when you buy it. You behave, because I'm some show of be oh, you say, yeah, yeah, but in Sunday, we are both penny and yatty
2: other.
3: But what's here? We report now. The problem is proper drainage. Senior yeah. Knocker covert, no. They say. Got the side, did a quine huna, and go see be a year quine beam, not in sure to
2: it's
3: me quine a feminine, and kitten kitten. As it will be a jay, it will be a jay, a chick gutter.
2: So would you a chick gutter?
3: I heard a family and your family and your sanity. No problem. I mean, I'm done as you said, it's a future.
2: Depending upon your location.
3: But
2: it's a legend, dreamers, and it's depending upon your location.
3: And the regional minister, Kono, Nanko, say, or J. Some briefing, Kakra. On say, your engineers, our regional office, Urban Road, Feeder Road, Highway, in T. Nanka Okono. Mostly, or say, Nanka, yeah, Muji briefing, Kakra. No, I'm sure problem, MC, or an answer, district assembly, MP, or ho.
2: Yeah.
3: These are some of the things you take briefings for. Senior Bayer, most one here about could do an awkward goon when you want to be a problem and then you're in funeral.
2: Now the question,
3: the question.
2: Now, of course, see, I know quite
3: happy.
2: See, yeah, that's it.
3: Be a while and you
2: got a. See, and you got a. I got a soon, drainage.
3: And to be a or any projects.
2: Edit, not
3: your money permit.
2: Aye,
3: walk through the process. Or go through the process. To arrive at where they are.
2: Almost
3: Dana, and that's the problem. So, on the view, assembly, and sadly, you did need probably Nancy over here demolitions. I take places. The Becker's owner, what will be our seed, Dana, and yeah, but in the panel, I'll go through the process.
2: I call Lance, I call
3: your money permits, your money permits.
2: So, bet me,
3: so bet me,
2: I say, what's your kind?
3: Can't we find a proper way? Because when
2: you are compensating in this
3: case, only when you
2: mean, no quadre.
3: Pokia, it seems that sometimes your leaders, you cry, yes, see, Utukaya, a country's name is yours. Some of the cities are
2: some years less.
3: So, can't we think? Than to say, oh, be sit down. Now, what could through process? waterway. Yes, I agree. But what si dano? When si dano one day?
2: Process. Say my time. Say before.
3: When si dano one day, and I think say one of these days. One of these days, I will say we also will be tested the law. What you say? Even though because say if Sadia mi koye your town planning and country planning and whatever. They plan the country, they plan the town. Say Adi we I reserved unti mi into bakokra ibia notice kakraka boho hi a reserved land, a forest, a high sea, a unti mi embeng. What you say? Na Adi there also amount of power. I'm on power. So we meet me ako. Ako yes, how do we go? Now problem ma, yes, we will be in this way. I think say a chrono any a chrono will be. You can find different ways. Say you be construct drainage. Say be boy. Say first now lado instead of high. Then you easy. Until say yeah drainage kakaki.
2: Yeah.
3: That's all. We just say boy man for kakra. Eh, team and team way. So what you say? Enti. Yempe another way. Na sebi se problem you ho a. Enye de bia na ye be the old things, demolition,
2: debi.
3: Uku amanfo insulation a de bia ye tori sey. Oyin insulation no mate.
2: Insulation no mate.
3: For how long no mate now?
2: For
3: debi. So we can plan.
2: Yeah.
3: Sometimes we can plan. We can decide say senior population na grow no. Ban. This area. If you are saying you bet me a building, you can build all right, but say any you bet me and say you bet me or how we buy in so far, we need to grow, we need to apply technology. Say your technology, air cost raw amount for. I mean, yeah, you took quite a bit, you took quite a citizen, you are sitting in here in Sony at home, a bell. Oh, we can't continue doing this to ourselves.
2: No.
3: We are bria, pesika, wamanonia, ewo kromu hasa, na wabre.
2: I be sit down, change.
3: And yes, say down, no, we are sassy, no. Obiton, and no, call, and no, bitra, ho, and say, the dee, kase, wa hai, obet, ya, ye, wong. Na, a bar, yes, you will be, I transfer any cake. I transfer any, says,
2: eh.
3: I transfer any. If you are crying a conversation now, the many panu. But ocean years our committee to do what they have done. Now you take just 5 minutes to bring it down. Because you fail as an authority to do the proper thing. You should have prevented this first of all.
2: That's
3: and
2: right.
3: You failed. Now why in hindsight? Then I remember one day.
2: 10 years,
3: and
2: I'm
3: going to say 10 years. No, I'm sorry, because I'm to flood the BSC now. And I'll say, oh, yeah, you've been here. We say, Debbie, we can't build a country like that.
2: That's
3: a problem. So, what do you say?
2: Debbie, show me by any time, so continue. Flood for Kufodra for
3: you. Oh, only that, you see, baby.
2: Debbie, show me time, I'm going to do it. It's near Hannah, baby. Who's with you? I do 106.3 FM. My two swats and I say, but mean trap we go. Nah, I ain't told you, media, no, so. Sani, a bear, no, sap a pep.

me fa birthday dedication si ento dwa na ye nkoye nim say ye wo mail mu de e so won say mail de madofo no mu bebre e wo mail mu abna we are fear contain US no wo ono last week no di ni birthday no I won him say you train new gua ya nya ne bete it say na ye fa na de

0: Mian kasa mi diem. 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Aye, multimedia relationship officer. Oh yeah, Osofo.
1: Follow soldiers.
0: And they are quite any man.
1: Pastor. I like the tiny follow soldiers. Slim Buster.
0: It's you know, Isaac Kuonu, Mester. Relationship manager.
1: So what kind of man can be?
0: And as a relationship officer, Emma Multimedia. I say happy, happy, glorious birthday. And come on, Mrs. Ariam, my son. Do where they are bedding to me, but to me, boy, I say about. Mrs. Ariam, my son, Agonklovi. Mrs. Ariam, my son,
2: and I'm
0: my son, Agonklovi. Message, Nini. I say, may God bless your new age with good health, long life, peace, favor, wisdom, and overflowing joy. 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
1: Tiny.
0: I'm a God. 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I'm a nyame, a.k.a. mama cheesy. Awok UK Northampton and I say nebono Northampton UK Northampton and I Northampton mama cheesy
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0: 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Oh him ah. 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ASP Rita Kaba. ASP Rita Kaba. Formerly with Kaneshi Divisional Headquarters. And I say Kaneshi Police Station A Division. This year we are ASP me nim baby or matiso wo kuro bi so. Nemo no 27th May. 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
2: tiny
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0: free me madam eye adwa magi adwa magi ane abeku santana ex wife adwa magi the beautiful adwa magi o say happy happy birthday in advance enkoma Mrs. Doreen Sefa Sapon of Manchester UK ochna eye wawuda Mrs. Doreen Sefa Sapon me madam ma die nyina adwa magi Margaret Amwakwata also on my happy birthday. 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Message ni nim. I say happy birthday in advance to Mrs. Doreen Sefa Sapon of Manchester, UK. 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You are more than a sister. Blessing from north to south. Much love from Adwa Magim. And again, Susuno, I say happy birthday in advance to my special friend, Borright. If me dini Borright, or your brony and Adwa Magi, Borright and a Borright of Mumbra Boa, my two, bra bra bra bra. Now, Dean Benny Adwa Magi, where do you mean to me more? Tennessee, I don't know. My two intimate charge him.
1: Mofama Joe, only I.
0: Why?
1: Joe, but why?
0: On to me, by mammy, and the Sarah Mikom and Mammy Tanny. I draw my tennis and I tennis. Joe, mammy Fabio, what? Ah, my two farm Fabio.
1: I didn't know
0: when I mean. I see at the end of the crowd when you and say me.
1: Advanced preservation.
0: I know, Eddie. Borright naye.
1: Mrs. Doreen Sefa.
0: And my no. I said no.
1: Happy birthday in advance to your special friend.
0: Borright no.
1: Borright
0: of the
1: Tennessee.
0: No. Waka waka. It's I drive back all the back. Jamawa Silesu. Or best in this, it's you know, I say happy birthday in advance to my special friend Borright of Tennessee, America, and our blessing and happiness currently in Ghana. Oh, okay, so Borright, you are currently in Ghana. We welcome you to do you not call your Borright as a Borrighty? Indiana, just to miss all your bruni, Mamagi, Yankup was on car also. Happy birthday belated. What are you? Third match. Me am a batch at the birthday. Now, me to me, I am a day. Me to me, I will show for chimney. And I yaukumi, Davis, or didn't want Pia chairman, yaukumi, or send a ba, nana ma adomakumi, nana ma adomakumi, or so china, your birthday. Into nana ama adomakumi, yaukumi ba. Nyanko Ponshraw, happy birthday to you from auntie, and no mommy, and no uncles. Nya, happy, glorious birthday to you. Happy birthday to Melanie Buachi Amwako. Melanie Buachi Amwako, aka Mommy, from Dad Sir John and Mom Wendy. Hey, umami di Wendy, and a Wendy Bedding, Wendy Bedding, into Wesu Sufri Nelson. I say Milani Buachi Amwako. Happy birthday to you. Opi, do you know what I mean to me? Just send a message. Just send a message because me to me more audio. Sape pepe any ebe yo no. My two baby.
1: Yeah.
0: Then I call.
1: Yeah, me aduma. Saturday, Tia Havana. Arsenal versus PSG. You know what
0: yeah,
1: Kotema. Yeah. And the Adum Multimedia, Adum FM, Adum TV, Asempa, and Adum Online. You could clearly see it into the finals, no? Maybe I'll be here, Manaya or De Amanaya or Kono, I T Havana.
0: Yeah.
1: And in Kobe Bia, a honour so bad, now be Juani, Be Banana, Multimedia Group, Ying and I or it fit him an opana could see, say 4 p.m. now. March and a lot of activities ever course into as empire from a cook race you are concon and a domodia cinabetti. I don't TV Susinabetti, and I don't online the yen idea and money acquire on Tinta Cassianoso. Into next week, and as a this week Saturday, dear Tia Vanna, Empire, a big to Biamra, Oba, Jesse Nusha, Mania Cono, E wo mu se eh e bia Arsenal any PSG ni bia na nye club I support there but for the love of the game obi amra na eho enye fefe fe na ma wie ni sa no as it Northampton ongo UK dan tun tun ga Northampton enu anu aka Northampton o za guti
0: Tennessee.
1: Yeah, yeah, yeah, yeah, yeah, yeah, yeah, yeah, yeah, yeah, yeah, yeah, yeah, yeah, yeah, yeah, yeah, yeah,
0: yeah, yeah, yeah, yeah, yeah, yeah, yeah,
1: yeah, yeah, yeah, yeah, yeah, yeah, yeah, yeah,
0: yeah, yeah, yeah,
1: yeah, yeah, yeah, yeah,
0: yeah, yeah, yeah, yeah,
1: yeah, yeah, yeah, yeah, yeah, yeah,
0: yeah,
2: yeah, yeah, yeah, yeah, yeah, yeah,
0: yeah, yeah,
1: yeah, yeah, Pokua.
0: Tennessee. Yeah, waka no ano no so moti ase.
1: No
0: fantin.
1: Oya mo udru uko bukuru azo timi mo bukuru.
0: Timi mba.
1: Aha.
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1: Mo fon timi mo bepon.
0: Bisan so betima bo ha me.
1: Obo me kra bi timi mo bo obo me.
0: Omo ye ne obo me.
1: Omo timi kampo.
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0: Obo ni impress na ye
1: ko. Ah na ye ko mo. Bukuru wa be na do papa.
0: Ai. Fau book fau Tennessee.
1: Ah Tennessee. Yeah, yeah,
0: yeah. Yes, so yeah, fire a burku.
1: Ha le wo.
2: Ha. Chuma fe.
1: Me so dum what is that minua e pani ba ko afim.
0: Me so dum ankasa me yen sure so we go now.
1: Eh, you see our condolences. What am I going to?
0: Ah.
1: Eh, we wa ma.
0: Ah.
1: E ka o be bonu.
0: Eh, man in baba ton fe scan em bra. Sisi ani.
1: Na bi o ye hian o present we business in my tune ye yen go for by.
0: Eh, say me so me di me hu be ji me de me prapra. Me se say nra ni ade.
1: Eh, za prapra fo ni na mo bo nsa wa.
0: Oh, that be so. No, I had the honor in the age.
1: I would have honored the bedroom. You
0: said the idea.
1: San and Ben, I had 13th June. Meme there by now, Chimmy, the paper.
0: I said,
1: and Ra, and now Chimmy and son. A yen, and a meme that pet. Quisid uncount, yes, there were, and I'm falling to say, Quisid, I'm a young. Yen article. Meme than our pet.
0: Ah, police quarters over Matayoko.
1: I article, say, between a honor.
0: I ain't no don't run any say matter.
1: I just walk article junction and I come on.
0: Ah, by matter you call here under matter you.
1: Ah, but article junction police.
0: Aye, police quarters. Aye, police. I do call police station.
1: Carnation, go and so on. Ah,
0: anti matter you police quarters.
1: Oko come matter you. I was say your direction.
0: Sir,
1: article junction police quarters.
0: You. Aye, my two brother, my biological brother.
1: Jemfi Boatin.
0: We inge.
1: AK Ajene Boatin. Na. Yeah, we need to know. We I want to say we're going to Ghana. Any nipa iti yingina. Omo eshes adi we yi.
0: Okay.
1: Isan se. 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DVLA penny iti mea Julius. Iti mea. Sadie we awayeno. 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
0: Why be fufro?
1: 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Any of the branch or the branches, say we kwa ko register our car, we ko renew a year
0: licenses.
1: No, we ko ye a very simple. We ko ye transfer ownership transfer.
0: Okay.
1: Of your car document here.
0: Okay.
1: Ehi ansa e say no. O ni ehi opa ye Ghana card.
0: Yeah.
1: Enti say ye me ena mi importo car na maike buata mi importo car na. Ena ma tuwa ma upokuwa. E wose me de me Ghana card. Amount I send you maybe through phone
0: soft or WhatsApp copy.
1: Soft copy amount
0: yeah
1: it do DVLA na now what no achire wom I don't know the process no now fe o ma send me Ghana card and me telephone number me current telephone number or your frame ya nyame wo so no ma send me code be na me dey verification achire say eh me dia eh eh e wo say am free okra wo phone so
0: WhatsApp
1: to confirm we ni na na ne ehuni ni iPhones are ba Ghana no an iPhones so iPhones aba no Ghana offer your population na we here enipa be say be 50% of our population use iPhone
0: yeah
1: na DVLA system no I dey be send message amame ana wo a beto maton ka amawo no ana ma import ka amawo amawo tumi metumi a verify de amawo no se me nyusu iPhone a dano waka
0: se unyi wo se iPhone
1: me nyu no eh se se me ga simple se me use iPhone a if se me phone na me use no eye iPhone a ma me kan ye iPhone na me use a send message ne de ma me a me tumi verify
0: because eh
1: it doesn't support
0: iPhone iCloud
1: and I say Apple no for example, more kinds
0: iCloud, iCloud.
1: It doesn't support. And I say the system in the iPhone almost system didn't support it.
0: I just say Android.
1: Yam phone and support it. In Jewish ni padod where what gun they use iPhones. No matter can be say yes or quite transfer. And now so quite new registration. Now say what's our system no? And support iPhone, I guess Android and me and my talk no at the amount of Pukuano. I'll call and so could trade DVL. Chain say me verify my to me I'm out clients.
0: Yeah.
1: Unya into better was
0: me copy Android back.
1: I just any compare Android phone at Tom Mammy Mic 2.
0: Now you sue.
1: You use answer.
0: Now sister me just my 2 phone ye.
1: Just say it doesn't make sense.
0: No, it doesn't.
1: It doesn't make productive sense.
0: It's a was say a two ninia.
1: I was say well yes system of course say a uhia. I've friends, so yam phone and support here. Any other compare Android phone and I say Apple phone. Now, into me support our system. But how can you bring a system, an app? An app no, a support
0: only one side.
1: One side. I didn't know what you said. I didn't know what you said. I didn't know what you said. I didn't know what you said. I didn't obi for kwa bi sun ko register obi ka mpa ya tiase na wo de wo se se mic 2 ama akua yusu iPhone na se wo no na so verify de ma kwa me a won't mean re verify da into obetumi atran devil ho sa no afred wo se mai o wo afred na mai o onto so be ka business na phone be na wo yusu wo se me yusu iPhone se ani age so kopɛ ai Android phone answer na me a me yes be bibia ana wo ya obi business man
0: tiase ya Sam, what on car, mammy? What on car, mammy? Nammy, quiet transfer, nay, if you
1: and I say, oh, quite your new registration, pa. Maybe I am registered.
0: Ain't it known, pa, qua?
1: Is that new one? One
0: dim, ekita iPhone, mammy, qua. You best send it,
1: message, ya mammy.
0: Say, wo verify me, poke, I mean, verify with my Android, right?
1: Mimi, I mean, me talk, and a man. I mean, me dean was the Bamma importing my Michael Boatia. Not Cratan was importing your Michael Boatia. I was a Michael Boatia, then ID card, then telephone number. Ma wo pokoa.
0: Told you telephone number, any ID card number.
1: Sam, the band would do DVL.
0: I know
1: what do DVL. DVL phone, ever friend me, my Michael Boatia.
0: No, we are sending verification code.
1: Code. I'm a man verifying.
0: Answer.
1: It is a me use iPhone. Pokoa or DVL office. What one of Pabez at 8:30? What now? Yes, I send your man. Was no afraid. Ah, my yasendu kodo was a mai. No makai mai. Until see baby sa se. No ni pan phone be no use.
0: I didn't want to send you through your email. And now iCloud. And now so we'll go.
1: Me person me check kwa se. I didn't know your system wa. What the app I app system be aba.
0: Yeah.
1: How they do juma. What say? I support 100 pe.
0: No.
1: Does it make productive sense?
0: No.
1: Edini. Hmm. Yan hwɛ sɛ ade wei ya. E do how kɛ sɛ ba ma obi tumi kɔtena DVLA any of the branches in Ghana because onipa na so yɛ verification no. O yusu iPhone. 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
0: Yam na kra tete na infrared.
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0: and Bluetooth kra.
1: Bibia de de yɛ. Enter na wo yɛ system ahwɛ, in car pass system no kra no, yɛ no SMS direct.
0: Aye.
1: I SMS direct message, you know. A bit to me.
0: Aye, I'm pa.
1: Now, no, you know.
0: And what can you answer?
1: You answer with me, Trim.
2: And then, Abba.
0: Just say SMS, crap, one.
1: Yeah, sir.
0: It's a say, yeah,
1: say, dear, good. Only say, Oko, DVL, and that's all, you say, or camp. First code be. I don't know first code number de my be ma musu ma verify say I am pass ID card na me de ma me Mike but I don't know the mine SMS.
0: Na code ni de.
1: Code no mine SMS you. Na say me person me verification for me for you the DVLA staff member to me who say car no. Eh me na mato amapoku I don't know the also don't know SMS ni bi.
0: Once they need it, they need more details.
1: If you need more details, then you should make it more available. So bet me obebi su iPhone or bet ne sabet me aka.
0: Enye dual something. Sir, into na anya Android
1: a. iPhone. What Ghana ha wonim say phones a enye ma wo ne wo wiase dodo. Eh iPhone ni Android, Apple phone ni Android phone. Now they also acquire the system aba. Aje say Android phone ko a. Enti say me mic bo at na me use iPhone na. Sabi sabi prepare them at talk amount. E bi kwa kan kwa me talk amount be say 1 year ni.
0: Ana
1: wa man tini say wan ho ani no. Aje say me say akope I Android phone because my tone car ma a customer
0: good, echo shame answer.
1: Doesn't make sense.
0: Until I'm more quite no matter patch who you iPhone and patch of fashion Android.
1: Android answer. What are you talking about? What are you talking about? In the Divelli M24 Sanya my way airtime.
0: Correct
1: things. And this is not the first time I'm watching. When you have report to me, why have you, are you still sitting down?
0: It's kept quiet.
1: Ah, mum person may be afa ho.
0: No. Are
1: they no yama hwan? O yama nipa.
0: No.
1: Ena wo krampo no hia sika. It is kana wo hia no. Ya de ne flexible men ko from first camera.
0: Yeah.
1: Now to me meet to target.
0: Flexibility is allowed.
1: Now wo nya de ne yema me to target. Now what
0: you ask? Ena de bra kanya nsa se maboa program yi pa.
1: Ah, nya me ya do.
0: Ena de trending issue see there.
1: Nya me ya do.
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0: Like me ne a DVLA. 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
1: DVLA for na. Kese wo buy and obeka chere se Julius omo CEO
0: debi
1: na auto na fani Julius
0: incoming
1: see you the boss no
0: yeah
1: before say this year e beba no and now share boss say DVL for ebe ma DV plate e ho aye din uma bibia aye sa pa akro no na bam wo share the rate ya amamfo etwa fake DV plate ya. Enya de ketwa.
0: Ne boso en da fem.
1: Ne boso na from Twitter say no. What you have created an avenue for people to do fake things. E be ma me am ni technical eye me kona so me kwa koto DV plate ya.
0: No boys ni beto ama.
1: Ama.
0: Meanwhile,
1: wo a wo se wo mema ne bo aye de no. A wo beto ama ya no. 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
0: because omaso no bo say original
1: so you are losing very simple revenue and count to
0: we are using our AUC systems here.
1: Yes,
0: we they have to know
2: Jim FM.
1: What create
0: yeah
1: an enlembre environment for obi no no nya sika. I'm a woman, and I will maybe to me to target you. Sikana could think of all. Ah, you.
3: Yeah, direct. Some of them.
1: Okay.
3: Are direct beneficiaries.
1: Let me pass my car.
3: Some of them. Also, it's your system inside that. So be a idea, no, that's what China. And the money did you.
1: Aye. Now you go, baby.
3: It is all you know. Also, okay, I will go in here. Okay, I will say, okay.
0: What? What's that? Boy, watch.
1: I'm going to go to the house.
3: See, I never
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3: Obinius come
0: to me. I never the bentry.
1: When you grab it.
0: I'm going to go to the store.
1: What dear? No, I fa wo plate na ko wo so wa sizi. Am papa se me kita e bia fake.
3: We cry.
1: It was easy o.
3: Onka o mo ba ka
1: sizi.
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3: O be che me. O mo ma note.
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0: Yanko.
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0: It's a TVN. Maybe I have a phone announcement. Mrs. Stada from next week, you know, it's
1: me. They say, no, color, no, phone color, no, express, no, they are confidential. We be saying.
0: My dream poor mouse.
1: My dream mouse, baby. My dream mouse.
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1: But when they move, no, it's like, I color my paper.
0: Sir, and then I my head down, mao. And then I'm a quick cram.
1: And fast, and you feel.
2: Jim F.A.
0: And then I'm a
1: phone, no, crying, F.A. And fast, and what kind of no?
0: Phone in fa.
1: And fo, Kai.
3: Ebe boku ya secret ni yede.
0: Se se.
1: Eh, mi unim. And they say so there, you know TikTok won there, akuti anko a. Ah no. Ah na be gudia boss a.
0: My two. 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
1: 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Why are there?
0: Mejai. Menya nyansafo atu mi fo ntimi mejai.
1: Mo why are there?
0: Ah, menya mejai.
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3: Mi wo ye.
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0: My two wife say no ye juma din so I
1: ma my. Ehona ehi.
4: Now do man tell me you know I'm crow 38. You crow no spe any ahin fie. Do I say do New York? Is it come off on out to crow more New York?
1: New York, okay. And you remember there by
4: yeah. Remember there by
1: 29 for 20.
4: You tell me make
0: 29 for 20 there by 30.
4: The tell me boss be be say me she so be be baba ma. Akayo e bu phone me rest to you
1: Adam. Na na we return so am so me nua penny that home. And now what you so ape? Nso me dia me fa nkokko
4: eyi na moye
1: me do ko eye
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4: me jina ho kra me fe yere ba ba jao
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1: ne ngoma ko
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4: so ni
0: yo
4: e to be ko na ye na jame ho
0: eh me ba
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4: me de me de never ho
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4: emensa
1: emensa I move
4: so o kwapem we no be fa some
5: I'm a friend.
4: But I'm not going to be able to do it. And say, go and get bonny.
1: Which I drank
5: my tomb patch on my time. I
4: sit in the
1: nature dry. I used to be here about the church, mom.
4: Sitting here, who drank what puzzle?
5: And behind an army.
1: Oh, that be a whole year. I have a proper education.
4: By Abraham, Uncle Ponce, Uncle, she drank what puzzle. Never bonny. Before I done a BBA, be a bonny by Israel for Nankasakrano. I'm good. Yamasum, any Acunia de Omobra.
1: A yamboson, sir.
4: No. Now, then I chose a Hindi bosom. Let's not bosom around a Hindi.
1: There was a Timmy Clare such narrative.
4: Yeah, people believe so that. Until Abu Akram in Army, Apostle Akodia Kunyam says, "Wah, David, don't you hear me?"
5: Nana,
4: Meba, Mata, Meba, Pa, Manashoko.
5: Nyaku Pobe CSC, Minamaba. It's better than Baba Tawichi. Metro, that's a pa. That was Apostle Ni Teku Teku. Nana, Waboni Dinis, Ape, Sani, a bear, no. 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
1: Buona Joshua the Bonnie Train. Brett Botella, GA Sports Life, and one of the chas here.
3: Well,
1: champion of champions, Obiani.
3: Have you been now? Season in my chas here. You put your one as chas here. I had one from September, October, November, December, January, February, March, April, May. That's your one more to 9 months.
1: Oh,
3: I am Bray Abajuma.
1: Young component, and I say,
3: yes, yes.
1: You're quite a Benina and Daruma. Fantastic one. Oh,
3: Mako baby, I need to pray. Say super cup. I'm going to quarter call. I'm going to have goals as we need to make one.
1: We need to
3: make one. Chip two. Quarter call. Quarter make one. Has a quarter make one.
1: So we don't
3: know. Number two.
1: We don't know constant. We are constant. Okay, the idea is saying. And we don't know constant.
3: Last year they make one. So got company. This year they are saying. Try honor. But baby, I'm going to tema. I cry. They make one. Bobby.
1: Fantastic one. And you know, GA Sports Live. Yenda, Radio Station said they be here at Damo for commentary live. Up and down, you know. Master, you want to play one. I'm a bit of a injury.
3: Yes.
1: Now, your sponsors. 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
3: Everywhere you go.
1: Mataruma. For the very first time, Ghana Premier League. All running commentary now. All radio stations and on a mofa. Fantastic one. Get them a see. Jeremy Bias, next season. Nyamiaduma.
3: Big. MTN first one, man. Big.
1: Gentle Aswai. Revis after the game in the Betman to Aso. Michael Apia. Goalkeeper, Edeman Shedro Oblas. Wapia Banasu 10 times. Now, Bonabadi Bubakari. Bubakari Apia. Now, Santa Sekwasa. Bonikra. Abrantia. Jeffon William Dankwe. Neshrabi. When you follow the man, show the oblast. Born about the Roland Levy. Roland Nakon about criminal mess, huh? What Pierre Barroso. Born at Josh and the Bonnie Train. Oblast about two. Editia Santi Kotoko. Born about 2 by 10 times. So now, born about the John Ando. John O'Call about criminal mess, huh? John and Yafau. Edema Shed the Oblast. John Ando. John Ando. When you follow the man, show the oblast. Yet you are
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1: Fantastic one. Vision one, Adriana Neil. Wow. Hey. 20 FO. Oblast, the Boba, the Santi Kodako. Baby, I want to tell you, and then Santi, I'm going to say, what to quit. Yenshay, Clement Tutu, Clement Tutu, Tutu, Nashrabi, Bonabo, Prince Badu, Bonasarimo, Santa Seco, Shedra Black, Tanabasim, Criminal Messia, Roland Lave, Lania, Tutonando, and Opia to Roland, and also Jabber and Tantamso, now Bonababadi, Santa Seco, Santa Shrabi, Gabi, Samia Boati Fosu, Oblast Seco, Oblast Colline, so. William Oka, William Shakusakrima Kaba Kumanusa Chi, when you fall, Kasim Ingetim Intrasi.
3: Yes,
1: Kasim Ingetim Intrasi.
3: Okay, last season, our nation's FC was a go home and away.
1: Of course.
3: I was sitting and referee D on one of the Sujana Park in Esono. Referee, a year, God Maule Pumawo. 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
3: na me say I was say some one here very careful kwa fa so e kwa fa branch and shoulder no say any ref no bia wo bu na ni go show bia come to the penalty dia ti akotoko
1: na we say oblas bench on
3: am company because own shot clearly no e bia minimum angle na obi obi by 5 free dia but said the way any dia next time no a branch press samba won na nyani tie didi
1: 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Yen to a chance for Shadow Oblast Neo, should I be? Rev City outside. Kotoko Babade Tia Shode Oblast. Goalkeeper Gary. 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What you have on a grand Kaka, what's on it to Moxno? What's on a monomotete? Bonabadi Antonio Diafrica Bon and Nasrabi. Goalkeeper Michael Apia. What's up on him, Sequa? And what's up on in 10 times now? Oblast Eko. I'm going to be attacking the fetch of the common name. William Nanque, Orbanabatre. Now, Bonabadi Bubakari. What's on a monomotete to Nasrabi? Bonachos on a bonnet train. Bonnie train. Kotoko back to the tier and show the Oblast GH Sports Live. A time magician radio connie powered by MTN. MTN everywhere you go. Bonabadi. Someone now there, Pierre to Prince Badu. Bedro Pierre Manasu Bonabadi Abu Adams. Abu Swa Pierre Manasu 10 times now. Now, Nasrabi, Dabi. Lord Hilary Adabo. Went to Manko. Born in Christ, Shadow Oblast and Ranch on the Bakumin Mesa. Born up at the Santa Sakina Shrabi. Now, Born in Christ, Shadow Oblast and Ranch on the Bakumin Mesa, Rudo for Pierre Bonasso. Oblast and Comrade got to quite about the chance, Shrabi. Shadow Oblast. Shadow Oblast. Nay, Josu. Buona Babadi John Ando Cardinal Pierre Bonus 10 times now. Buona Babadi William William Jajan who can on Fred the Bona Shemna Shrabi. Patrick and Sedu Dima Santa Caracuna foul. Patrick and Sedu in your foul. 45 minutes in Aswanisa. 45 minutes in Aswanisa. 45 minutes in Aswanisa. Kotoko in your corner. Kotoko in your corner. Patrick Asiadu. Now it's on Dominica. Baba, Baba, Baba, Echo. Wabajina Mbona Chiraman Sante Kotoko. Patrick Asiadu. Patrick Asiadu. I know the number of children, Santa Cala Coriafi. And the 3 minutes. 3 minutes. And the referee account. Gentosway. Bonabri showed you about Samantha program and coach on the coach on the line. So, what Piabano so 10 times now? Abrantia, Jafano. Eric, if you are Fidaka, what you now call? Bona Chasin Bonia Cho. Bonia Choi. Dakwa to one in time, so one of the John Ando, and the Ibana Sinasurabi, Dabi, Bonnet Timanko, Goki Paz is Aruna Dari. What to one in time, so one of the Tia, we went to Chiona Kono, Japia Manaso, Antonin, Diabet Makwana, and Asurabi, one Timanko Bubakari, one for one in Kamakamada Mahoblas, Goki Paz, Michael Apia, and also Pia Manaso Tantam, so one of the Abrant of Abdulaziz, as he's over the Bonacho, but to correct him as Ratas. Go! Asante Kotoko! Hey! Kotoko 1! Obvious nil! Ubejo! One of the reflective! Bright Jose! I
3: don't go! Cement to at Bonnie Changi direction!
1: Cement to I'm a cementing bow, Ubejo! No! Regional Yabo, but then I go pass it. Oh, yeah, and the different tablets are for a Clement Tutu. And
2: in she Raya fan, in she Raya fan.
1: Every two goalkeeper, Michael, up here, up on your
3: head. And you're going to keep on so missing the steps. There's a Paco Fas and my band, said, yeah, a pan I bear. I have to bear,
1: sir. Sir, I'm
3: not a cover for a crowd roader. I'll pack a mania for swoon, someone will.
1: Nobody wants
3: to go far a year. As a man gets one. She's a made one Namkono was a quenchy.
1: So,
3: sir, this was your
1: truth. I just want
3: anyone our free. What about draw crap? And let's see, we
1: are worrying.
3: Or draw crap our free. Aha, now we lose our free. So, sir, I'm worrying in there.
1: Na ma wo sa mini me assure say young pok aye pok pants no kotoko fo na ambo amo a
3: aha
1: mo say me dey like na ma kwale fo ma ba dey
3: shoot yeah ba ya do amo trophy be ma amo
1: ne of course
3: so ti hey wo say blue man and ya bro
1: sima me assure the friend can out one is asante kotoko one oblast neo asante kotoko one oblast neo. Now, Bonabadu Rudolph, I'll go to Quentin Moxon and Ashrabi. Zakaria Kusena Kalash, the Kamakama referee. George Mawali for my original band of 40 cannabis here. Kumasi Asante, Kotokawan, Shudro Blacks, and Neo. El Kumasi, Babanyara, sponsor of Ghana Premier League. Match day 34, Bright, Yabotela. Of any kind of abandonment.
3: Well, Oblast want to have themselves to be blamed. Oh, yeah. But now, my boy, especially your boy, about 15 to 18, 20 minutes. Any pressure with the ball, but any chances are almost one down. No. Any from nowhere, on where we are born by a team of our resort to go. A brand of Kotoko Krano, a move position of more, I did go in the background. Anyone or more has a pin born now. A copy team goalkeeper. A chance that we now chances are now one utilize that. That's Biano, Makubi Baba, where's your Biya? A bad Moateka, now when you are Brimonti, kudos to Kotoko, so my defender well. It has a pressure there, team Tony, I had a final test there, I had all plus and a 30 pace now. But Kotoko, so the Awayano, Kakanka Kromatimi, and Yaguana, or move you to four. And your players is here currently. I'm your youth team players. Nasto, I'm going to be a jelly. Normal for first half dressing room with 3 points and that's a one goal leader. The GDS are my idea. And all plus, I don't know. Yeah, Kasim Mengel can see. And I'm going to be a Kasim Mengel, Echo, Great Olympics. And I'm going League 2015. What is the life of goalkeeper? I'm the idea. I'm reaching all the lekens. So many. I am down team. Kofu, I am going to and Mosbau, I am Mohammed Mo, ever poor, poor,
2: and
3: go on. I don't know for but this time, I never we had the man in Tibidim, and quite a fast one, Bessie Shannon Yamba, no much of a part, Tonanto, Clement Tutu, and after so a branch of France, we are fair, Abdul Aziz, Apo, or Yepa, just unfortunate, or more Aquan City go. And so I just second half, yes, I will give you Yepa.
1: Of course. Of course, in the session, I'm going to be asking me, I am fine.
0: Well, okay, you go so, yeah, the live commentary, you know, at the I am normal one I can. Radio says, the assignment, you know, at the atomini. Now, this year, Ghana Premier League, you know, emu ISC, papa. I'm on for pre, papa, and that's him, contra. So, first 45 minutes, say, na resource, and is it here? Asante Rock 1. Swedru or Blacks 0. Brekum Charles 1. Bechem United. Brekum Charles 2. Bechem United 1. Baby and Gosas 2. 11 Wonders 1. Heart of Folk 1. Midiema 0. Holy Stars 0. Dreams FC 0. Kerala United 0. Nessie FC 1. Vesin 1. Adriana 0. Young Apostles 2.

0: Zimzim zizim. Why are you doing this?
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1: She wali.
0: Officiating, mo officiating. Why is she brutal? Relegation no associate call. Why na a joining Hawaii United in La

no crana, I want you no more, I want you no more. And you know what is a hair? Everybody, bring back the roof. Young Apostles 2, Summer Test 0, say hey. Vision FC 0, Adjoina Stars 0, Vision FC 1, Adjoina Stars 0. 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Calera United 0, Nations FC 1. Bebiane Gold Stars 2, 11 Wonders 1. Brekum Chelsea 2, Bechem United 1, Basaka Holy Stars 0, Dreams FC 0. Why are they here? Asante Kotoko 1, Swedro Oblast 0, Now Phobia 1. Mediama 0. Ghana Premier League is back. Now it is our castle. Aha. Eh, who Ghana Premier League? No, eh, who ye pa resort, eh, bano. And all day, but who call foreign swab games, eh, Koso, and call for my so, half time. Manchester United akwa we akwesha 2-0 against Brighton. Enti United sisia de mwaye de ye pa. Manchester United 2 mukwa we into Brighton and Hoverbium 0 Manchester United 2 and a resort at Eba Burnley. And so etifie ya bo 45 minutes ma. Hey, yeah, the 10 minutes in the first half for the other so Burnley 0 Wolverhampton Wanderers 1. Crystal Palace and Arsenal half time. Crystal Palace 0, Arsenal 1. Fulham and so Ashaba Kuma Newcastle United entry half time. Liverpool 0, Brentford 0, Manchester City 1, Aston Villa 0, Nottingham Forest 1, AFC Bournemouth 0, Sunderland 1, Chelsea 0, Chelsea Vipadi, Tottenham Hotspur 1, Everton 0. West Ham United 0, Leeds United 0. We now a halftime resort medi emamo ewo the English Premier League emu boss 7 PM I be La Liga no Manchester 8-2 rene 7 PM Villarreal ni aliko Madrid and a boss Serie A ya bo Parma and Sassuolo. Parma Ashabako Chese Sassuolo for no moment to be anti a real game no na bo four. Ni Napoli ni Udinese airbo AC Milan against Cagliari, Cremonese against Como, and then Hellas Verona AS Roma, Lecce against Genoa, Torino against Juventus, Ligue 1. Well, Ligue 1 also show promotion. I could call Cosuja and say, and why the Panty way a resort at Hodwa, Nina no airpa, yeah, come on some at the HL. The Ligue Moya, the Ghana Premier Ligue Moya, the Panty Nelson, my answer. Na young crossover, me yanko young apostles. Yanko here kwa first half two penalties APMO. Yes, first half two penalties ne PMO ewo wenchi. See who kwanya two penalties no say ya crunchy ni akan some amagana forte. Iti maminfa league nibium has of folk one first half against Mediama Mediama Fuent Bianti has one Mediama 0 Kotoko 1 Swedro Black 0 Besaka Holy Stars 0 Dream Services 0 Brekum Chelsea 2 Beche United 1 Gold Stars 2 Eleven Wonders 1 Calera United against Nations Calera the former Kabako Muntiminti Vision FC 1 Adjoina Stars 0 Young Apostles 2 Summer Test 0 and the Air Power

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Atom 106.3. Okumankra. Kobe Stone. Hey! Solid. Oh, so the size of bed, the Gerana Otero. More support. Okumankra. It's kind of Premier League, you know, and why she's not me kind of near focus on the relegation. Because already, you know, me dear my four Aji League, you know, dada. Aso Folk 1, Mediama 0, Kotoko 1, Swedro Blast 0, Basake Holy Stars 0,

Karela United 0, Nations FC 1, Vision FC 1, Edwinosaur 0, Young Apostles 2, Samates 0. Nchebeko Center, Seno. 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

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Yeah, flip a bottle. 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

kɔ Accra Sports Stadium. Yenya Gomua Jema Adishie ewo Accra Sports Stadium. Gomua bibi ebo kɔ die. Oh, too bad. Nelson san ka ye Gomua tuma ye na ene emua ye shiye pa. Ghana Premier League renei ena officially ye di bibi ano eba ne wie ye. Enti ama yaswa ye shiye pa. So far wo hwe table na emo yes. Yes, yeah, I will cross. Gomo, be able to call you. Hello, Gomo. Oh, too bad. Internal. Yeah, yes, Gomo line, no MYA, young crossover and 10 times so then call Kumasi because our game, no, Kotoko, any Swedish Oblaks relegation, no, yeah, sure, send the Swedish Oblaks after 16 years, sir. Or more call in Chen Chen or more about back to the Premier League, no. So meet me, Steve, or Ghana Premier League, no more, and the quarter call. And I say, resort to be free Kumasi Abano, meet me, a civil, a yes, we drew all blacks. But Sana Mekano, young apostles here so far, no, or Munya at your monk, young apostles, Asha Sambates 2-0, young apostles, Omo and Yasha 2-0, Kobi, yes, you, apostle for that question 2-0. First half, are you who it's a vision for so Asha Dionysus 1-0. 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And you know, Mediama, Gosas, Hasselfolk, Dreams, Kotoko. 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But a so call, or more in a blink, sa, and you know, young Shady and also a busy Sebia, Kotoko in Piemwa, you bet you about Topsus, and I am Mediama. 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How I call 11 wonders county by 5:30. They have confirmed the Ocono Edia Mamo. A high be crane 5:30. They are confirmed because El Cosu in Ania Monitor. They have confirmed their mamma. You are confirmed, say Kim. Season, you need your listeners ever review the whole season, officiating, attendance, security, bibia. Ghana for me come again. Aha, mba come again. Pantino, na se she, na se ne guma humana mwaye di I see a kukumasi. Cause Swedish Oblaks game no di e huye papa. Swedish game ne unafi wenchin so se etu la inusu tuma young apostles 2, Samates 0, intamu e save for now. Young apostles, so omabe da 13 position. Young apostles abe da 13 position with a 45 points relegation for no asamna. Yeah, can understand. Still, so, all blacks, everyone 42 points now. Nah, just say, Heart of Lions, Nanka, so money, what we want to make you a more 3 points, really, a common point now. So, what you are saying, you know, Heart of Lions, they already know, no, 42, into being 45. Now, Lions, and so I save, oh, for now, acquire 42 for no. Oh, 42, I know, because relegation.
Aha, wo 42 a hwe mu se wo 42 dia we correlation tri so far 42 aye Swedro Oblast inta aguna Swedro aguna Swedro Oblast Swedro eboy e fa ha pin fa ha paw ene mu 42 no man hye kwotokwa per the current table wa ikuta ye wo hade de Oblast relegation mudde mu se ko mudde mu se ko mudde mudde

0: dream sense two. Carola Neo, Nessis one, Vision one, Adana Neo, Young Apostles two, Summer Text Neo, Young Qua, no piano track.
1: Yeah, just run us on. I will go keep racing and so. Baby, any ghost as you two know. No, I'm going to say. Tepa boy, someone attack me from Heaven Stars to a Far Rangers to Kerala United. What pre-goki na last season? Nana ni apra went to Nanyan. What I say? Now I'm going to say, I'm going to say, I'm going to boy, or to Ramu, Papa, that time, na masokona du kwetu amo. 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Na that time Red Bull. Oni everyone takemo. Na oba ene former Hearts of Oak captain Fakao Mohammed. No amu Red Bull no. Sa onu so anti goalkeeper ese nu ase 15 goals. Onu so ase say goalkeeper no
0: okay. Sabi atakuri.
1: Aha.
0: Ene two goals ni onu na ase.
1: Ai.
0: Tu ase two.
1: Ai.
0: Ena betem United su go no against Nokia.
1: Aha.
0: Ese na ase.
1: Aha.
0: To ese na beze.
1: Okay, you go on goals wa share 2013 14 16 goals.
0: Okay.
1: Wa you go no. The attack we missed in 82 goals. Ocheli, Tierra. First one, attack we missed 8. Attack we missed 6.
0: What's it?
1: Why go about the front diape?
0: Hey, attack me.
1: Who's there? Every man said 2010. Okay, Rokoto. Emmanuel, Emmanuel Bafo. From Tamayu to New York, we are to Rokoto. On what time? About the last minute to be a hat-trick. Me and me and Anapoku of Brokum Chelsea, Brokum Asana, or from Tomnasu West Ham to Brokum Asana. Over a hat-trick. Who was that? I can last game, last but one. Jawano, no, sir. So, I can hat-trick, brace, hat-trick, brace. Ah, this is it. It's the area you're me. I call it day.
0: 47
1: I tell hat-trick. I tell me. Hey, am I, you know? Oh, have you a cookie in the ass? No, leak in the air. You have to honor swine. I see. I see. You ever heard your busy?
0: Say,
1: I will now man cross over Bogum.
0: I yet toss the one about these show drawbacks in Matter and Nasrobi Rudolph. Rudolph went to Manco. Bona Joshua Bonnie Cho. Now. One of the branch of now to last season, a season of trouble to go to great team of a chance for a blast. Goal! Rudolph.
1: Home and away, didn't you know what's your goal?
0: Of course.
1: Rudolph, Mensa, Wabo, go at Canada, Ma, Oblast. Oblast, look at the more draw than professional league by 11 matches previously. Omo draw, Oblast has shot 4, but Oblast has 7. But the last time I Oblast away, you know, I shot to go home and away. I had 2-0, and a referee acquired 3 penalties. I was wardrobe. Do you know what blame? Never friend David Jampi, Daniel Jampi. That time, Nana, I had joined the Chakwa Sayamu, you know. 20 million were draw. On the board, 2 penalties in National Alessa Samoa. I saw 4 penalties, my kotoko. It is the last time I Oblast every Ghana league, you know. 2008-2009, I'm going to go home and away.
0: Mm-hmm.
1: But this time, I'm going to say, you caught the last time, I'm going to win. But already, I'm going to win. Next season, I'm going to win. And I'm going to win. I'm pass no way with Tamale.
0: Okay. 57 minutes in here. Kotoko 1, Oblast 1. Kotoko 1, Oblast 1. Hey, hey. Oblast 1, Shaklaya, Abrantia, Efeno. Solomon and Yoke, Efuma, Bechanchen. Na Abrantia Yefano Kweku Bafo Ebrem
1: Nidino Okadi Munimia Solomon Ayikabia.
0: Ayikabia
1: Ayikabia.
0: I know.
1: Canidino. I just want to Alessa Samoa. Would you be Macquack Obrini Kawa Aless Obria in the D? Balessa Samoa Obianim. Chas Taylor and one no.
0: Okay.
1: As a sample Bismarck Obian. Wow. What is Taylor and Anua Kaini Pagro? It is Ayikabia Solomon.
0: Solomon no. I'm a branch of Kakuba for them coming, come out of my shadow blocks and mention of my abri. Shadow blocks 58 minutes in the air. Kotoko 1, Oblast 1, Yan Tosua and Shay. Now, Bona Babati Asante Kotoko mention of Moko, National Abbey, go keep on Michael Apia, so I'm saying, Qua. Adam Oblast for 210 times, and I shall be born at Tosu Bonnie Cho. Bonnie Cho. goalkeeper Michael Afia Otubono born in charge and amount technical mentalism my friend when you're born in Tubas in Tubas here then you have bro Jean Charles Patrick is saying now corner for Santa Conoco what you have on the time time so now Patrick is here of here born Ababadi Asante kwa kumare timo suma chance. Go kick. Go kick. 59 minutes in here. Kotaka 1, Oblaks 1. Kotaka 1, Oblaks 1. GH Sports Live, I can. Radio commentary. 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Now, Bonamadulazi Aziz, Aziz. What do you want to do? Time time so. Bonamadi Abranta from Samia Buatri for so. For Swapia, Nalane so, Oblast in Akonomanabre, Bakumi Mesa, Aka Kerno Morocco to Quake Timox Ramo, Nashrabi, Debbie, Bonnie Sasso, Boatri Fosu, for Swapia Manosu Tantam so now, Oblast, a Morocco to Quake Timox Matas, Oblast to call Nashrabi, Debbie, Asante Korakana, Bonabo de Derekan Tolivia, Ochano Fred Shamanaka. 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
0: 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Oblast, your money, Abre. 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Edema, Shiodru, Oblast. Oblast in Manchester, Abdulaziz. Aziz, you call Pierre Bonus to come and come and Bonabu William and Quay. But Pierre Bonus to take them soon as Rabbi. Debi Bonnie Sasso, Oblast, your man to Manabu, go to Quentin Mosro. I must say, Rabu, Nelson Bonasapi, Bonnie Sasso, Bona Baba Di Abrantia, Jeffrey William, William has already to Mosro Short, Nashrabi, Kotaka Mantra Michael Ansel, Santa Seco, Oblast, Seco, Bako, Mianamesa, Shadro Oblast, Shadro Oblast, Amobibi, 1, 2, 3, Yaya, Clement to 2, to Chabonazaka, Nabonabu Rudolph, Kotu Quentin Mosro, Rudolph, you want up here, a chance, Nashrabi. Ken.
1: Yeah, I'm so here, Juma.
0: Yes, I say.
1: Tell me who has a student, Abu Adams.
0: Oblast Sako, Nashrabi referee, and you follow the Oblast. And I'm going to catch up myself, my friend. Obian coming down. GS Sports Life. MTN, everywhere you go, Tier and Mami, MTN, almost so I say.
2: Embrivia Wabasuqua, and that is Kara Sanda, come on with the shoe of Bibia. Chinate your quantities and Ansana. A good rule one swan, like to Tibia. Why you know your home point you there? Let it is Kasha. Let her in the number of Cassay.
3: Oh, but who's Kana Mona driver and another tone?
2: Empty and Momo Bear. 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And send this go for you. Tell me what I want some.
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0: Ka ama kalansa na na bona ba rujo. 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Ama piaman so short pass na so. Na bona sabe chere bona ba di boat le foso. Oko so piaman so kama na so rabi. Obianu bo. Bubakari. Mamusa Bencho, almost celebrated. Go be out to now. Mamusa celebrated to all. Minim dear. Chai. Bona cra. I'll black some ranch and I'm a crowd of some mountain castle, Bonnie foul. Bonnie foul. Welcome to the two. Let's jump in the one. Bibiano goes as four. 11 wonders two. 14. Hey, attack me as a four goals. Hey,
1: attack me as a four goals.
0: Samuel attack me. Hey, Samuel attack me. 35 minutes, 45 minutes, 50 minutes, and I'm missing 50 minutes.
1: I'm point, Kura. Over 25 people go.
0: I had to give me the temporary order, but you know, M10. Emra.
2: Tien, now I'm over to my new brand new app. I'm a phone there. Orange phone, and I'm a swear. Then send the music in your own phone. You don't come on, be a
0: it was a relegation with the Epa. With the Osha party of the league in where they are charged. Osha Pa, Chamudia, my echo.
1: I said, yeah, OBS, Chania, the said, yeah, one media. I can't tell you, Tamale.
0: I'm not saying we will
1: tell you what Tamale they are. Any Oblast, Ebeko. This Oblast in Yawin. Oblast in any option, BS, CIA, say, S washing. Because Nations FC, LED, team manager, Kerala United, Kabakwa, Muntiminte, the Jacoba said, Yanese, Brandon Thomas Apongono, and all the Nations FC, Kelly Guinea.
0: You just want him there.
1: Say 2-1 in favor of Oblast, there. Nations Beko.
0: Oboko,
1: oh, yeah, pass no way, worry, or Asheba, worry.
0: Kotokoya and Sakramia, no. Abrantia, your friend, Lord Hilary Adabu from a junction. I'm Abrantia, friend of Baba Ayram. Sansuna. Now, sir, Dogo Yakubu. And Shabram, come out of my Santa Conoco. Baba Abrantia from Bismarck Ofori. I did a frog of a junction.
1: Yeah, high school boy, Bismarck Ofori. On the stream.
0: Fantastic one. 66 minutes in here. One fan to me and got to come on. All blocks one. Goalkeeper Dari. What trouble is some time to one of the most center secretary comes here. Panya. Nasrabi. Bonabari Bubakari. You have been one of the Panya the Marblas. Now, Bonne Remote Center Sacred John under Piamanos of Tantamso. Bonabari Bafu Bafu Bonashop. Rudolf. Nasrabi goalkeeper. Dari.
1: As is Aruna, that last is over 15 clean sheets.
0: Uh-huh.
1: I will bet him. But back of the class and then your man said that you go here. I think I'm so finding you. Till Kone Kipu on the Basro.
0: Okay. Yet to Asura Bona Babadi. Shadu Ablas about criminal and such chance for Shadu. Shadu Ablas.
1: Ablas Asha. Hey, I'm going to go to
0: Kwanu.
1: Wa wano ama asiri muuza asiri nani oso Nani Nano also William Dankwa. And I know no short people.
0: No.
1: Why a short nibo boy fair. And second half you are turning to a top. And who's a one? One a sea do pray on Jai Basia. And one Abu Adams ever pray. And say what you mean Uramwa. And say was it a Zakaria Fuseni? And were you born a fan of one? Or the born to call Ramwa? All blacks is yes,
0: 2-1-1.
1: I'm American. All blacks. We said the last time I'm away, you know, I'm beside. We got to go 2-0. No, April Fool. We got a midweek. But your penalty, what? Why change them for? Or the

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0: yes
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1: film
0: because still nations in lead
1: only one
0: draw what film is either you win or you leave the league ha ube relegated and now say ube keep one say ube do 3 points ti or the ball ni di agro
1: born a train edman share draw blacks and the national referee say we no a cooling break cooling break cooling break I want him say Ghana Premier League match day 34. Ghana Premier League match day 34. MTN everywhere you go. 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
0: Of course.
1: They say I did trainer.
0: But they are more official.
1: Yeah, come here, come here, just now. This I care, but I need this camera now. Who goes says you are not for this stage master? Now you do come up with paper. The answer is music ourselves. When and this ha. What is it? Baby, I will be a
0: MTN.
1: Dominate everywhere you go.
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1: Yes.
0: About browse who said I should move this and I should buy.
1: Yes, I may buy by 399. Busume, me yeah, 400 series, 399. We will see the performance. And sir, because me from Momo Apra, I'm with Babo. Band and mammy.
0: What is it?
1: 200 and something thousand. Hey, I'm used to Sabrans.
0: 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Monsieur Bachata, browser, Sabre, Felix, Rabien. Now be to my fine. Fantastic one. Yes, after the game now, let me say, a bit to my torso. 73 minutes of soccer fiesta. 73 minutes. Asante Kotakawan, Oblast 2. Yan Tosso Oblast in Manchester, Nakwan Nasabi, Freddy Fowl. Adia Chashu Oblast in Manchester, Paul Tricky, Sierra de Bonato Fombrel. Wapiama.

0: Subana Betre, Bona Babadi Abrantia, Jefano, Zakaria Fuseni, Wadibona Sumtu, Babaya, Nasrabi Refredi Fau, Eriama Santi Kotoko, Ewa Santasa Kosa, Bona Babadi Abrantia from Patrick Esedu, Esedu Sumumre, Santasa Kopia, to Prince Badibona Sakotri, Bona Babadi Abrantia from Samboneo, to Togo Yakubu Nasrabi, Togo Yakubu, Yakubu Dogo. Born at Joshua Bonnie Train, Adam Santi Kodakona, lost in Chairman Junior, Tokuya Kuba Retim of Snubo. Oh, Refrain forward, Etia, Shadow Adams, match forward, Nazaka, who play advantage you. There was an Amudi born in Korabon and say,
1: Banta, if you had the position of the ball,
0: position
1: and the number of defenders are, if you almost won a M Wakota for no, that's what
0: you have born in
1: never
0: ball.
1: Never to my question,
0: never to my ball. Bonnie foul. Bonnie foul, the man Santi Kodako.
1: Mr. Sacha Kibium, Sacha Kibium now.
0: Yeah.
1: Squad line sitting here, tell my choices here.
0: Okay.
1: Okay, okay. There's an interest in Ababe Gokino. Because we're really wearing here. This is very. It is a nation's the other side. Two cra. A bad thing. Just a half penny. A handy.
0: You're following
1: me. You're
0: going to chance. Go kick.
1: There's a kind of a better so much you. Tough one for when you're Mura.
0: As an Wakasa.
1: Samusui, as I say. I ain't a sending water. There's a woody tether 8 billion, 800,000 Ghana city. But would you pass 750,000?
0: Sis,
1: 2 billion of Ababaka was at 2.5 billion. Mulu, and so is another matter.
0: Yeah, just way. So the blocks in our corner. Now, Bonabadi William Dakwa, William McCall, William Sakisha Kinemaka, Bakom and Mensa, Asada Bonabana China, Bonabadi Kokuba for Bobusapian to William Dankwa, Dankwa Bako, Miano Mesa, Wapian Bonaso, Kakuka, Bakoi Bonasaka, Amorako to Quite Mosumo, a chance that should be Debbie. Be wait to take your busy colors out of canon. Yeah, just right. Bon Abatre. Bon Abadi. Send you a black center. Sakamoka. Bakumi and Mansa. Bon Abadi Clement to two. To Pia Monosaka. Bon Abadi Santa Saka. Nasrabia Santa Cora Colossin. Lord for Bassin Timon and Coban Abadi Abrante Franto. Aziz to Abrantia. Jeffona Boatin Fosu. Boatin Econo. What I don't know, sir, I'm talking the second was attacking Pompey. And I'm not telling for Samuel Boati for Sabo. Now, Bonabadi William Dunk, what I'm quite a bona shame, Morocco to quite a most remote. Bonica John Ando, Ando Yabana Pina Shabi, Kotokama Kalansero, Bonababadi, Buffo, Nashabi Gokik, Yabosimano, and the Sonson 77 minutes. Kotokaman, Oblast 2. Kotokawana Block 2, GH Sports Live, Akan Radio Commentary, Anu Asuku Sauti Ankano, Bidi Eri Jonathan Esiedu, Obetima from Shokoban Fatila alongside, Bright Yeboa Taylor BYT, Yantosu, Buana Babadi Abrantia, Jeffrey John Ando, Ibona Asi Rudolph, quite transfer Blacks, BYT, Rudolph, Unigo Tupa, Obi Amai, Chibobi Obo, oh, Sakotokotikana, and your root of the Wokuwa Blacks. And
1: of course, yes.
0: Bonabadi William Dankwa, Dankwa Kono, Dankwa Dadano Alliance, so Kotokai Timoson and Chemosa, William Dankwa Shakisha Kirimaka, you want to see Kama Kama, Bonabadi Abdullah Aziz in Akono, but no, all Blacks. Abu Basaya on 3-1. Nelson Kotokoman to the Muswani Abri. Bona Josh on a Bonnie Train. Bonnie Train. Edema Santi Kodakoma to one intentions now. Bona by the Prince by Duba Drapia. Bona by the Lawson Chairman Junior. Wapia Banasu Tantams now. Bona by the Samboneo. Unana Banasam by Pia. To Babaya Banasa Kotri. Santa Saka. Samboneo. One now Pian to Abu Adams, Abu, and Abu say, what you have, Papa? Buana Babadi, Abrata from Patrick, and Sierra de Bonacho, Refrain for the Amano.
1: Abu Adams, Okwato, Atobu Senior High School.
0: Atobu
1: Senior High Technical High Technical School. Power Kachima Ninjas here. So, on the sona, about I am the Kachima Liberty Nibi, and our degree school degree among the PMO. So, on Wama Mediagro.
0: Yet, just a Bonabadi Adams. Adams, and I call on the Bonabadi Bonabadi, Sambo Nail, where you want to see a crap. Bonabadi Dogo Yakubo National Bantaman Pim. Bonabadi Prince Badu. Now, Patrick Kasiedu. Hey, the Lord Patrick Kasiedu, judge me. Bonabadi Shadu of Lassim Ranton of Akuman Mesobuko. Nasrabi. Debi goalkeeper Dari assistant runner Debi Otubo in terms of Bonabadi Samonio Onea Piamonos of Bonabadi Babaya for Santuko Piamonos want to display Onito Goyakubu Babaya what Piamonos of Bonabadi lost in National be well defended from Ablancha Yefano Clemente 2 Ama Piamonos Bonabadi Linus. Oh my goodness, what a game! Children of Blas. Now, William Dankwa. Bonaka 10 minutes. As a one of Ojibona, as a relax, you see.
1: The two Dankwas. Hey. William Dankwa and Eric, we are fit down by Dakwa.
0: On the Nedakwa.
1: Dakwa and the Dankwa. Oh, when you ask why it's near pet. Now, come up as well. Omo Yanabas, Omniboni Diagro. Ombassam just a very skillful players. Board Douglas, Wizard Dribbles, but to see what you
0: are. 2-1.
1: 2-2. Oh, what are you? Who 2-1 now will it do? That's what the deficit in the court 2. Now 3-1. Then you will say, because I got 10 more minutes plus, and your time lost to a referee, the better so. It's a poor now, your temper, what else name? Sir, I am cooling place, Abam Nano. Referee, the Bibaka who? 1 more credible 6, and now 5. It does have a young man. Every corner across 7.
0: MTN everywhere you go. 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Kotoko 1 plus 2. One number by the Abranti, I have for Ubejo. Junior Kono, John Vitina. Ubejo Piabana Subanabi Babaya, our center circle. Babaya de Bonabatre. Bonabadi Sambo Neo. Samman Dogani O'Neill, O'Neill Pia. Now Bonabadi Abu Adams to Babaya, Jajako. 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I see Zaruna Dari of Pia, now Bonabadi Abrantia for Zakaria, Nelson Revision to Kensu Zanze, Oblast to play Bakuda Petrenso, Abrantia for Jonando, Jonah Otino, the Petrenso, what a Petrenso. Ghana Premier League and Shediye. Yansu Shediye. Oh my goodness. Wan Eko. Wan Eko. Ghana Premier League the coffee. Oh my goodness. Game on. Bona Babadi Samonia for Santi Kodako Samonia Unena Kono Chopana Sika Krebisana Sudabi Bona Babadi Shedro Black Cementon Amakalansano Bona Babadi Patrick Esidu Esidu Piamano Sutan Jamsonau Bona Babadi Shedro Black Cementon Bakumini Masoma Kalani Sintetanoa Referee de Fou Editia Santi Kotoko Ewa Santa Sekwasa. 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
1: Yeah, Philip Amo Opa Nanka Ultra Ball or Kopo Nua Dibiase last season. Nua Di Uwama Koloko Nandu Tuwane Kanasem from Heroes Ewa Yeah Adu Uwama Akuna Ana Uwye School Akuna S Sektek. Now, Banu Bianim, Philip Amo and Subetimaya, but I'm saying Philip Amo soon live up to expectation. But our Bamun also, I don't know, by attacking me further, unlike ABA, Lossy Chairman, way defensive. Chesa Kotoko 4, a true Arsenal there, more men up front. It's as a Baba already on to position our Bananua Biana, Philippamo, and so Ebo Minano, and so Etima Bama, and near my Baba. And here I had a bit to me as he Philippamo was fantastic from the sense of Minimuno, and what I say, but I'm saying, or back on the Bona Ibibio, I'm over to me Ibibiana.
0: Yanto Samo, I'm over the other state, Timo Sweepon Apia, Babaya, Babaya, Panati, and another day. Refugee penalty. Penalty. Kotokoina penalty. Righty, who won here?
1: Well, I think sir, I don't have the benefit of replay.
0: Okay.
1: I won't share a pie, Baba Yaya. That's a Nana no de Bobono. I come from Toy. Oh, I don't know, but I think sir. That's a catcher or blast one, sir.
0: Uh huh.
1: There should for be focused.
0: What's a 2-1?
1: Ammonia more. Ammonia be more with Timono. 2-1, you're fine. Yes, I'm on. But I think that boy, I'm in a second look up. Because baby, I'm Johnny, I'm coming here, I'm here, reference. Maybe I come over, look at me at once.
0: Okay, okay.
1: But how the same? I'm in a bell. I'm going to the benefit of replay. It was on the 9, what's a chill in the 9 or 4 years, and I say.
0: One thing is a penalty, no?
1: Who's
0: on the phone? I'm going to be like a
1: complain. I'm not complaining, but I'm going to say.
0: How's your man saying complain?
1: I'm going to say, it's a chill system now.
0: I'm going to be a pet. I'm going to be a man.
1: I'm going to be a man. And locate. I'm going to locate Baba Nine. And Jerry Abahese.
0: And I know I'm locking, so I watch me too. Jerry Penalty. All of Kennedy, almost of a call. Samba O'Neill and the Jabba Nati for Santa Kamaka. 85 minutes. Jibani, Samba and Dogani O'Neill. Samba for Santa Kamaka Bako. Mienu, Mienza, and Nai. Samba O'Neill.
1: What's up,
0: Bono?
1: What's up, Bono?
0: Ayaka.
1: I think this is the third time I was a penalty this season. Other Samba said penalty in Kwame and Samuel.
0: Samone
1: Ayaka.
0: I see a former one yet. Mouse or catch a penalty.
1: Yeah,
0: 86 minutes. Samone. What a game and what a match. What a game and what a match. Now we say bench one more Adamas Radio Blast. I'm a vampire. The vampire bow.
1: Yes, sir. Ozzy was the black magicians. All blast. The black magicians. I'm going to baby, I do not say all blast for vampire. Now I'm going to friend Yankupo and say, come be us on Yankupo. And so we're going to say, I'm going to eat. Then I'm going to all blast. I was like, what am I? I'm going to send you. No. And your war possible, the Quankra, any numpe, and a numpenacy cross, and a clear Quankrani Siso. What does it? How blast and all, you're from the black magicians on the road. So, the black magicians on the road, the Kakakakra, Nazar, and the magic power on here, Juma. Yes, Ozi was there. Yet it is 25th October 1945, and yet you are blasting. Mammy, not it, Timno, as what draw him. The Queen Mother of Aya Agnus Wadro, Nana Brajima, Nana Abinajima, all Titim or Pompaya Guso, say, wait, Tim, where you are, for father, that's it. It's so black and white. It's what was Wadro Paka, Swadro Sports Stadium, best for Olympic Stadium. Who I was there, I am black and white, and you are painting. It's what you are now on Yamasho. So, what's that, Jansena, almost like a territory tomorrow. Now we'll call a parking was on go. Two Raswadu, Agnaswadu. Kwame Nkrumah kwa te Republicans no. How no di team no call you? No move on matches.
0: Of course.
1: All blast Wadu.
0: I can't see my name no pe. 2 more minutes to go. Kotokwana blast 2. Kotokwana blast 2. Yento so bana bi Abdullah Sisasi. It's up here bana so. Bana bi William. Nelson Abi. Urebi as you bana trash no bana yetro. Kwatu koma to one in 10 times so. Bonabadi Samone. Onela Piamano so 10 times now. Bonabadi Patrick Asiedu. Asiedu Bonabachere. Bonabadi Zakaria Fusiani. To Samman Dogani O'Neill. Samma Pia. Bonabadi Zakaria Fusiani. But trouble is someone to see. Who be joined to Mafa? Who be joined to Mafa? Go on and trust the money at you. Go on your train. Obla so much of one attendant. So now, line is a referee for the Massante protocol. Referee for the Massante protocol.
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0: Bona Bernante, I have a phone about Baya. Zajana Conayapia. Now, Bona Badi, Abrante, from the Philip Amo, Amosopia, to Abu Adams, to Baya, Santa Sector, Amo, Papa, Papa, Eono, Adibana Savifi, Patrick, as you do, as you do, Piamanaso, Bona Badi Prince, Badu Badu Bonate, Bona Badi, Ozi Oza, Shadu Oblat, Amaka Lines, and Attent or so, Bona Sabia Santi, Conacona Shabi, Bona Chosomonia, true. Got to cover to that year, Shadu Oblat. Bona Baba de Abrante from Samuel. It was Santa Copia. Now, one of Crabu Adams to Abrante from Babaya. Babaya now con Babaya Piamanoso. Now, one of the Dogoya Kubu. I want to say to Dogoya Kubu to Babaya Che, Babaya, Wapia. Now, one of the Prince Badu National Poor Control. Prince Badu Poor Control. Poor control. Go on a trash on a body control. Got a cover to the tier. Shield your blocks. 90 minutes in our swan is that. 90 minutes in our swan is that. Got to corner corner. Bonabadi, Filipamo. I'm all of your control. Filippo, Filipamo. Filipamo, or Piamano Suna should I be. Don't go Yakubu, don't go Yakubu.
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0: Sakubu Dogo, what you want to rate him off the ball? Go kick. Referee the Simon Embarco, Miano, Mianza, and Nine and Noom in 6 minutes.
1: Answer me, Kai, my mommy and son. This one is 5 and now process 7 also and 6. I think all blast also. Oh, my no move. I guess I'm a big way. It's a nation's FC. Every year, and for baby, and see another matter. But they are handed here all blast for our destiny. So, I'm in some and we are work my nation's self destiny. And so, I'm in some such a photo concept into a movie. I am you, but I handed here all blast. I have won a final game. I have won the Premier League status for 2028-27. And what you must want more here, Egusua. So I'm going to come back to
2: Jim FM.
1: Ah, last time I'm going to Ghana League. I'm going to back to back. And I'm going to go.
0: Fantastic one. Ian Twoswen. There's a question here. Should you be there? You may be.
1: Oh, yes. Samuel, I'm saying. I'm going to
0: get that. I'm
1: going to get that. I'm going to resource. It's going to find the best work. I'm going
0: to get that.
1: I'm going to get that. I'm going to get that. I'm going to get that. I'm going to It would be a limited or chances of sale qualifying in Kuta Unguanza and the money at NG. Could a quotidian draw now? Every nation's back up as a banyasa. I had the panatina. Some of them
2: don't know. Some of
1: the conditions as if we move rather because Naka had draw the 2-2 sampling. Kasam plays that a copy.
0: 6 minutes now about Kwakanu. 5 more minutes to go. Oblast now crying about Kubin and Samara got to go to Mops anymore. Shadow Oblast, Oblast the Crenna should be offside. Refrain offside. And it's just Shadow Oblast now. Who be joined our corner for Sante Kotoko? Who be Joe Vitia Lanaso? Who be Joe? Who be Joe Piamanos now into the center circle to Babaya Yayako? Babaya, where Piamanosu Banabi Filipamo, Amonia Conamo, Amoja Jabonos Sade Bonache, Nambanabi Shadow Oblast Machado, William Dunqua, Dunqua Nakona William Opa, Nashabi. What if funny from Zakaria? Shadow of the Mantra Sakala, I said, Bona Remo Santa Sako. Oh, my goodness,
2: Samuel,
0: watching for you, and they were going to pop, Bona Betre, Bona Badi, Roland Love, Roland Nakono, Roland Love, Roland, for Shadow of Yas, what to question us, Roland, oh, Debbie, Bona Sasso. A chance for Shadow Oblast. Bona Babadia Branson for William Dunqua. Dunqua Shakishakri Makawati Maximo. William Dunqua. William Dunqua. William Dunqua Bonabatri. Bonisaso. Nasurabi Kotoko. Patrick Asiedu. Wena Fau. Patrick Asiedu Wena Fau. I can't see my name as 3 more minutes to go. Kotoko 1, Oblast 2. Yanche. Kotoko Nakon. Antoni Twan Control Bonnie. I'm on blocks in Metro Mancalancino. One of the Ubejo, Job the Tia. Ubejo Nakono, for Santa Conoco Ubejo, Ubejo, short. Goki. That's the number you
1: know. Goki, but I'm not play Antis.
0: Antis, right?
1: Now I cover first, but who's that? Oh, Banu, okay, poor Nansa.
0: Okay.
1: Who's all and I've been watching
0: that? And you know, but much
1: dramatizing.
0: No, but much, no, that's what
1: I've been on in Saka Kanako, which you do for you. I know him. He was so far. Tom Way. Okay, Richard Euphoria.
0: I can't see Mani Mienu. 2 more minutes to go. 2 more minutes to go. Oh my goodness. 2 more minutes to go.
1: I'm going
0: to
1: focus at 3-1. Hey, Ghostas 7. Babiani Ghostas 7. Hey, Ghana League, you know, the Washer does what I am. If you know, I'm going to say 7-1. And I go to the Anyan to Mibua. Seno, yeah, he resists score line or Epi. Epano Mamusaka says, I gave me a null and void. Aha, null and void. Ness, I am constitutional.
0: Okay,
1: a couple smoothly.
0: I'm a firm blab. Now, Oblastina Kronabako, Minimasa, now Abdullah Sizazis, only my corner Slabi, Revisi on the outside.
1: Is there attack me as a 5 goals? Check one more, Mammy. Honey, I say.
0: Baby, sir.
1: Ah, mane mla because I have paid you. Kuta wahano.
0: Baba.
1: Ataku ni acha 5. Mekai.
2: Sufes
1: ane. 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
0: A chance for Santi kwa kona sula bi one sister. Clement Tutu wakala sula. 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Who should do a blast? Who can be given it out? It can on Fred. It's as a time on the Aswanis. Time on Aswanis.
1: Aswanis.
0: Who do you have to do? Center circle.
1: I'm a pocket of our tea. I'm a pocket of our tea.
0: Bona, it's 50 or Z.
1: I'm a kim. Yeah, I'm a kim. But we'll be at the busy. And the credit. Credit's your crookie. But go kill us who we are. What if Benkaya did it? Of a single Fajia Kotokoa 84, but of course almost 7-5. The woman's super hat trick, but of a second to 5 goals be my F and you go keen on to
0: Yantos Oblas in Mantana Connor 6 minutes in the medical cartel. Sanswan is that now Blas Morocco to come to Quentin of Cinema, Petra Petra Tans, 4 Blas, Nasrabi outside.
1: Hey, Josia Karma Great Olympia,
0: Oblas. Bench, I'm going to go to the Thomas. So, every Thomas, oh, yes, Baba,
1: any must be and a player about share 5 goals since I am a professional. Since it
0: here, referee, I wish not been the game in but yeah. Oh, come on, see Babanya Sports Stadium. Oh, my goodness.
1: Oh, my wow.
0: Oh, whoa. Kotoko 1, Oblast 2, Kotoko Nadika Bo first goal.
1: Hey,
0: Oblast Batisha Omo. Kotokonya penalty. It's a 5 minutes. And Abrantia, the front Sambo now.
1: I'm going to turn it over. I was Shanty Regenemum, the Janice, get a crap, Bishop MC, it's a good record of our since 89. Sir, I am Manchester United, and stand for some more and quite relegation. Maybe a bad thing. Henry Amiyaw team, Nima Manchester United, that time. Now, players, Bebre, Esia Kainibi, Edema Wamua, Omuya House of Folk, former players, also no management, chairman of our house, and we'll jive at any team. Not that time, pa! No, I'm going to have a house, no Olympics in Kwa Oli. Maybe see that Kabaka dreams in the house in Kwa. 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A central region, I drop it. Central region. So, I'm a maintain you only Premier League slot, you know. On the glass in Timia, and there be, media my West in the boy, and I'm Fantilla Nico Fisuman. Western region, Kuta, media my San Martes, and a team on the Diadic Babiani Gold Stars. But central, they're not quite team, my friends, all blast is welcome. It is a region, via a part of France, will not have a whole way can walk up. And a brown for Swazan at DBB United. As I have a Caribbean, I'm Bechem, Ebrokum Chelsea, or Mumyanu, Naka, Dintimo, almost one. I'm a year, team, my friends, a young apostles welcome. This is the radio. I had that, I just say, BPI, okay, Waminia. My wife got a call support as Ribiso. She's going to take a plan from our attacking players. I'm going to be trauma. But I honor you, Adam Mattis. It's really for Duban Rue. Name of Atakumi, Asha 5 goals. Babian Ghost Stars, on Facebook, update to Amoyano. But okay, the goals from Asha Noom, 8 and Omasha 3.
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4: 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Na miaya jumadie ba kwaso eye in crime. 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

0: 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Just screen so with the Havana Tama Community 9. Assemble from UCL Funding. Afi. Ayaja. Oh, Bunny Sonson Concro. Anopon 19. Yet they are good. Yaho 20 at 10 year penis. As yet.
1: Five aside football competition.
0: Penalty shooter challenge. A man in Mema.
1: Flip the bottle challenge.
0: Fun quiz. Sacre. Sesame Bray.
1: A teddy a big deco if you want to miss.
0: Afi Hotel and Uni.
1: 4 p.m.
0: Aya the grand finale.
1: Asna
0: versus PSG.
1: Yes, yeah, sure. Giants screen so
0: long. Live commentary. Yasuwa to my family. Yes, and Betham.
1: Twine and Winnie.
0: Yes, a match in a banner. Yeah.
1: Yet you must swab your blood pressure.
0: No, Nasa Nasa Boninkumasasi.
1: Solo cool.
0: It is a detonation.
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2: Because you don't want to stay here. I'm sick and tired of this country. I should have been fed. Look at how I am. I have been working as a teacher in this country. Not that Ghanaians are illegal, but the Home Affairs forced most of them to be illegal.
3: They say, "Binom ye won krata ukrum ha." 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Ye sign word juma kesi ukrum ha. 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
4: Most of them have put these guys who are doing these demonstrations on a payroll, a strong one, so it's not something that's going to end today. I'm looking at a worst scenario as a business owner.
0: Hey, na che say emu odene Jesus South Africa for an kasa na omo ho no om aban no ene o ma no mpani mfo ni bi ho ade omo ye omo ni ji ho enti ye tua bi no mka se o chese Ghana for no kan we ye so 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
5: edikan. In the spirit of transparency, the first 300, the list that we have, that list should be made available so that as community leaders, you know those who are going, so that you can help with even assisting them to come here. That list will be made available. The spirit of transparency. This list, I'm not part of it. I don't know anybody. I don't know how it was put together. And I'm sure the High Commissioner is not favoritism.
3: No.
5: We are just looking at who wants to go, who is ready to go, and who is most vulnerable, and who we must look out for. There's nothing to hide about this process. As I said, they are very transparent. Until that list will be made available. That's the first thing we do. Number two, the High Commission officers who are working on the evacuation, they should spell out the modalities clearly. Time Bena Yeshia, Infra Yeshia, Airport Bena Yeshia, Omo Interlands. How are we getting there? When are their buses arriving and all of that? Because they've done a good job. Omo a certain mapping arrangement and the buses that have to move from various locations and sent us a budget. Ma approving. And we are releasing funds for that. And we don't expect anybody to spend their own money to be looking for a bus or a train to come to the center.
6: And
0: Wei yes wa for share amanonin sam so siamelo kujwa to a blackwa nene na ate na wodne ka se bewe no siopani Ibrahim Hama ashebo se wo mo yedo mo bai emu makuma ko ha de omo dwuma wo ha won mo bai ya won ebeyo
5: latest information I learned from Yemi Abini, Mr. Ibrahim Hama was say for 100 jobs dwuma for 100 people it's a good challenge yene ada CEO, so back aside. So, Obia to me, 100, 150, 50 grand now. Particularly the young ones who are still able and available to work, they will not just idle at home. And we are sending a very clear message that we love our people, we are ready for them, and we will take care of them. Ghanaians should not be humiliated and dehumanized. It's not that they don't have a place to go and they don't have a country or a government. I think that that point has been made very, very clear. Jim
0: FM! Anya yam free high, na yam fire ni insanemra yeme yimu. 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
7: no contractor working on any road in the country or savannah would be tolerated for doing shoddy work. I have news for you. Today, interestingly, in Savannah region, on every day when you go to platform, citizens have decided to take their mobile phones and record everything that every contractor is doing. They've been sending it to President Mahama, they've been sending it to me. So if you are a contractor, you can no longer connive with my agencies to send me a very beautiful report in Accra and pretend you are working. The people know. In fact, they even tell me how many people are on your site on a daily basis. There's one contractor that I cannot mention. It's a Chinese contractor. I know the number of equipment that are on site today, how many people are there, and when they came to work. And I want to thank the public for this level of vigilance. And I want to encourage all young people across the country Do same with the every road project that is in your community. Own it. Report to us. Don't wait and say that the minister will know about it. Please let us know. You are not a nuisance.
0: Na so for odene kasa AC no. 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
7: Day and night, tell us what is happening on your Big Push project in your community. So that together, President Mahama will go down on record as the person who made the biggest intervention on our roads. Currently, over 2,000 kilometers of road are being constructed. This is not fiction. Unlike what President Akufo-Addo did in Parliament when he did one of his state of the nation address and pretended that he built almost 18,000 kilometers of road. To be told, there's no record in our country that President Akufo-Addo actually even started and completed 100 kilometers of road. It doesn't exist.
0: Govins Kwame Agboja swafo ono na hwe ahye akwantem poso oso ne ne e na otie na yemfiri hoy na yemfiri nche framantam swafo ono na hwe framantam no so ye James Gunu wano ene dia to dwa se sese o 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A man for a woman potem was a woman. Mo be a man ho, a honour dear, a diama bambo for, so a monsha ho, copem a bram penny because he appeared new men in every war, and you must see your feed you beat him a call, and send you beat him a call.
6: The whole place now has become a security zone. It's a disaster scene, and anybody visiting this site need to be very careful because we cannot guarantee the safety of our people. So we need to send a message around. And as indicated by the Honorable Minister, yes, all those who go to the mountain for farming from now need to be very careful because we are entering into the rainy season. There was a severe rain yesterday, and June, July is coming, and we are expecting more rains. And so we all have to be very careful. The children, when they are coming here, anybody visiting this area, well, I will instruct the NADMO to come and do some cording of the environment. So that's what we're going to do immediately.
0: Any NADMO for Ede and Huma Bessa Hunina, said Ebeya, it will be anti Mefona, Opania, or Yamra Shiba Jenny, the moment for Wada Clue. Govins Kwame Agboja won't swap across a man for a year to Jase. Say, say, I'm a form of crocry, whom Tiaquia for no say, or Bessa woman. And Cabet to Mia, a form of crobe Breno, or Monteso. And a baby or mobile corner, so a wee embra or sunset. Babia, bepono, I shall say yes, and a month form for war. Eh, then a umbaco. Nancy said, Yaquaco, Yaquasa, Bessepanico, couldn't have bano. What has it as one tassel benyans for baby, I say no for Bessepa, at the Aquafra couldn't have bain, at the Assam Cassia Baba, and to a best repa. Said the Abbey, yeah, see ye, and go see Murso.
8: Adaklu is blessed with so much landmass that you don't necessarily need to crop around the mountain. Rather, let's see whether we can restore the ecology around the mountain and use it for other profitable things like tourism and others. We've had people talking to us about all the potentials, but we keep cropping, cutting down the trees, burning the bush around it. Of course, the trees, the bushes were holding the mud and the soil. Once you remove them, the soil is loose. So I don't have the power to decree agree that nobody should crop around the mountain. It is something that together with the elders we can discuss. So that is the way forward. I also want to thank the young people in the community who, without their swift intervention, those two lives would have been in a real peril. And we want to thank them for their swift action. In fact, before fire service and NADMO, everybody turned up, the young people in the community gone in and rescued them because they were trapped in the mud. So I want to thank the young people for that swift action.
0: Opani governs Kwame Agboja wono yesuafo a ohwe akwanti mponso wono na yemra hye bedwandimo manfo e wo adaklu abato mpesa so ne ne na wote ye na ha ya dom 106.3 fm hira 104.5 affiliate wo ha ani 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

0: 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A sample from UCL funding.
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0: I had a bonus on some concrete. An open 9K.
1: Yeah, good ya hold one year Teddy Pines as
0: yeah. Five aside football competition.
1: Penalty shootout challenge, your money may
0: flip the bottle challenge.
1: Fun quiz, sack race,
0: sesame break.
1: A Teddy a big deal if you want to miss
0: a free hotel and you
1: 4 p.m.
0: I had the grand finale.
1: Asna versus PSG.
0: Yeah, sure, giant screen so no.
1: Let my commentary to your swat to my family as and perfect.
0: Twine and weenie.
1: That's a match in a panaria.
0: Yeah, the most swab preparation.
1: No, Nasa Nasabonin Kumasasi.
0: Solo cool.
1: It is a date in this
0: one. 30th May.
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2: Then so I was sent no crano a dead ye, and to share me a queer watch where ye adom, a BY, a juada, and you who then you may be a 20 PM, a watum 106.3 FM. So near Bema or mine or Pimaqua anymore, a ho and a banning issues, ye niche.

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0: 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A simple from UCL funding.
1: Afi,
0: Ayaja, or Banis or Son Concro. An open 9K.
1: Yadia Kudia Hodronia Teddy Pines as
0: five facade football competition.
1: Penalty shooter challenge, a man in Mema.
0: Flip the bottle challenge.
1: Fun quiz. Sacre.
0: Sesame Bray.
1: A Teddy a big deco view into me.
0: Afi, you're telling me.
1: 4 p.m.
0: Aya the grand finale.
1: Asna
0: versus PSG.
1: Yes, sure. Jan screen so no.
0: Let life come into Yasua to my family as and FM. LPG. A simple from UCL Fun Day. My Asia.
2: Fred from Jerry Justice. My Asia, I will feel quite so. 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Me, Mama Quenya, I'm what they radi assay. Now say, we are. What's why you union, Eddie, in a
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The Champions League between the English champion and the French champion. That is Arsenal. And now my Jomo Tofino, any Paris Saint Germain, and the Ebo. In Tianxia. Missy Yenxia, Ewo T Havana, Miminda Ebe, T Havana, Asempa 94.7 FM, UCF, and the activities in the Dorso. Mounse, Mianca Seminipa, Mr. Bless Kate. That's a banana in Epsi. Owner, the players in from coast to second division, almost best 200 players. Let's cut it. Or the players in the Eba, in the Eba, Shabum, Ewa T Havana. Said they said fun games in the Kosu, five a side, football, fanati shootout, a face sack race, relay, in the Eba Kosu. So I know a journey. I'm in the Ebay. I'm penning for our door, beba. I'm penning for our door, our door. I feel football fans, you know. Girls, you know. I'm in the Ebba. I'm some perfume UCL fan day. It's blessed, Kate. Banana in FC. President. One unkwada ni nina mumra. Enti mimi nda die. Eye boja anopanon crew. Nice sauce here. Ewa T Havana. Programs outdoor, activities outdoor. Don't miss it too. Timedi kan abohor the amount. 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We air last round of matches. Match day 38. Brighton 0. Manchester United 3. Burnley 1. Wolves 1. Crystal Palace 1. League champions Arsenal 2. Afe Fulham 2. Newcastle United 0. Liverpool 1. Brentford 1. Manchester City, Etnefie, Abranchen, Etin, Ede, Antoine Semenyo, Ebogo, Nansu, Aston Villa, Ebi Kuamudie, 2-1, Nottingham Forest, 1, Bournemouth, 1, Sunderland, 2, Chelsea, 4, Eche, 1, Sunderland, 2, Chelsea, 1, Osan, the red card, of Kraken, hey, Chelsea the Blues. Afe Tonna Waspers. Ese Kano Bako. Everton and Timiante. West Ham Su. 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Leeds United and Timiante. Inti yewie EPL no. Ene yewie EPL no. Maya Crown Arsenal 4 as champion. Abed Omodie. Oma and Chance and Cobo Coronation, Ewa Emery 2, Ewa Crystal Palace, one mana. Oma a ceremony na Momo, Eddie Trophy Nash Omonsa. Arsenal, Enya 85 points, Enwa the G League, you know. Manchester City, Enya 78, Manchester United 71, United, Mabo Bra, Mabo Juma, Afe Aston Villa, Enya 65. Liverpool Enya 60 into Champions League, you know. Arsenal, City, Manchester United, Villa, Liverpool. Europa. And no Bournemouth.
and Afe Sunderland. Okwakobo Europa Conference League. And no Aye Brighton and Hove Albion. Team say area. Our EPNM. West Ham United relegated. Burnley relegated. 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

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Announce league table no any last run of matches no. Inter Milan wabone di awie onya 87 points no di age league no. Napoli enya 76. AC Milan ewo 70. 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AS Roma nso ewo 70 points. 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What the 94 points energy. Real Madrid Ekuta 86. 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It will be a person winning. And now, what you know, Omo Emu Nunina qualify for Champions League. Your Tosunum a 60. Betis. Onunso bo Champions League. 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And a Hetafe Elbo Conference League. 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
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No one say yes. 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But it's an ene Cup Champions League in Enso Ewoho. 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And then Kobet Sebibia. 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

0: 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Ewo woho United isu. Gold Stars. 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Gold Stars. Mwache no. Samuel Atakumi. Striker no or 13 goals. Ononko ese 6. Nti wade agi go key no 19 goals. Bechem United eko Brekum. Ene Brekum Chelsea na eko bwani. Brekum Chelsea se miensa. Ema Bechem United. Eti muminu. Ehwano August Nokra. Na o 15 goals ha. Ono ne lidi go key no. Eja. 2 or say no when you are 17 went to me and yet and say Satan now attack me send the 6 goals ewo bibi ani but the only stars at nefe ema Dreams FC he say team back one home and away on the memo Dreams FC it's a 9 but the team back one Kumasi Kumasi asante kotoko di kambo first goal na ema swedro eye ding because no mu here win ena eja Oblast second half ebete kano eye ni 2-1 kotoko nya 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
0: that campaign dey obi aye team sin nyina obi next in say o campaign kwa ban Monday no na abu akami
1: next go go win e but o go win e do no there o no matter o win e but pass no way but ya say but the even no motivation no high
0: okay
1: because o have nothing to lose
0: okay
1: Oblast ko yen dey answer yen ubekem ntie make sure say ko matter yen ko no na you win na yen dey ko yes say for bibia apart from win
0: okay
1: the motivation was very high yeah enter your players you know the players fought a very good fighter yet me aka Premier League you know and he just found what to do by this time
0: yo say so edu agunaye enige na wa ato ne na nso so se moye ya ene nkede mo ko relegation especially supporters ne side we dey oye advice e ho de na moye ya mo so we dey ankoye bi a management players na dey ankoye no ananka e ma ya we na e free next year na next season there It's I don't know. Emma should be yeah nyabi.
1: But problems in there. Well, it's the first round, you know. Now you hold match with me one man. I think a done deal. And the money, but now I say now baby any be share wa it has to be share wa now draw this woman now equity at him. Now draws an air then a doors. Until I might be decided to buy first round the moon. But second right now can see mingle buy, you know. Okay, a juma can see mingle every year, any chances are you create here. That's a key top striker. Your striker is a very, very good striker because unless you say Koto continue there or 12 goals. A very good striker. But actually experience can clearly can one. Can think like you are not going to think like this. But in Kabe wo you can say you could send it to me Esha. Cassette can be sure think what is an career the same for nasty to one baby. But that was an equity chance of but not goes in a number. And you know, going forward, you know, I can't say a pet striker or best support when it's a Rudolph. That's a two topper. You can say it's a Rudolph and Sam. And that's why I can't say. So you are going to bring out a big face and we're gonna Premier League in the one next season. We must draw all blacks in a different way, cry.
0: We dey say ahomano ejamu na ode o 990 na oyeye muko Kumasi no yate mu support bi e wo Kumasi man member bi e wo Kumasi ana e for game go
1: Kumasi family dey Charlie bibiri Kumasi family dey bibiri at a point come to my era stadium ni mo but later on come call to my 8 million stadium ni Kumasi e dey dey ka we count football na head.
0: Supporters na na ya see ma mum ru ana say there ana
1: players our we ya account of Eben you see about thing say man je board bi
0: Eben o supporters PRO
1: there be make management your account office
0: okay Eben
1: you see man je board bi omo work in out but ni nemu ya mpaba.
0: No, I'm saying Ben, I can't stand the wedding. I'm so wedding.
1: Okay, Ghana football, I got that there. Yeah, and I ain't seen before. But I got to go for because I go for Bahasi. You don't win the money. You must do. You don't win the money. Yeah, misunderstanding. Be nearby. Yeah, I'm going to use. One more year, man. Then I go for dancing with the buyer. But you don't want the money. Because I go there, I go to cut on the money. Then I go to cut that money.
0: I support no match na na say a man member no match no echo police station no.
1: Amunti obi ayo.
0: Amunti obi aye.
1: Da amunti obi aye.
0: Oblast member bi amunti obi aye say so this guy come obi amunti obi aun.
1: Omo even say omo na omo team na think say omo police na escort your my oblast supporter dey amunti obi aye.
0: Amunti obi aye say so this guy come echo ma ai Patrick Asiedu. Emma Ninti, Yachino, at Nico Police Station, Omunti, Omunti, who supported Bia, man member Bia.
1: They supported Bia, me being the vice chairman, you supported to Bia, you see. I can go back to Sweden, Bianca, Obia, Unkai.
0: Okay. You. Ato?
1: Bia, Unkai, that.
0: Okay. Wait a minute, I saw a semosia, no more baby, Eddie Ephraim.
1: Next season, this water for Sweden or blacks.
0: Hey, Aja Untiana.
1: Yes, Aja, me. Who's a football wrong? What's the only machine you go out? And who is it? You know, you have learned a lot of lessons. You say, I never had a steady league. You say, you quite a person in the ball league. And with the coach, I want to see I can see Mingo. Trust me, say, next season, everything will be different from the Amuhu this season.
0: Okay. As a Maya, I'm a supporter, say Maya, I can cry, and I say, I'm a person, I'm a bomb, what the judge the coach, he bomb, what the judge the coach, he's out the judge, MJ, and Kaya Hamupau, and
1: I'm a boy,
0: supporter, say Maya, Koba, the judge, the coach, Nebuam, I can't be brief. So,
1: your first round, boy, your boy. I mean second round, ball I have bar. Comparing first round to second round, no. Senka, yeah, supporters, I find your name is for one. Like I will be, yeah, like I think you're best for it with our wrong mouth. Because the analysis, I will say, yes, first round, I said 20 goals. I consider 20. Mas what I say. And now Ocean so you will consider go Biana a dime minute of the half, no? If you are second half, first half, where 40 minutes you are going to go. Second half, 40 minutes you are going to go. Next year, as a player, so now, almost stamina near the old form. It's not near the initiative of the because I have a good training ground. You're training the best here. Now, I say, it's below standard. See, I'm supporting the Nicole Yasa demonstration. You know, say, no, I say, coach, no, now, coach, we buy, you know, who say yes, I'm going to training. Make I say, this is what that's for this season.
0: Okay. Samuel Lato, Kwame Na, yes, supported Vice, Edema, the Black Magicians, Ozi Oza. We dear,
1: Ozi Oza, Black Magicians.
0: In Tiswedra, Gunai, and EDM, Mun now.
1: Seto, Mameka Sembako, football. Say, Ghana, yeah, football, yeah. I think, say, who be anybody? Because, yeah, Oblast and Jacopo. But Obeshe and Nija was filled with it. Yeah, Menno can say, it will marvel you. Hey. Because the way football, I'm
0: as a BIMA home. Street BIMA.
1: Oko left tire, Ohio. Oko Usua, Obia Ball Blast. Maybe I'm a Bia Oblast. Senya, your friends go to buy him. Becca Senya,
0: you. Mu ni ti akoto kwa maka league ni mno mo kwa mu jimu ni chen eh medium awaji league
1: medium akoji ka buru konyi na ni sey eh o medium ni jedu ka de l2 there because tale fitan opana ye sori ye no o ye sewa na ye kosen na ye kosen na ye kosen tale ahumte o did you see everybody was in the way somewhere so that obras maka league ni mu iti ye go ni ba ye no o eni je ba sodo kro mu no better than any awaji league no. And yeah, promise it next season they will see fireworks because the supporters are coming back.
0: Okay.
1: Next season. Yeah. And you know the Yen Sudo, I think that the whole center is in trouble. It doesn't matter. Obi in any bobia. Obeba Sudo Park and not why am I? See your persons are winning of course next season. You know if I said yes before no almost now I'm bring the supporters back to the stadium. Because Ghana football people love it.
0: Okay, in Tiato, where the owner, Vice, one are the supporters in the Beba Stadium or any players in the catch of Monday more? And it is said, Yane, Maka League, Nemo, Mujim, and Niche, Mediema, or no, Waji Ghana Premier League, the Enfancy, and Nawasi. Why? Namasa,
1: Matavina.
0: But as a player from UCF funding, so only with supporters in Mumra, Tiavana, Watama, come tonight, Saturday, yeah.
1: Saturday,
0: on Saturday, we are.
1: And one more thing, only the Messiah asked Nani.
0: Oh! Ni one black magic e ozi oza afon emra why
1: is it yeah o say that in arsenal ajiri gidu na ozi oza so akem na we ni jemi si obi a what as in
0: abet nego e ka say meet there o say for bibira
2: ato
1: yeah
2: aha emano omuka so mebo we ni for mobra naked man for mobra ti havana why
1: ti havana saturday we
0: won saturday yeah
2: for mobra just for just for mobra
1: what
2: the man baba
1: the
2: man, bra. I'm one more bonnet cadden in here on my way.
1: I said, yes, I read. I said, yes, from London. I'm with the brand. It's message about.
0: But oh, bah, I have a wife in him, Koran account.
1: How
0: much you can afford? Oh, that'd be
1: Mate.
0: Okay. And the Swedro Oblast supporters vice chairman Samuel Ato Kwame Na and Yetin Kanti Ti Havana Nidia. Na Ti Havana tema Ti Havana. Unse movie the Friday and you may see a coat Ti Havana.
2: Or see. Oblast for ya to say a man or Mukasu will be naked.
0: Yeah,
2: on Baba Ti Havana.
0: As a naked noon, yeah, we yammy Havana,
2: we yammy,
0: Ti Havana, oh,
2: no, yammy, very necessary.
0: Oh, Ti Havana,
2: I'm a mumra.
0: I bet Nego,
2: yeah, we
0: who meant, sir. Who could fear by NJU?
2: Yeah, but yeah. And
0: Ti, where do you munina mumra? Ti Havana, Beneza, Kenabote, munina mumra, Ti Havana. Francisco Ferriman, sir, Pusha, Doctor Pusha. 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
2: Yeah, Nelson, Eddie Bevdi Biabos, happy birthday to Malina Buache Amwakon,
0: okay,
2: aka Mumi from Dad, Sir John and Mom, Wendy,
0: okay,
2: and happy birthday, Enkoma Malina Buache Amwakon, aka Mumi from Dad, Sir John and then Mom. Wendy,
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0: 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A T Havana na for me jina masempe FM UCF Andy. 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
3: Senia David Bonnum, Emma, whom etutu free so muno. 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Sana DJ Promise a bow on Yuma. 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

0: Where from Jail Justice? My issue is a few coins. Monday to Friday from 3 to 6 p.m. Now say, dear, you are too much. Mimo Aquina, I'm what they radi assi. Now so we are. What's why you union Eddie in a
1: year?
0: It is Eddie, to know me,
1: I can express my God.
0: Tuesdays, dear, your confessions. Yene counselor, Supi Asia. Yet this year, seeing a bravo.
2: One morning, they call a demo hope. The corner, they were making love. Since that time, you know, up to now. Better, the ministry this year, out of 11 days, very wrong.
0: You bet yes, Empa, Eddie, to your hopeful. As I get a sports drew to the air, meaning I say, I'm for a gay and a crime of body. Ebema was serious.
3: I'm saying, you for
0: new. 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And son, I best rest a crown. Mini sister Sandy be a guy. At the more filler, a ye juicy now dear coffee. A yo fear quine so, oh fear quine so. Only on Adom 106.3 FM. Yeah, me.

0: 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Assemble from UCL funding.
1: Afi.
0: Ayaja. Oh, bunny so some concro. An open 9K.
1: Yet ya good ya hold one ya teddy penis as
0: ye. Five aside football competition.
1: Penalty shootout challenge, a man in Mema.
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1: Fun quiz. 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
1: 4 p.m.
0: Ayaja the grand finale.
1: Asna versus PSG.
0: Yeah, sure. Giant screen so no.
1: Let live comment to Yasuwa to my family as and perfect.
0: Twine and weenie.
1: That's a match in the boundary.
0: Yeah, the most swabble prep pressure.
1: No, Nasa Nasa Bonin Kumasasi.
0: Solo cool.
1: It is a date in this
0: one. 30th May.
1: Our Tia Vana Tema Community 9.
0: That's a perfect UCL funding.
1: You free.
0: It's my issue.
1: Me out here and we just
0: see a powered bar to my fam
1: and Yadum TV.
0: Open Chiremubia.
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0: Mekuasia
1: Nasco.
0: Soccer Bet.
1: The Digital
0: Kiss Condom.
1: Tia Vana Park and Restaurant.
0: DSTV.
1: Jaga 4 Peters.
0: Laughing Mouthwash.
1: Aqua Dot Mineral Water.
0: LPG.
1: Assemble from UCL Fun Day.
0: Maisha.

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0: Yamu bibia draw yamu akwaba do ba dom 106.3 FM. Ni say any a wo jumedi no any eshasi. Yeda promise as se papa pa enyum de de ao de amma ye yumre. Meni a somo papa pa mama ba live unisuny na miso ba wo share. Na wa comments no wa like it. Uni yen topic a ye di hun koma enyumre ovarian cyst. E hun komo any e ba be kasa fa hun. Wony say any a wo jumedi so be anene o first time. O Baswa, Sania, you know, Sunday, and it's Sunday, beer, 8 p.m. Yes, she had Dunkomo, and we ain't saying any war any money, my baby. Mr. Obenko, share mommy, said a damo ye, a day, and my yen, or yadamoa say. 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On wasting a time or home, or better at all, a call. 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A chinye be a new home, while bone difference, no, so I call endpoint. And tina memory, and I was here call, young coach checky and prostate, no. 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
1: ye nshia
0: eh that's how do mu asie do do dog
1: the american so obia de no hu asie is that
0: here
1: me de no hu asie so do hu asie so me cry there me wear excuse so
0: the excuse
1: eh say me ma de mi nyanwie nti no
0: one up na onyanwie
1: nti me mum de me wear excuse but then one excuse
0: ka call bi cry betu mi aye okay, until Daniel Ofori said, my wife is pregnant, so there is SS on her scan. So I want to know the meaning. I know na me person who say scan Ben or like in a pregnancy or koye scan.
1: But SS no.
0: And no cry no say my own scan Ben or my yes koye. So I don't know Daniel. Fasha me pa be a bit me actually I don't know. 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Hey, I don't understand your problem. See, you know, dog, what's your cassava ovarian system?
1: XXX.
0: What's it? SS.
1: XX.
0: And yet, Debbie, I'm not already any SS.
1: SS.
0: Ah, but any sanity.
1: Debbie say, a male, any female, yeah. Male, your friends, a male. We need a XY aye, and a man in XX.
0: Yeah.
1: I don't know.
0: Like, say, be our Benya Obama,
1: Obama. To me, name, say, yeah,
0: I don't know. Yeah,
1: I scan for us and your music. Yeah, I don't know.
0: Okay,
1: SSD. And yeah, and determine male or female.
0: Sir. Then you may a cassava ovarian system. You're na say, be a hunsun, say, be all your one. Yet to one or more frame points is here. Dog, ovarian system, yeah.
1: Yo, mame, and that was sister Fiona. Menchia or more mutie, Adom FM,
0: and you're
1: yeah, and you say any awo. Na, the woman is a cyst, a fluid filled sac, you know. It's say, a dear be bought to a beana, sac, kit to a beas, a honam kit to a bea,
0: okay,
1: in su, a babbage but yana, nyenin yana yana yin su, a bimu haya na ye.
0: This side.
1: Oh, okay.
0: I say,
1: aha, sir. Okay. Uh-huh. That's it. Any ensue. Semi liquid. And no, I say ensue, I say near maybe fra as a solid in kakranka crabby. It be quite to me in me. It be to me a sin. And it be to me a honam skin and cassa. Na a fransue no, yes. It be to me a moja. Na a buono, I walk honam afra. Inti, I can't see unto me ain't she ingo. At a say, I dear be a she a goon, someone say, it just so, and I say, and wabi, a she a goon, someone a bo and from now said, I
0: sense you.
1: A sense you, and I was a sense you know, just how the idea woman, son, a pie, and a babonte. But in soon a genemono, I eat me fresh idea no cyst.
0: Okay.
1: Sa cyst no, say, a copy ovaries ni emoa. 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
0: Any person you go for there
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0: nyin sen ya wo na uti wa dom 106.3 FM Odani Ventures Macro Junction I be da se papa passe also about Facebook be o hine ba kwaku anani eje doing great job ya da se pa ya da munyina si o moba ai na wabe share, like ya comment ya maye. 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Osi good evening efia. Ya show live wa chima safo. 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And so Eddie from Saman Kesi Beyonce. I ono so Dinedia Bahana Agri. Osi good evening efia. Watching you live from Nungwa Buade. Keep up the good work here. Dase Adaze Mawulolo. And so Echia ye enyumri. Nyami shira Mr. Oba. Live no baby obo huye mbia. Say ye fear among quarter maklo live no or share no comment a day and my shano so you may ye casano yes ovarian six a home common ye dear dog and so eche you mo Francis Walker or say good evening hope 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
0: first menstruation
1: 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So obi wo ha 8. 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
1: 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What do you know say? Nin say, and I want you to a lot of times, patients or mobile. Ubusa almost say, during history, no, yet me busa say, what for nin say, I would do say. Ubusa be catch was a doctor, my friend, my name bear five, but me name and any in say. But no more busana say, mu dear hen, I'll confirm, you call hospital, call confirm us, oh, doc, we in a bar. 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
0: 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the number of times you cry now only be my issue. Yeah. The last time I have a sex, you tell me. Staviana, I don't know. Make us a bit. How's it? The number of times I have a sex, no. A bit determines a beer. Means a bit to me about now because okay. The frequency of sex, no. I'm about to get pregnant in time. Tiana sa ne manin na here. Now for sexual partners cry no. And so ya here because of infection. Ti busa ne dey narrow down. Ti bi mo how busa sa questions na ya no ma o ma take your offense but they make an say okko hospital na doctor to tell no ya na yare ye ntia o person ohu yare ye no ne far by. Ye ye wi a dey ye dey be detect say ovarian cyst no e pelvic ultrasound. Ti ye be kwa kwa scan. And endpoint here was 4D ultrasound nibi. It will ba ye be chow scan no. Nafe no scan no atre ye say u ovaries no in suoni bi ejina huwa na an answer wo deano e ye muja in ejina mu. And now deano cry a demoid cyst be say in ye ne a sine e honam ni bin ejina muana. Scan no ebe me hunin na. 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
1: 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Monshe, Mr. Obama will share by and all like a comment, a bear me day. Rich Lopez, and so Echia, or Hino Kwabena Isaac, and so Echia Ibrahim Idrisu, or say, I love this lady, pa. You Abena say, well, please, doctor, I need your number. Okay, dog, the number number two was a CA. It's in Komoya, ye, dear beer. Oh, experience CBU because dog can say so. Only or be out of shame now. Say yawa and also a beer not acquire no,
0: yes, likely. Mm-hmm. Yeah,
1: we know a better employment. In the HSA was a more I'm in hospital and I'm a choir. Then I make a come on my check.
0: Yo, near Niana a warrior, you know, a yes, see a back hospital. I just say asama to ye,
1: BSC.
0: I just say BSC. Then pimpy no cry, no yan and ye yan cast a year per cranny at the beco. Bew had just a yarena boato, nothing a busia phone at a time on normal doa hospital. The dear friend said medical checkups, no yan yenta and ye. But in yarren do one an we developing kakran. Ovarian cyst ya ye came. A static it webby. And ya dear, if it is wana, I ye kakrakat se football na beso, why ya so debby. A developing kitten. It was an issue, no, na a banner doors, on their doors, on your horse, and into no, na a ninny, ne ye kesse. 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Sa symptoms no ebi kra.
1: Yeah, say ya ka se bia ya fe nyin sen yo. Symptoms ya ko ken. 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
0: 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Se enra no wo nyin sen sey na wo ba hospital enne a. I was say a year pregnancy test. I was say show.
1: Okay.
0: I was say show say ninsen ewo ho. Cause ninsen ne say you know ana adechi ana obai. But obi wo ha obai you know na e negative. Ti e no tell say na nye ninsen. But obi trust can no na ovarian cyst bi ene wo ho. 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
0: yo me pacho me number no eh
1: 0244 86 70 6 8 0244 86 70 6 8 Ayiko ya e ya brokwa enso asade abavik asade aba e wa habi David Techiman says I really like your topic today. Happy Sunday to my dear best friend Jenny Rose of United Kingdom. You order say Papa Pa Kingsford Koski Yale Sister Fia good night. I'm watching you live. May God bless you. Yada say amen. Press Labuachi, good evening. This is Tamakulu and Dog. Yada say yada also. Yada mwasepa. Nti yabia yon phone lines and also obe to me abba na fe. Ibi o question bi a wono. Onswa to me ede abba na ebo mi yahwe hon. Babi nim se nyani di enso to me. A contribute here. I'm saying, doctors, or more can lifestyle.
0: Yeah,
1: to me, say a lifestyle, and also be a kahua.
0: A kahua stuff, yeah.
1: Oh, sir.
0: And Yaruaz is a abano, a lifestyle, and a diet into alcoholism, and sanum bibri, smoking, exercise, ayenye. Because you say, oh, almost so bibri, no, ya no mutanias, ovarian system.
1: Yeah, fair scholar. Medoful already no my kakrana, yanto wonka. Yamwajo bani, senior warso.
2: My wife for about 3 years, she's been trying to conceive. It's here called fertility clinic, maybe. I'm going to check your mukas with my wife. This is an IVF. Because she's reaching and I would be in more somewhere surgery, no more blocking, no idea. The mother's topic, and I'm presenting the doctor said, that guy in the confirmation is the only way that the money grow mana kwana.
1: Okay. Dog be year no a day amount. But Mr. Pass, since that time I'm a pimmer now, what I say, I hope say, won't for be unkind yet to say,
2: oh, Jersey.
1: Uh-huh.
2: No, not sure. He made a demon say, motivate me as an omega, something, something. He goes to my son, on them. na yanko baba ya humba for the IVF.
1: Baba nani asay?
2: Bacho, it'll be 45. I'm saying next 2 months, maybe ya 46.
1: Nanya 46. And I'm going to be a kokura.
2: Debbie.
1: Worry for how many years?
2: For at least 3 years now.
1: Three.
2: Two.
1: 2 years.
2: Bachon.
1: Okay. Ya me be dog wa ho be ya no dia mount ko so amane na ha ya da se ofo from so aba me do for nyumre fa cheme 0302216561 0302216562 now so what me aba so ebi me do for nyumre me mo adu wo si asompa yesolo radio no mayen kakra ya mo adu. Hello.
3: Good evening.
1: Good evening, Obapa. Patro, ain't you?
3: Patro, Patro, and that's a doctor said, ovarian cyst, it may happen with one ovary, and because last time you could try a scan, because you understand my right ovary, you know, in shooter, and you'll be a muscle. The thing that I said, family planning, it may cause it ovarian cyst, and I.
1: And you can't say, so any time, you know, why are they from there? How many years now?
3: Oh, I think 2 months now. But I'm not ovulating. It's a medical doctor. And Dr. Katrin said, ovulation can cause it. It can immediately in 3 to 4 months' time.
1: Okay. Dog, we know the amount. That's a powerful front soon. I'm not going to be able to do it. I'm not
2: going to be able to
1: do it. I'm not going to be able to do it. I'm not
2: going to
1: Ya bi show. Me me ni ti.
2: Pacho
1: ti o.
2: Doctor. Pacho me wife. Me pa na mi pa na mi wife at na be ti. Na mi kuno. E ya ti kwa. 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Na mi ta se ka. 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E ti ja ta na mi ti. E di ye ni. Na mi ta doctor.
1: Na papa, o fa no se na isusa.
2: But about the person while I'm in here, or about yeah, but like you point it there. I'm presenting the mood with Plana, put the name of the edit, yeah, you do.
1: Mato, I said, Papa, Michelle, oh, fun, no, son, and I would you be said, Bessia Cassiana?
2: Yes, I mean, yes, in Pedia, come with me up one mic, like a sentiment with this vegetable.
1: I had the intimate more. Oh, you know what you say? Free so, ain't you know? I hope also. I don't know you may have a job.
4: Good evening, Oma.
1: You, why ain't you?
4: But
1: okay, dog, but why? It has so for so or so. But offer you may have wanted to open his any hour so. Okay, Fadia, can it was so?
2: And about this, and then in 3 days, Anna, Madame Felipe, the year of God, the year of my sister, like I asked you, and I am. I would see Admiral Samana, not the daily. I think of painkiller being called a command. One can own fish could be like home on your own court, but no one could just come. And the moment I bought one, because most of my bands are.
1: Okay, yeah, that's a new one for two. And tell me, say, dog, be ye, the bacona will be saying, be ye normal. Why? Okay, off of front, so any made off when you may have wanted to open in San Diego.
5: Hello.
1: Bye, I'm Wanjo.
5: Good evening.
1: Good evening, Obapa. Mpacho, ain't you?
5: Okay. Mpacho, so I think September I was diagnosed with ovarian cyst. And I am mommy medication. But if you are not being copium, but a woman, I am not missing this, I did be a movie on the left side, no. The abdomen, no. It's a person in this, I say. Is this still there? Because I was given medications.
1: Okay. Yeah, that's it. Yeah, that's a pa. I'm fine. Another caller. But if you may, I'm wondering about you, send me a with me at 0302-216561 and 216562. Now, on so to me, I'm going to go to the house. I'm going to go to the house. Okay, so we're going to go to the dog and so I'm going to go to the house. I'm going to go. Hello? 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
0: Yo, I'm say the odi kan no na o say one na yire e peba na o mo ko ye no yesi nsuo abegina oba na wodie mti. Ye be na IVF. 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No no ye yi oba no e ko suya no.
1: Doc, sorry, yen fala scholar.
0: All right.
1: Me do fo ye mo ajuro oba ni seni awo so.
6: Oba wa afamu afawa.
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6: Yo, my wife, wow, 14 years in me, I'm 14 years, I'm baby.
1: Yeah, ebe yi ti dog wa hobe onu be kasa wai e da se ye fa course ni si last call I was so me do for you me ye mo ajudo oba ni se ni awo so
5: ta so oba wa fa ho afa oba
1: e da se mpacho ye ntio
5: mpacho e ye da ye 3 weeks ago na me call hospital na me nurse se mba e na me report ye no mu si o ni take scan no mo she because ni ni ni senso e ti me ko take his scan on me as in so at time left side over no na obi e bibi an no say simple ovarian cyst nti me fan ko check doctor me dey ko check no say you there's no something there na e no abehele on its own it need to discussion am say me bisa doctor say do I have to take medication and answer if truly it will go on its own na.
1: Mo nyamisha ye pass or say siki a second opinion nyamisha dog be ya no dear my for course ni si na fi enti Dr. Kevin Kwati.
0: Okay.
1: Oh enti o.
0: Aha, enti na me cut the first one or you say I would ye your be say. Okay, my member boss tell them. Enti there omo person omo ye IVF no. Eye the reason why titru pa ye the age no. Because a 46 years if you no kon enim. Enti e ka say you know naturally a better check one way in 4 years time na wako wetra bra and I would advise so beko no my IVF no ne born again there but I believe so baby and if you know drone there or yeah ebe boa yes okay. 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And no, I would advise say Omra Hospital near Shemano. Because a bit me I never be brave. bits me normal, bits me aye nyari wabibri, fibroid, ovarian cyst, infections. 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Aye my area. 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The last one also say okoma ya catch and say owo functional cyst. Na obusa say I say doctor na catch and say no abeko. Obusa say eye no kra na say enye no kra. Na eye no kra. Nti make us an medical can say ovarian cyst na be a functional. Functional no eba na no akọ. Two man ho time say na yeti bia na no abeko. Na mum no e wo ho a wo nkotwa scan ni biem no hwe. 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
7: Joel.
1: So I had the answer to church and peace pieces. Muntie bina and one munina, ne dear fear among qua tamaclo. Chen Yanko Poya do a bishia or doom TV. Next week, in Kwang Wadin or why, bishia, near said in Kumo for Nasa Bunsu, a bishop and our prophet, or so prophet and a bishop, or Sempakeni, Nasa Bunsu, a cradle, or Twasso.

0: 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I said, I'm going to say, I will. Maybe I'm going to say, I'm going to say, I'm going to say, I'm going to say, I'm
1: going to say, I'm going to say, I'm going to say, I'm going to say, I'm going to say, I'm going to say, I'm going to say, I'm going to say, I'm going to say, I'm going to say, I'm going to say, I'm going to say, I'm going to say, I'm going to say, I'm going to say, I'm going to say, I'm going to say, I'm going to say, I'm going to say, I'm going to say, I'm going to say, I'm going to say, I'm going to say, I'm going to say, I'm going to say, I'm going to say, I'm going to say, I'm going to say, I'm going to say, I'm going to say, I'm going to say, I'm going to say, I'm going to say, I'm going to say, I'm going to say, I'm going to say, I'm going to say, I'm going to say, I'm going to say, I'm going to say, I'm going to say, I'm going to say, I'm going to say, I'm going to say, I'm going to say, I'm going to say, I'm going to say, I'm going to say, I'm going to say, I'm going to say, I'm going to say, I'm going to say, I'm going to say, I'm going to say, I'm

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1: 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It's in nano. 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
1: 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Clovis Jean Chapel. Na, enguma ni din the 10 rules for living.
2: 10 rules for living.
1: Page 61.
2: That's right.
1: And who call Methodist a sorry?
2: Your friend,
1: 10 rules for living. Page 61. The Otroye, your friend, Clovis Jean Chapel. Asamoa. A one method is for Ankasanga Mukwa sorry Kwasia down. Can you? And you are a member, Winimono.
2: What the person was a member now, Winimoa.
1: Umpani for the Ominim.
2: That's right.
1: A saffonitinim.
2: Yeah.
1: I say, the reason we observe.

0: observe the first day instead of the seventh day is based on no positive command. Nientia, yeah, yeah, edi da edi kaini di, edi da edi kaini ni. Ah, enya da atoson sonu na edi ni ni no. I say, no, no, enya, it doesn't come from any positive command. In free, or shebia, aye papa biyamu. It doesn't come from any positive command. One will search the scriptures in vain for authority for changing from the seventh day to the first day. I say, so we are going to be here to trust him anymore. If you try, I could see in Nigeria. Obasi, say, oh, person who knows, say, your mind to me, say, I'm for Kwasi Adam and some and Kwa sorry, and so if you mobile, if you mukwa method is for
1: next.
0: I'm Kwa sorry, Kwasi Adam.
1: Ah,
0: among mom, your friend with 10 rules for living.
1: Now, who member who be doing watching?
0: Ah, Clovis Jane Chapel, a Troy, a summer or more, a comfort Kwasi Adam, and home, I don't know. Now, asafubi oha, your friend of Christian Church. Christian Church. Amoso amoka asemu ya say. Now there is no testimony in all the oracles of heaven that the Sabbath is changed or that the Lord's Day came in the room of it. Amoso enguma bia ya tunidi say reporter aye. October 8, 1921, Alexander Campbell and a train. On also can't try and say,
1: what do you Alexander Campbell? No,
0: me name.
1: Church of Disciples of Christ. I'm going to Church of Christ. No?
0: Okay, anything as someone can say, yes, I see now there is no testimony. All the oracles of heaven that the Sabbath is changed. Or see, you need a dance, Now, can you pay face, yes, sir. Or the Lord's Day came in the room of it. Now, yes, sir, no, yeah, this and I'm afraid the Lord's Day, ah, Munim say a Kwasiada, no more can say Kwasiada, everything, and it be new, sir. And the Christian.
1: Alexander Campbell.
0: Church, no, no. Alexander Campbell. The Christian
1: Church of Christ from leaders. Yes.
0: Now, yes, I'm called Presbyterian Church. Then I pressed before. Last week, you pressed before Nguma Horobi Bra. I can't Kwasiada who say, Kwasiada and your diet this one. And it's Yanko and Sanko here, Presbyterian Church. Omo Nguma Bia, and also Yaptuni Dina, and also Yenche, and Samoa, Sanguman, so, Ekana, and Gumano, Eddie, theology condensed. Theology condensed. Engomanu di, I don't know.
1: Kofia that denipa.
0: I say, the Sabbath is part of the Decalogue, the Ten Commandments. This alone forever settles the question as to the perpetuity of the institution. Until therefore, it can be shown that the whole moral law has been replaced. The Sabbath will stand. The teaching of Christ confirms the perpetuity of the Sabbath. Oh no, so nipa outro your friend T.C. Blake. Ah, ni engomani dindi theology condensed. Or say, the Sabbath is part of the Decalogue, the Ten Commandments. So humedano, eka, emransem idunu ehun. Enunkwantino. There is nowhere says as in himself and Emranse Mudunu ah Obia GD or some Christosum EGD say Emranse Mudunu ye Juma. Say ye Juma dia Presbyterian for Atro RTC Blake Enguma or Trey Theology Condensed say page 474 to page 475 ne say Homedano Camranse Mudunu Huna Homedano Eya Dietoson Swa. That is by Bia Nihoda. Ah, you can't say, Homeda, and as a die, a decaying moment, I am find something. Yeah. Presbyterian Church,
1: that's
0: what I'm going
1: to say. I'm going to say, as soon as a dose almost in the cutter, we have to do it in an almost almost. I confirm a kind of crescent.
0: Yes,
1: I didn't know. And just
0: yes. Now, the church are a friend of disciples of Christ.
1: Yeah,
0: the disciples of Christ. Ah, Dr. D.H. Lucas. A train managing the Christian oracle.
1: Disciples of Christ, on one, a Church of Christ for
0: me. Yeah. Mm. So, managing the Christian oracle, January 23rd, 1890. I say, there is no direct scriptural authority for designating the first day, the Lord's Day. Inti I say trust him by bia ni hwa ya share ne say da edi kan no mpo eye da friend say onyangopon da na say the Lord's Day. Inti no first of all onyo som da na enye the Lord's Day na say onyangopon da. So disciples of Christ engoma no asma all kan no. Now sorry asafobia ewo ho last year boom di
1: onyamo mu history ho.
0: Okay.
1: We nyina ni all funders ni omu nyina de o kan omu nyina.
0: Okay. Yeah, from congregationalist.
1: Yes,
0: as I've been congregationalist. Now, I'm so I want to be a Christian Sabbath. Ah, Onipa Otroye, friend of Orin Fowler. Now, I'm going to be in the mode and subject of baptism. Mode and subject of baptism. Congregationalist. I say, there is no command in the Bible requiring us to observe the first day of the week as the Christian Sabbath. And it's a congregationalist, and he said, Emrebia ni trust him ni mwa, e kantre, he said, Yemfa da, edi kaino, enye, Christopher, e humida, and I say, Yemfa nye Sabbath.
1: That day is a very important too.
0: Yes. Mode and subject of baptism. Oko kain book na obi hum.
1: That's right.
0: Now, as a congregation, be as a fumiswa from Christian Connection. Christian Connection. Among Oma, among Troy, you know, your friend, and no History of the Christian Church.
1: That's right.
0: Na third edition, 1873, wow. Page 415. And a Christian Connection, I can't say me. I say, the Roman Catholic Church reversed the fourth commandment by doing away with the Sabbath of God's word. Romans have no reverse, say, Emran sam de toso edu no wo mra omuyi onyankopon ehomeda no afri ho and instituting Sunday as a holiday de mom no omode kwasi ada mom be si ho se enu mom ene ye home eda Nicholas Somerville ene Etroye ewo Christian History of the Christian Church, third edition, 1873.
1: We are
0: asafubi oha efrem Episcopalian.
1: That's right.
0: Now Episcopalian for no and so omo wo enguma bia yatuni di Manual of Christian Doctrine. Manual of Christian Doctrine, page 127. Omo so ya asafo omo so mukwesiada omo atroze. Is there any command in the New Testament to change the day of weekly rest from Saturday to Sunday? None. Okay, say so. Emrabi ewo ewo ewo apamfu froni mwa. Eka chwe say ya sisa na ochunu muda humeda no afri humeda adi akoko kwesi ada na dabi ebi ni o Manual of Christian Doctrine, page
1: 107.
0: Yes. Now this is Southern Baptist Church. Southern Baptist Church.
1: That's right.
0: Now Southern Baptist Church no. Omo ewo enguma bia yato ni din se Adult Quarterly.
1: Wow.
0: Adult Quarterly. Southern Baptist Convention Series. August 15th, 1937.
1: Wow.
0: As small kind of say, the first four commandments set forth man's obligations directly towards God. Emran semo eto su du no. Enan a edi kan no.
1: Yeah.
0: Eda onipa ani onyankopon and ntama yonkofa no edi.
1: Yeah.
0: But when we keep the first four commandments, we are likely to keep the other six. Inti se udi emran semo du no de enan a edi kan no. Na che se ese udi insia na aka no a e wache ni so eso.
1: That's right.
0: The fourth commandment set forth God's claim on man's time and thoughts. Indeed, Emransem Dunu, the Etoso and Nino, or say, Etre, Unyankupon, Fa, Wafa, na all country, say Nipa, yam fine rabbin to ho,
1: ya,
0: na Sam Reno, yam fan to ho, mano. The 6 days of labor and the rest on the Sabbath are to be maintained as witness to God's toil and rest in the creation. I say, sir, now watching mu in Sia. Ah, and I said, no, in Sia, now watching mu, I see a year, you man.
1: Yeah,
0: that was on soon. Now I see young woman. I say, eh, a dear, yeah, yeah, na a fee, yadia kayo, yanko pon, a boy, dear, ona ohome ye senye choice em ne train as in no one of the 10 words is of merely racial significance.
1: Yeah.
0: The Sabbath was established long before Moses. In no special connections with the Hebrews. I see we ome dan nye say eye meme eye we modia.
1: Ai, yeah, because we are my Israel for say
0: Israel for the
1: church.
0: It is of no racial significance be a essence say emre onyankopon bo ade ya de home da see ho no.
1: Yeah.
0: Diet of sense ho no. Na mo Obia na Moses cry ni ho.
1: David.
0: Abraham ni ho.
1: David.
0: Na no one ni ho.
1: David.
0: No Obia ni ho. Enti no oka se obade no home ya sada no enye racial significance eh enkrofo bi ehomeda eh enipa nyina ehomeda sana as I say
1: nipa nyina
0: enti
1: kwansum bi a heaven pa wo kobi
0: asamna
1: never
0: ntim kobi
1: na oka omo beso wo beka no wa kwansum omeda na yifrim a heaven kobi bekachi udi obeka punachi udi opa market on the wall na diachi ne wu
0: I say it is of no special connections with the Hebrews, but as an institution for all mankind. Nti enye Hebrew for ehomeda me
1: so
0: Hebrew for ehomeda.
1: Sana eh
0: we are singing na.
1: Kese niti sum kosera sum for church basa no ani bon sam church re kuto mo sarum keka.
0: Now see in any commemoration of God's rest after the 6 days of creation, it was designed for all the descendants of Adam. Anything no so who did this say? We are descendant of Adam.
1: Yeah.
0: And as if we Adam as ne ba area. Omeda ada homa oni mu nye.
1: Wow.
0: Enkrofo.
1: Odo make sense me credit number.
0: I say adult quarterly Southern Baptist.
1: That's right.
0: As Southern Baptist a church no. Convention series August 15th, 1937.
1: That's right.
0: Now the Lutheran Church. Amoso e wo ngoma bia, amato ni din Sabbath or Sunday. Lutheran Church. Lutheran Church. I'm super sorry to say that.
1: Yeah.
0: I'm going to be attending Sabbath or Sunday, page 15, any page 16. Ura John Theodore Muella and a Troy. I say, but they err in teaching that Sunday has taken the place of the Old Testament Sabbath and therefore must be kept as a seventh day. Had to be kept by the children of Israel. I say, so because Kwesiada Ababi yi Homeda Onyankopon edisivo ewa pamda danimu afriho na afedie nyadia esese Israel fo anase Israel fo edisu anase nsese edisu bi mu afa
1: ye mfumso ena sa nipa no ose mfumso
0: yes I am from so and the way a Lutheran church no
1: but see, Luther someone no
0: yes
1: no, see, can we?
0: In other words they insist that Sunday is a divinely appointed New Testament Sabbath and so they endeavor to enforce the sabbatical observance of Sunday by so-called blue laws. I say omo efa kwan foforo bi so ye kwasi ada no kron kron edini kron kron sisu se no na amode eye esi homeda no anamu ewo omomra bi a amofre no blue laws no
1: emos.
0: These churches err in their teaching, for scripture has in no way ordained the first day of the week in place of the Sabbath. I say sa asafo bia ode kwasi ada si da etoso enso meme da namu ede sum bia no ayem fumso se on cheche
1: gana fo mundi o esumayem fumso
0: kesi on cheche sa
1: ede nyam na meka
0: on cheche na fe omo ede trosem no ede a che ka se ye di kwesia da abi humeda no meme da
1: eya wura wake
0: I say there is simply no law in the New Testament to that effect. John Theodore Muella, Sabbath or Sunday, page 15 and 16, Lutheran Church. Nti wa say, ewo, there is no law. Emre biya niho. Ah, wo New Testament, ni mwa ekase. 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
1: Martin Luther, no.
0: Omu na omu kansa asemi. Now, ensanwe Methodist Church, BM. Methodist Church.
1: Methodist.
0: Yes, Methodist Church.
1: John Wesley.
0: Na, yes.
1: Umu se onukwa no Anglican yansan obeti ni mu.
0: Okay. Na, omu wangu wabia atu ni din Christian Advocate. July 2nd, 1942, Christian advocate. Na Ura Harris Franklin Ra and a tro sa ngumai. I am Methodist for Nguma omu ebu.
1: Oma kukudam for nature sa
0: omu leaders. Take the matter of Sunday. There is no passage telling Christians to keep that day or to transfer the Jewish Sabbath to that day. I say, see, you can't question that once more.
1: Yeah.
0: Asymphobia, any trust in more. I can't try and say, you need question that crown crown, name fansom.
1: And
0: I say, Yamfa Jew for, or not your can say Jew for a homidano, Yamfancy, and one name. Ibn Nihosa, Ura Harris Franklin Ra, Christian advocate, July 2nd, 1942, Methodist Church.
1: That's right.
0: Omonom Trust, sir. Now, yewo asafubia freno Moody Bible Institute. Omusi e kwesia da somfo.
1: That's right. Omu nyina wo abrofu kromu wo.
0: Omu abrofu kromu wo. Na omu wo enwa bia atro ni din Moody Bible Institute monthly, November 1936.
1: That's right.
0: Page 138.
1: And you know.
0: Yes. I say we have abundant evidence both in the New Testament and in the early history of the church to prove that gradually, Sunday came to be observed instead of the Jewish Sabbath, apart from any specific commandment. I say, Oma Babi Hunupa, say, Nansainu, and Kakran Kakra, Oma Hunu say, Quesierda, eh, yeah, Ababi, see, Jew for a Humidano, and Wamra, and Rebia, and Taiji, and in the Moody Bible Institute, Quesierda for.
1: I'm so much. Oh, no, I got to Hey, oh, catch and so media, because I know some Eddie Mount. Hey,
0: sir,
1: as if we buy you
0: the Baptist Church. I'm so one woman for phobia, and also can't go say that once.
1: Okay,
0: and he said, oh, say, woman, you know, and woman,
1: yeah,
0: yeah, oh, nim say, oh, my trap to
1: all. So I'm gonna say, before the over so DBC, I just want
0: to try to say, the word, your dear be a friend of disclaimer, and you want to turn near my bit is a cigarette, you know,
1: yeah,
0: and then Sanis animal, which means you only see a drug who say, cigarette, no, it's a bit mama or cancer, a bit my you see, your drug, but one cocaine. Untimim hunu senete
1: Ampa.
0: Baptist Church e wo nguma bia ya to ni din se report of his sermon at the Baptist Ministers Convention, New York Examiner, November 16, 1893. Na Dr. E.T. Hiscox alase kanu asemno onona or this otrosa report, report of his sermon at the Baptist Ministers Convention, New York Examiner, November 16, 1893. I say, my friend Freya, I say,
1: okay.
0: To me, it seems unaccountable that Jesus, during 3 years' discussion with his disciples, often conversing upon the Sabbath question, discussing it in some of its various aspects, freeing it from its false Jewish tradition glosses, never alluded to any transference of the day. Also, no such thing was intimated. So I know there. Or here was Sunday, who said, "Yeah," and said, "Or here said, 'Yeah, I didn't want to buy na in church. I'm going to ultimately home dampo. Yeah, because I be a story. I can't change or for." Now here in here, Munu, when we be a can say ya transfer. Home dana or can was no every a dano I womb ako a da for na no be bizarre. Nor so far as we know, the spirit which was given to bring to their remembrance all things whatsoever that he had said unto them deal with this question. Now who say no cron cron so I didn't entertain a bad decision. Bibia will be a beer, Monizono, and for Bibia, it is also. Nor yet did the inspired apostles in preaching the gospel, founding churches, counseling, and instructing those founded discuss or approach the subject. I feel so. Yankupon, a senior foire, umbe apostles are Amuninam, a can, a hun, Sam Ahuro, Nafi, Amotiti, and Safo Ahurono. As you also are Ankasanfa, transference of Sunday Sabbath one ma Sunday say young man kasa da say oh say dey ye yi o me da free dey ata so nsuno aye me me da no e dey abakwasi ada o say one to one dwene ho a wo so man kan bi bi e te sada.
2: So
0: of course I quite well know that Sunday did come into use in early Christian history as a religious day. And you say onimyi pa se kwesieda eba wo Christosum na anu ya Christosum na se Christosum ashasie early Christian history no
2: yeah.
0: As religious day eba to say oh this is just a religious day dey be a yes you was say oh Saturday dey you dey celebrate and as be be to say it was just like that. It was just a religious day as we learn from the Christian fathers and other sources. But what a pity that it comes branded with the mark of paganism. No, what you say? He sat down and cried, "Mudi siyo say a religious day na aye kwesi adan." The area woman say, "Eniema ahora omuye womuni na ano ekita abosum sumu niema wom paganism ways."
1: That's the demi kanan wafasu no.
0: Ha, I see. And christened with the name of the Sun God, then adopted and sanctified by the paper apostasy. And you know, you say, "Sani edish kana chere mu." Last time tanya odi that sa dana na umude sum uya boy sum say yasu Sun odi afedi e nne edi sum onyango ponti asifono. Oma kwan ma omodi oma bosum sum ne omni emanyi na eba munti sa ne emanyi na
1: kase Christianity paganism na yedo no
0: eba berua mo then adopted and sanctified by the papal apostasy and bequeathed as a sacred legacy to Protestantism. And Dr. E.T. Hiscox report of his sermon at the Baptist Ministers Convention, New York Examiner, November 16th, 1893. On so small okay, oye Baptist ni and
1: wow.
0: Now, asafwa a friend Moody and oh yeah more Moody pen. So minya sure say be wo Ghana, but be wa ha. Amunso Ewa and Wabi atuni din say Wade and Wanting, page 47. Wade and Wanting, page 47. Ura Dwight L. Moody in a tray. I say, the Sabbath was banned in Eden, and it had been in force ever since. This fourth commandment begins with the word remember, showing that the Sabbath already existed when God wrote the law on the tables of the stone at Sinai. I saw already, I'm not saying, do you the atosu na no o say kai humeda kai remember treze obi ka say kai a na say ade no e wo hodada aka che hodada ana say
2: yeah
0: e wo hodada ntin e ka che kai say bibi say
1: na say hunsu say hia no
0: yes and into hu say wo eden wo mra onyankopon e bo ade adam no if no e na o institute or institute sabbath and I say ni da kronkron no enti honum ni free to o catch home say kind na e wo hodada enti moody no eno no now moody be him or say I honestly believe that this commandment the fourth or sabbath commandment is just as binding today as it ever was I say osanji tum say said here enne no emran say e dudia to so nine kasa fa homeda ho no ni sane e homeda no tie no sani ya titi mremu na etimu hono. Yeah. Sane ne mremu susu.
1: Esase
0: etimu. Na edasun susu. Etimu. I say, I have talked with men who have said that it has been abrogated, but they have never been able to point to any place in the Bible where God repealed it. When Christ was on earth, he did nothing to set it aside. I say, one ingrofo bibri akasa o makase. Oh, yadi enimse huminda no. Ye yefro, ye chum.
1: Yes, I know.
0: Now, so soon, I'll be so almost a hip fan, a woha, ya trust, eh, who made down your chemo, which may and ya be beyond control. And our son, who say, I didn't call a crumple was our season, on a swan, ye be beyond can be a stress,
2: eh,
0: who made down puno, a year fro, so D.L. Moody, Ibid, page 47, and so summer or canon. Now, the Wesley Church, the Wesley Church, almost who quas or request the other. The Wesley Church. Ah, John. friend is saying, "Unipa Ochong, my friend John Wesley. John Wesley. Nengumani
1: Wesley Church is the name, I don't know. John Wesley, so no one near you.
0: anti Wesley Church in Suwo. Engoma otro e no needing the sermons on several occasions. Second volume. Second volume edition, volume 1, page 222. I said John Wesley na Methodist.
1: John Wesley, this is like the Anglican Church and founded the Methodist.
0: Enti ono na otro ngoma we John Wesley otro ngoma sermons on several.
1: Ani o de mu no
0: ha. I say this handwriting of ordinances.
1: That's right.
0: The ceremonial law prefiguring the death of Christ. Our Lord did not blot out, take away, and nail to his cross. Colossians 2:14. 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
1: yetwam.
0: I say, and this sounds like a Colossians 2:14. I say, but the moral law contained in the Ten Commandments and enforced by the prophet, he did not take away. There are several, I say, moral law, emrana, na guiding crop for a dani dani crop for or musuba himself, and between me and Yanko Pantana in the partner. Ah, ne, you know, you who say that's war, I say, and no, dear, you're in Chamuda.
1: That's right.
0: So the moral law stands on an entirely different foundation from the ceremonial or ritual law. And to what I say, Amamra who will be saying, Kuma Boa, and Fama for a. Ichwemu san se ajin kwano ebe edin moja bi chwemu san ne mani nyina chwemu nanso moral law sa na e governing ni pa san wadi kan ko nyankopon eni ni pantem ayonko fa san no ni betena ni pa ni pantem 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kan bi no I say it must remain in force. As I said, etimi edi onipa so anase etimi she onipa na etnet ne ya brabo efitin ne any da nyina. John Wesley, sermons on several occasions. Anna Osanka, second volume edition, any volume 1, page 221 to 222. Asma kan
1: Where they on one
0: yes.
1: John Wesley naka saw T Methodist Church no.
0: John Wesley.
1: And wakasa no. To we a Methodist in now tiny and you watching you.
0: Yeah.
1: Jana jo kran kon sakra repent ne free mu ne wanya nkwa nya sa uba be ko hell asem no anyo
0: afay luther na anka sa yini mso ti Lutheran church no ase ono so e wo nwoma bi atro ni din spiritual antichrist page 71 any page 72 Martin Luther ono no atro nwoma we and America for Martin Luther ne we ka Martin Luther ono attain on free Roman as a fuma or the Lutheran church. No man atro ni din say spiritual antichrist, page 71 is 72. I say, I wonder exceedingly how it came to be imputed to me that I should reject the law of the Ten Commandments. I say, I any one way ye pa wombra and crophobi adibet two na nim say. Umpao umpa emranse mudinu na mu nisu ni mwanwa yi Martin Luther. I see whosoever abrogates the law must of necessity abrogate sin also. I see se obi wotumi se oyi mra ni free wa.
1: Yeah.
0: Ese sa nipa no wotumi se oyi boni free ho.
1: That's right.
0: Intinacho se eye di ode mra ni si wo pe.
1: Yeah.
0: Which my yi mra ni free ho. En inti nipa inti mi yi mra ni free.
1: Martin Luther ne ka we.
0: Martin Luther inti emranse mudunu. Di atoso nan ne ka homeda asem dia. Na etre se
1: e
0: bindi.
1: Minya ganani.
0: Obia.
1: Mu bia randa o.
0: Martin Luther.
1: Esem no no watie no.
0: Now, ora bi nso a e fa no. Castard Anonso ewo nwoma bi a atuni din se Castard was a co-worker in Martin Luther with Martin Luther at Wittenberg. Enti Martin Luther eye obi a nana danfo ni uru efere no Castard a ono onene nene eye ejuma na nwoma bi a
1: we reformers ne kasa no
0: yes nwoma bi a atuni din concerning the Sabbath and commanded holidays 1524.
1: That's right.
0: Chapter 4.
1: 1524.
0: Yes, page 23 and 24. Enti Martin Luther down for pa one in a year juma. Our non so year reformer or nim se rumors of the moon. A small can say. God says without distinction, remember that you observe the Sabbath day. As we can pon can of pifia or how be
1: nim say
0: di da. At a son, son,
1: remember, she said, my dream, yeah, and she would take Ghana as a way.
0: Yes, I say concerning Sunday, it is known that men have instituted it. I say, Sauka, Kwesia, that one, Sam, dear, you name that, say, Unipa, and it is see, who say, young fansom.
1: Ah,
0: it is clear, however,
1: Unipa, that, see,
0: oh, yeah, you should celebrate the Sabbath day. Now, so no. Ed a muda hope face die at us on son mum na as I say.
1: Yeah,
0: observe when I is celebrating ye this into ra cast out. Ah, oye Martin Luther. Adam for on in a year juma ye bia nimu ma what you didn't say. Commanded holidays 1524, page chapter 4, page 23 and 24 now. Asama
1: I can.
0: Now the Lutheran Church.
1: That's right.
0: And so
1: Luther for one.
0: Yes, as I won't my beer. Anonsusu engmano yatuni din se mami hweni ni din ni ye watuni din Augsburg Confession AD 1530 part 2 article 7 na okaya ose they which is the Catholics allege the change of the Sabbath into the Lord's Day, as it is seemeth. I see, oh, no, say, Catholic for ah, in your name, say, Amona Asafunina, a free or mobile, you know, it is alleged, and I say, Yakikanki can say, Amona, almost a son, Homedano, Eddie Bada, you can say, the Lord's Day, Omokan, say, Yakosiadan, as it seemed. I see. And they have no example more in their mouths than the change of the Sabbath. Otrese, omu ni example biya na so omu ni mfatumu biya mpo amribe mao. Se ubi sawa mse, eh fana unya to me, ah ne, anase munya oshene se mufansum. Kwa siyada, omu nti mi enya bi mao. Ose, they will need half the Catholic Church power to be very great because it hath dispensed with a percept of the Decalogue. Or try say, Emran say, mu do not have 10 commandments, no?
1: Yeah.
0: In him say, Catholic Church, edi on sakai, ne numu, ena omudi kwa siyada siyo, say the laws there, ne, asafa huru nina, susu e, disubi. I say, but of this question, ours do thus teach that the bishops have no power to ordain anything contrary to the gospel. No, try and say, how you dear? Be mama huni say, Bishop, I'm from who bishops now, my boy, body you are suffering. You need to me be a say, I'm the woman, sir. Ebeka, Unyanko Pombra, and I say Unyanko Pom, and she say, it will nipper nisa to me, be a as shown before. Send your watch right on. See, I say, book no, the Augsburg Confession, AD 1530,
1: wow.
0: Part 2, Article 7. Anna Okasa Semi. Anna in Philip Scarf, The Creeds of Christendom, Volume 3, page 64. Also quoted in the Library of Original Sources, Volume 5,
1: that's right.
0: Page 173 to 174. This is the most important Lutheran statement ever penned.
1: That's right.
0: It was written by Melanchthon, Martin Luther's closest friend. In intisa and smile can you know idea
1: deeper
0: at that Lutheran church for at the Makuma Sui Pan Small can. Now catch us where and same me are very important in we here Lutheran church it me trot to her. Ah ne you know yes you eating me a king can be a trace because da and yet that yeah this some and I say this you was a young fansum.
1: Yeah.
0: Now Lutheran na be Lutheran church na be na hanomono. Omo wa nguma bi atunidin Augsburg Confession. Say name di kankan. Augsburg Confession of Faith. Quoted in Catholic Sabbath Manual. Part 2. Chapter 1. Section 10. Or say, the observance of the Lord's Day, Sunday, is founded not on any command of God. And to say,
1: yeah.
0: Say ye di da onye your friend no Lord's Day na eye omunim say kwesia dan is founded not on any command of God enye eni onye nyina onyakopon mra bia so but the authority of the church name we jina asafo no to me so okay Augsburg Confession of Faith quoted in Catholic Sabbath Manual part 2 chapter 1 section 10 on assembly I say unfortunately shortly after that confession of faith of Augsburg, Germany in 1530, the reformers and their followers found themselves dislodged in war and bloodshed for years, fighting for their faith and their very lives. They never later had time to return to the issue of the Bible Sabbath. Later, generations of Protestants generally venerated what the original 16th century reformers had written and did not go beyond them, even though it was quite obvious in the Bible that Sunday was not the Bible Sabbath. How catch what I say? Over German for now, I say after the confessing of Augsburg's faith, you know, Germany in 1530, Emra reformers no, they nam no more casa to say, church no crass, second crofu, no mutimity or mufi as afternoon. And to kwa no tie a horror bomb so ne mujane kwa mu fahana se fo. Emra omu timi enya omu a kwenya a chayese afe de ebibia to a chano. Na sa teaching sa huru win na swadi ka kwaso dada. Oma nya mrempo ame shishima se o the disui.
1: Yeah.
0: Is it the Christian is it the Bible Sabbath or which of the Sabbath? Oma nya kwanya ama nya shim to mba any de. The Oho Biano, and I'm some new Mushima, Omujitu, Lutheran, Anna,
1: Ekasa, Martin Luther,
0: yes.
1: The founder,
0: yes.
1: Reformers,
0: yes. And Untino,
1: a Kudam, John Wesley, a Canadian,
0: yes.
1: Presbyter, a Canadian,
0: yes.
1: A Christianity, no, Akasi, Fonua, a D, Kaino, a from Christianity Church Fathers, no. One would be a monocao, Sir Sunday, no, your son God, a bosom that as a dusum. Omakao, we what to be. Me busa me hu me ke kan se bia se wo de wati nyina no wo fanya de sua na fanya futuo na ntumfo na nwane nyi wo kra nkwana so betrem a owura me de metumi no na maka kire wo no ene ne ye de akire wo no kina wua wo ko gina meza na nimu a yakopon nimu a na ho de ntumi kan se want ye de ya from de ye se ye mo kokko
0: enti we ye some of the reformers ene an safwa horo a omokwa I'm the question that I saw. I'm a new man. I'm a kind of who say, and yet no crescent. Question that I da. Yeah, this song. Name Momono. A year, memory da. A year, 7 minutes.
1: I'm saying this is at was.
0: Reformers no
1: name.
0: I see.
1: Wow.
0: Said the old one be a other.
1: Who said me was J. N. Andrews, History of the Sabbath,
0: yeah.
1: And First Day of the Week, way 1873. Now, someone we said, when they first soft copy in the Kutamino,
0: yeah.
1: Now, a Bruta, showing the Bible record of the Sabbath, also the manner in which it has been supplanted by the Heathen Festival of the Sun. Na abusa fo the air kind in ano Jackson Frimpong Facebook was say keep on doing the good job and I know that Yahusha will reward you one day medasi Jackson Frimpong Yahusha in shirao ya de meye me kra ho adwuma na have your country no mezaya enchen na me de meye na makọ nchen. The other swami, the other shams, I said, Macanon, I'm here. Now, me, Deborah, I'm a doff of Baba, Cope, yea, Baba, Michelpa, maybe I will be a Yahusha, Emil Kwama, and wish that what was it? Good evening, Apostle. We thank Yahusha for today's teaching. May Yahusha bless you and your family. One shall also, the Oman Hain and Toso. Now, the old baby, yes, no, Omanina and Neddy. Now, more by free at Afonsem. Saidu. Hard, or say it is possible. Query Yom, was it great job? I am watching you live from
2: Japan. So right now, which church is the current one we go to? Bla Nasarim, Sunday Reba, no enche de bisi odu de mensuru. Peru yom os apostle. So right now, which church are we supposed to and worship as was it God? Yeah, God cry can arwa. Okay. Media me dasi. Sir, baby I disi ano. And yang gofa aye ahmano na telephone. Alex ofori na otin kano. 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Ubu sa question bi a we busa no. From Bible no, from Genesis to Revelation there. Ubu sa question na so no. 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Hello,
3: hello, good evening.
2: Evening.
3: I saw Cassandra, Mamma, Mamma, who can say a bit of question from Bible no more. And when and yet, I'm not sure.
2: Never can say, my guns are so bitter. Koshibiana, a different from a year, I know I have some food for a crime. This is a and your pebble, you know, say a view on a topic. Now a topic about concern, I make can do it, Mobsabi, and yes, sir, and Wabamu.
3: Mark 12:28-34.
2: Nanga, my assembly. Oh, sir, I'm on for you. Since say, what we saw the other movie, so by yes, I'm time. Ye, I'm on for good charity. Oh, yeah,
3: because he's so concerned. Order,
2: I'm not going to be able to do it. This is a bit wa bo ade tofa bi but this is a bit chirim ntinye se kwa kanisa akeke nemum e woni mi ntina ehia se ode hon konkro na ebete nsem ase no nyaa na nyaa trasa this is a bit chirim ntinye o kanisa asem no ne asem no kan no die gina pa e ba bit chirim te ba ho why me da se fo from sembra. Hello,
3: good evening.
2: Evening
3: baja bo.
2: Oh ya husha radu ntimi ho ye na so
3: ye ya husha so
2: yo
3: bato. Who can be said? Yeah, watch a channel, a Yerapana. So, who wants you now for Christiana? So, who are now Christian Mizayana? And the Wawa Sampant, but the Moon and Mizayan only Yahusha no difference, Ben.
2: Difference be a friend on Mizayano, a Mashiach, it's a Yahusha Hamashia. Hamashia, you know, the English in a Messiah, but
1: eya na enipa duro na enim nti ni aka mesaya no se na wati me ka mesha kana wo anadwumbe ehe nti eye de same na eye de asra no but dina kasa no ye mashiach yahusha hamashiach hamashiach ye de mesaya se wo de ba english ya why
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3: Hello.
1: Hello, Mbacho Mitiu.
3: Ah, good evening.
1: Evening, sir.
3: Peter. Bechiri.
1: Hey, are you opening a shop over them?
3: Another my bad thing.
1: Yeah, brother, I'm popular. I'm not sure how you.
3: Obiangu.
1: Yeah, that. Ned, the woman here, your papa, me too. Catch it. Obiangu, me too. Grandma, you are so one can't show.
3: Ah, oh, I can't be here. Mati, my one, my bedroom.
1: Why are you?
3: Ned, yeah.
1: Yes, sir.
3: Apostle, Mustacho, we for our power.
1: Yeah, who shall see? I don't have you, pa.
3: Ah, Matthew. Yeah, because of light of.
1: Ah, in this, you know, oh, because oh. Would you say the Tibia, no, a baby, my pebble, I best, papa, I wish a man, Kwania, wedding.
3: Amen.
1: Miss Ru.
3: Yeah, you make Kokasa Dan. I wish I saw. You are probably
1: Mati Oshans. Yet I say, okay, Nibandi, maybe the grab a gratuity. Anyway, madam, may nobody say any way or see. Hey, wait, but watch me. Okay, or the free are listening you from Burkina Faso, away from Burkina Faso too. And the Dino, Campori. Okay, but you can read it, Yanko, you know.
0: Wesley, John Wesley, yeah. No, name man on the sermons on several occasions. Sermons,
1: yeah, John Wesley, can
0: you? Yes, sermons on several occasions.
1: But you open what? Upon you, tell me, I will say a question.
0: John Wesley,
1: yeah,
0: and you can volume one, page 221. And 222.
1: But just I see Dean is a man.
0: Sermons on several occasions.
1: On several occasions.
0: John Wesley. Volume 1, page 221.
1: Where they say from one? Okay. Me da se ba. Me na na ni biya ka bi o. Chere.
0: Kora ta obo to fanya. No ana babi yesia abedrunu no.
1: Yeah.
0: Hopefully a sign share.
1: Okay.
0: E be stwa so ahwe. History in the first century, second century, third century,
1: okay.
0: Fourth century. Ni njina send na Christians. 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
1: Bible. 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
0: 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Ana Bible na try say yam fan som. Ana fi yeba ye she omwa omo di somo nso swa di ano maso kam.
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0: 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Omo omo sum kwesi ada no dia na omo so work fa
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1: 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I say, I wish Papa. I was a force I read the Peter Boache, Historic Adventist, Edney. Stephen Kojo Boachi, Historic Adventist, Peter Boachi, Tinkan, Bichelli, Jackson Frimpong, Ejekum Kufodia, Madam Teliza Danfa, Yoel Yahoo, Cynthia Fafa, Ma Elizabeth Osuo Kumasi, Latisha Mensah, 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

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Ote Gabriel and Sunny, the chancellor.

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The music at the background is by Sir Marcus. Kwesi Marcus. Akwesi Marcus. Ubetumia sendu message aba. 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

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What a message. Mrs. Sandy message. 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Edam Ponza Hanover, Germany, bless you, sir. Our presiding elder, Sheila Tete. Sheila, bless you so much. Lady Apostle Donesh, bless you so much. Auntie Julie Latekwapim, Ma Julie. 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

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May God do it for you. Mr. Francois, Airport. God bless you so much. Mr. Francois, Airport. 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

Wase anyumna manai de Mawunyo agbeke Keta Keta for mote say Yam first school boys nemra Ankuma Joseph Bless you so much Mama V gidiglo gidiglo gidiglo Auntie Vicky How are you doing And Anthony Gakpo Gakope Oh, sorry, Debbie. Where are Anthony? From Otiefri in Sanwam, Gakope. 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Hey, Anthony. And Otiefri in Sanwam, Gakope. Bless you. Nana Juwa, Tema, Committee 1, Site 10, Ekoma. Yen Yenaya Mame, Auntie Matilda, Bentel. See greetings, Ekoma. Methodist Church, I'm watching you now. Same year St. Paul's, same year St. Peter. Oh, Methodist for Mrs. Matilda Bentel. God bless you so much. Good health, prosperity. I'm in my new year. And I want to say, who watch you? How many years in it? Nurses for name midwife for Munia Daji Obia Nyare Muhuno Papa, Papa, Papa, Papa, Yako message in Inti or see a Kosisia. Oh, sorry, Mrs. Lamte or see a Dino, a year Auntie Cynthia Asamoa, no Asiama Asamoa. Yes, I'm Kratas, anybody. Happy birthday to Rebecca Dupoku, Bradford, London. Want to say, this one is from your lovely friend, Amma, in Italy. Who are Italiano, Italy, who are Fahini, who are Napoleon, Sicily, who are Rome, Vincentia, Nasser, Brescia. Papa, Papa, Papa, my elder, you are doing well. I'm preaching for me, Timon Khan, my Niaje. Mohon de, Edam Ponsa, Hanover, Germany.

Pastor Kwame Edusipuku, United Kingdom. 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Ose Asena. Oye Besh YouTube. Kreponi, Rock, Coastal Junction, Ishmael, Abraham Ba, how are you doing? Mama V, Gidigro, Osi Wezo, Wezo, Tamason. Lawe Louis, bless you, Spinters Road, Dominic J. Boy, bless you so much. Odon Kotete, bless you so much. Tamason, Yeni Ekrono, Yeni Ekrono, Edem, Yang Kwai. Once again, Eternal Father, we give you praise. You are the beginning and the ending, the first and the last, creator of heaven and the earth, the entire universe, the planets, the islands, the lakes and the seas, the valleys and the mountains, the islands. We give you praise. That was it, that was it. Visit us tonight by the power of your word. The mighty name of Jesus. Touch the sick. Raise the dead. Deliver those in bondage. Eternal Father. Encourage your people. Enrich those who are down and poor. Give us joy. Give us peace. Give us assurance. Give us hope. May any das or may I register. Do a yare sane yare. Don't need be money be. Don't need sika. Money sika. You are woman sorry. Oh, yes, Christo dim. Your bomb payment here for you now. Our mutual hospitals. Those who are listening to us at various hospitals, visit them through your way. In Jesus' mighty name. Amen. Reverend Kepra Anzani, my producer, hey, your promise Dubate. Promise Dubate. Madrid ni Uko Facebooka Uko Reverend Gabriel Anza Eni YouTube Sportly Seated Weda Naba Intine Mache Trasuit Yasem Kitwa She Nike Trasuit Intube Hun Reverend Gabriel Anza Sportly Seated Beautifully Seated Colorfully Seated Ya Bon Paye Numbers no Eye 02 45 45 04 another 04. Gabriel answer. Number senior 02 45 another 45 04 another 04. Gabriel David answer. David Wodino and a 02 03 51 51 51 02 03 51 51 51. And the message, you know, when you abre O Pesikabi, O Payarisabi, O Pawadiebi, O Penyinsenbi. When you are prepared, do you need something critically? Are you in need of salvation? Are you in need of deliverance? Are you in need of help? Are you in need of a miracle, of a breakthrough, of a certain healing? When you are prepared, and your name message, you know. Bet God. Bet in Yamen. Uni Yamen ko betin. Uni Yamen tunchia. Se grade. Se we yes idea we mamia. Miss me yes idea mo. Yani a friend a nibrim piebo. Busasofubia. A nibrim piebo. Anna Bobby, Jacob Bobby, Jephthah Bobby, Jonah Bobby, Abraham Nunina Bobby, says a radi, we ye my dear we mamia, Miss May yes I dear we yama. So any prayer, some pay away, and ya hungro. Yanon ye your program and your program, put me bogras or them, and I said down with him, and I dear be as a, and quanch and jokrobimu. Whatever you are, winning.

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Ya me say submission. 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If I will offering any ties is some here. It means nyankopo pe challenge. Nyame ope challenge. So bet God. Bet nyame. And nyame. Enko betting. And then in Tunchia. 1 Samuel 1:11. Gabriel and Zeni. Kase Rade. 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Mitie wasem. I am betting you. Kase Lord. Rade me bet you. Mi hian sentreni. I need a miracle. 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Ote 02-4545-0404. Gabriel David and Zeni. 1 Samuel 1:11. And she vowed a vow. Me starting from verse 10. 1 Samuel 1:10. Hannah, the wife of Elkanah, the mother of Samuel. This woman in bitterness of her soul went to the temple and prayed to God and wept so. What they are rehomu, a jai duani die, a bora sorry them, a ko pompa yechre radi, ne osuye. And she vowed and vowed, o ko oninyame ko betin. 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She vowed a vow. You need to vow a vow. And said, O Lord of hosts, asafu radi, if thou will indeed look upon the affliction of your handmaid, say, Ubehi, wafina re huonima bobo nima tipi, and remember me, that's what kai me, and not forget your handmaid, now re fremia, and you give me a male child, now mami, or baberima, Lord, I pledge, I promise, I vow, I bet you, say, Uye mamia, I will give the life of this boy to you. Media kola we crab a mount. Media kola we crab a mount. 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What a woman. 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What a bet God. Anna was in critical need. And it was becoming embarrassing to her. But Hannah was in a critical need, and it was becoming an embarrassment to her. Barrenness. 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Eye bloating. 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She wanted her genealogy to continue.

people. 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She was desperate. And listen carefully. Then she tied her belt around her waist for Babosua, and went before God in the temple. Bowra saw them. Say, Rade. Jacob Unyame. So be kind. My sorrow, my sadness, my affliction. If thou remember me, she couldn't eat. Yeah, party cries, you rise up from the table at Shiloh and go to the temple where the priest Eli was. The Bible says, in bitterness, she prayed. Bompaye, etre radi. That's how the mama abofra. 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Brother, sister, listen to me. Gabriel and Zeni. Go Facebook, any YouTube, Nasem University. Oko ha share and like. Share and like. Share and like. What do you need critically? A DNA, a yao pa. Eya yarisa, is it healing? Marriage, eya wadiye. What do you need critically? Is it travel? According to you, is it childbirth? Open your frunwa ubani biana. Is it a court case? When your case, our court ana. I proceed for action. Is it some disgracing issue? A issue be a egu animasiana. Bet God. Your footballers, a trap bet, you know, winning your mini bet. Bet, you know, it is in the Bible. Bet God and say after me, because, oh God of us, if thou will remember me and give me my desire, I will do so for you in Jesus' name. Because Israel, Yankupon, Asafun Yankupon, so be kaimi, Nadia Yamino.

take my number. You take my number. And do not forget God when the breakthrough comes. Say, breakthrough in the bar. And my room finya me. Take my number. And we'll be framing. What's this awful?

You take my number, Gabriel Anzani. 0245 another 45 04 another 04. For the sake of this topic, take my number. You are betting God, and I promise you, within the next 7 days, you will see a sign. You will see a sign, whatever be it. Ah, now how many days you have the boy? How long did it take God to create the world? How many days? 6 days. So you think God cannot give you pregnancy one day? You think God cannot give you money 24 hours? Abba. God is not a man to lie. What promise here? What did you do? But I listen carefully. Yami promise here. What did you do? But it's also. Yami a showbo. A bebem. Kase bebem. One day, me share football. Abi. What is awful? Me bobo pa. As we intimidate you go. Yasan and Asia. Your son in Asia, you know. Oh, Bob, Bob, hey, hey, hey. It's me at his house in book. I keep on Eba opponents in the side. I feel him refinity. Oh, head the boy in the dribble nipper, you know. Oh, no, qua empty net was here. Oh, boy, empty net to crowd one shed. No attraction. A sida empty net. Then I'm chain. Hey, you feel. Hey, if you're near Bontin, you know, is it take my number? You know, Dada's own him. Hey, if you ain't a spam sniffer, you're my friend, you're to me, Bobby Beardy. Yes, who you know, Ferry Webium. The beard remembering Ferry Hootie. I came on what? Da, I didn't Fanny Cacrabia no one, Unqua. What in the trouble you? Bad God. Ujas, I see, so Utra Bros. And so to my running in Ira. Put me a foundation. Bad God. Waji, passport, Emma, you renew. Still, Togo, Lome, Crown Cohoda. Yeah, renew passport. The next one is by 2028. That I need to have a better boredom. Shankum. Betty Rade. Uqua Brechenyane. Still, a new year, ma'am. Betty Rade. Yeah, dear, need to Betty Rade. Gibran's and Fanamano. A 0245. Another 45. 04. 04. And a 02-03-515151. 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I promise no. 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Odru anu atwa. Ye be she 2. 31st minute. 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Christophe Nkwa ji se preach kire mo. 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Check the Bible and see. 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Yami adma next minute start topic ni beba. 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
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Ko, ko jina ho, ne di kanko. 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Red Fee say, Bible say, in the beginning, God created heaven and then the earth. Yesu bae, hino bae, wiyase ha. 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

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Cartons, and see, I know, down there, boom. And a day, day. Castle Rati, whom we more bought. Yeah, let me tell you. Check the Bible and see where I can say media grow. One more Bible, Mina. Say Abraham, say Noah, say Joseph. Nia, Nyami Yama, or Mu, we are say Hano. And then you did dear dance here. And then you did dear Nina was a we are say, and you did dear dance here. Hannah, war. Joseph, David, Samson, Solomon, Esther, name them. It was all here. Christopher, baby, they don't know how to live in this world. They don't know how to live in this world. And your warrior, Onima warrior, Onima brabobia, you are not heaven, heaven, heaven. And you knew how to live on this earth. Your man for Nyesikadia, Emunya, eh, Nyesikati, say Wenuma, Nyatiska, Wenuma, say Wenuma, man for the bed, the year party, dear, and the Riasi, Nahin out. Yeni Riasi, Kai Riasi, Hin out. Mobile phone, Sonya Biope. Yam no crown. Yes, somehow iPhone is open. Nya chum. Bet God. And never forget when the breakthrough comes. Young co betting. Yana san, miss me challenge you. The ocean. When the breakthrough came. When the Hannah here in the Bible. Breakthrough ni by you. Oko 1 Samuel chapter 1, verse 19. 1 Samuel chapter 1, verse 19. Hannah, the Akolano, come ready. New Sunday Bible. I mean, kind. I believe in scriptures. The book of 1 Samuel, chapter 1, verse 19, echo. Gabriel Anseni, Chancellor of Nasem University. Betty Nyame, Ninyame, and Tonchia. Catch up, ready, say, ready. Obani me. I need help. Me, Yamwa, ready, Yamamia, may you wear Yamam. 1 Samuel 1:19. So Hannah and the husband rose up in the morning, early in the morning. They worshiped before God. They returned, came to their house in Ramah, and Elkanah slept with his wife Hannah. They went and worshiped God. Omu free, I saw them worship in the birth, you know. No, this see so. We say, they don't see so. Cassette. No, this see so. And Elkanah knew the wife, slept with her, and the Lord remembered her. Also, you are from here. Nenya misu yeni, na from here. 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He's a phone quam per se, Oma from dear. 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We try here,
and let your home na bo aba we woman no come as your friend say oh hini president o say nanya nanya na dia ba nya ne nanya ni what is antenna penance to the voice no o say nanya and there give brands home na ba samo se mo mo afode e na hwara asem ni nyina se hana nyinsan ye. 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They returned to the house of the Lord to fulfill their vow and their sacrifice. And Hannah told God, I am that woman who stood here and cried. Minister, I'm not going to be soon. You know, Mia, Akolana didn't mind me. 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What the 3 bullocks, 3 cows, nentuye miensa. 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What is awful? Yamiri miensa can mema 3 cows. 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And Hannah decoye. I sorry them. Simina Vigina Hana me bomb pine. Akolani suni. And I've lent the child to me, Akolano, a family ready. Some of you, in America, you are not serious. Ampa, donation of Munya serious. Some of you are not serious. When you make a cry, I was so when you pray. A Christopher, when you're serious, cry, cry, cry. Yeah, you're too. Religious, say religious is a spiritual. Ampo, get the an empire. Get the an empire. The PI are spiritualizing. Now, share Yanum, Yanum promise you any more. Apostle donation in Mom, Yanum.

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Offra Chimota Forest and Atria Forest and Ebru Mountain. 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You understand? Ajia bin a sorry ye, Coco no. And a massa. And now Kosi. Some of you are no serious. And God knows. And some of you are not grateful. Nyami ye mamwa. Bet God. Challenge him. Let him prove himself. Let God prove himself to you. Tani nyamitin tam. 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Then the tonium, a new bag market tonium. Sa this year, and I'm from, and I'm quite a poncoso. You know, I say, and I am talking. No, you're quite no more packet cars. You're quite no show off. A year so be a rahono. I'm quite dressing different. Now, Quan and I'm changing. I rewa, rewa, rewa. Yanu from Momo Seven. But you're not take away no. A bruce, I know I'm back on coffee. Would you hear and two nino ho? Kofi na no makodi yase no akosere aduane kofi ami hu ye mobo challenge God, let him prove himself. Jonah ekoche apataye mo se urade so ma mi pia. I promise and vow betua me offering, betua me offering. I want ni nyame ma aboa no kofi Jonah dia na sane Jacob. What happened Jacob? He was traveling to near Uncle Or Ewo Padan Aram. Padan Aram. When Jacob got to Bethel, Bible says he woke up in the morning, took the stone which he slept on. Bubana did it throw some of Abubano, and he poured oil, anointing oil over the stone, and said, "Oh God of my father Abraham, if thou will remember me in this way I go, and things go on well with me, and I return safe and rich and prosperous, Lord, this stone will be a witness between me and you. I will build a house for you here. A ready social tsunami ko nesi mi ye uja mi kwa na mi sa koba. Messi diamond or koba ye ye nyame mane buy. Jacob ko empty handed. All bano no aye double company. Nyame kai no em we settle we better. Jacob who became the founder and the father of great Israel. He began his journey into prosperity with betting. Jacob began his journey into prosperity with a vow before God, with betting God. And then Israel. And then me buses here breaking news. Yes, Israel for a machine be. It means to say a whim. It means me a fighting every country in the world. Machine is a drone, Bisa. Omnibusen whim. It can fight any country in the world. Telling you why? Because once upon a time, the father and the founder of Israel
entered into betting with God. Oninyame ye betting. Oninyame tonchia. And today look at Israel. Look at Israel. Listen. God is a big God. Nyame oye nyanko oye nyame kese. God is a big God. He doesn't waste time on tiny things. Nyame on waste time on tiny things. He takes the challenge of big things from big faith. God takes the challenge of big things from big faith. One of what GDA case, you know. One in Yami, and no more, a tunchi, ya. It's a two GDM. Mama Chrisotete, Yamin Shrap. Or say a two near mommy, a two GDM. Say a two near mamma, two GDM. Brother, two GDM. Sister, two GDM. The challenge in Yami. And in Yamin Tunchi, ya. Nyame peso auto mama revelation ni ewie bewie sese ya mama revelation nyame on pempa bon keten kete. I need 20 cities, I need 50 cities. God doesn't need those things, those prayers. Unim nyame mpa bon nyame pe brother utie me sister utie me mpa bon nyame pe ne say I want to be a president. Me pese me ye o man pani san pai bo no eni nyame pese oti. I want to be a minister. I want to be an MP. I want to be a chief. I want to be a great prophet. I want to win the whole world for Christ. I want to be a billionaire. I want to be a great preacher. Yanon empire me boy said ready. Mami ye great preacher. At the age of 10 years, I prayed that God make me a great preacher. Yami pe great things. Me boy na Afibia International Central Gospel Church. God bless you. Dr. Menzo Tabe, Afibio me greater works. Greater works. Yes, so Jimmy dear, you do greater works. Ube Numa Kesia. Nyame Pempa Kesia. Say Radi me pese me ye president. Me pese me ye minister. Me pese me ye MP. Me pese me your hine. Ewo Krobiso. Me pese me ye Odifo Kesia. 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Me pese me ye great preacher. I want to build a city. Get be a me genius idea no. 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

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Umbing out to Kuswebi, Ronin Chino, and when I cook on kete. But I don't believe in him. Akukon kete. I believe in Kuka, kasia. One free year, me yemra. President Atames, your mission, or say, as the power of you, as the power of you. As for great things, a radicy prove me ye. Promise ye are changing Pibono. Because I want to be a president. I said, you want my president. I want the whole world, you know. Donald Trump, you know. President Mama, President Kufuor, President Kufuor, you know, they were all human beings. I want to be a president. I want to be a minister. I want to be a chief. A chief, not of your village. And man so we bekun. Kope wa wasa se. Never din toso. Promise land. Promise land. And I'm giving you revelation. Gabriel answer. Promise. God wants visionary people. Catch your radis. I want to own a big company. Articulated trust bay 200. I want to have a big money. I want to build a city. You understand? Mobo Jabez. Busasofu bi onim Bible. Jabez. Bible say, Yamishina no. He built a city and called the city Jabez. Jabez, he built a city. Yeah, Busaniama kesiya. To catch the paper, we say, go and witness the great things God has done for you. Great things. Mark chapter 5, verse 19. Mark 5, 19. Kona kwa yi ka and niya maka say, great things that God has done for you. Guy ni kwa yewini. Bible say, one day he preached in 10 cities. 10 cities. He preached in 10 cities. Opichi wa 10 cities. Tema akra sunyani ho. Kumase. Cape Coast, Akra di Sekandi. Bolgani Tamale. Are you listening to me, somebody? Challenge God over big things. Nehemiah Kassir. Kassir already said, Lord, I want to win a game. I'm going to pray for you. I'm going to Facebook soon. I'm going to pray for 22 years. Hey, yache. Soon, sumu niema ho. Missy, family number. Soon, sumu niema ho. And niema bet me a Dania, my sister. Wone na mosano. 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You can become the wife of a president. Or you can become a president yourself. By all means, one day, there will be a female president in Ghana. Sister, why don't you nominate yourself? Why don't you nominate yourself? One day, there will be a female president in Ghana. I don't know nominate you. When you who need... Debi auto abamobi. Debi auto abamobi. 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Catch your brother, I want to be a president. Let me give revelation. Be yourself from your D4. I know what I'm talking about. That is why our various presidents, you know, when they were candidates, they all consulted prophets and spiritualists. Obia, what be your president? Ewa Africa, ha? Ghana, ha? Abra no me a candidate, no? Obia ko hun sofu no D4. 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I don't know, be a better president to Ghana and Africa. Oko hun, a spiritual person. Wow. Any ho. 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You are not consulting us.

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I want a total healing. I want long life. I want big breakthrough. Me peniama kasi. Sentenia Cassia Jephthah was Shabo Catcher Raddy said, Raddy, Sir Umami Edim Kunim. Ah, Mifrin Kunim Dian Air Bar. A Raddy, dear Bessia Mibiano, made a bar for the amount. Do you know who Jephthah was? He was nobody. He was an outcast. No home. We're a street boy. Ned Jephthah, we're a street boy. Your palm never fear. Our your Kobolo, a damn Quanjang. And yet, vacancy betos here, Pobia be a president. Oh, Israel. It's true. Yeah, Pobia a president of Israel. Now, qualification is you bet me a lead Israel. I call war like David. No, I really war. No, yet your mind better than Sam. Jephthah, say a fat. I know, crankshaft. Ko peja peja macho, Nadia. Mani beti yet is a banku. I say, Raddy, this is my last. I'm betting you. Oko Judges chapter 11 is there. Judges chapter 11. I say, I'm betting you. Raddy, me no call betting. O mami wini, nami beye, the president and leader of Israel. Ye be share mi biyano. Do you understand it? He dare God, give me victory. Let me become the president and commander in chief of the Israeli armed forces. I will give you whatever miss me. He gave God a human being. Neba girl, a beshiano. I say, I'm ferry. Ah! Why am I the neba? They say, if you have opened your mouth to God, uni yamia ko betina, do unto me according to your vow and betting. But the neba ni boa for the man yami. We saw for kuna nam, ile, ile, ile, ile. Kramofosu, ile, ile, ile, ile. 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Man saw the bar for the Miami. So I saw them so angry. Say the inlay. Problem. You are afraid of sacrifice. That is why you don't see great things in your life. Yes. You are afraid of sacrifice. Unim the America John. Menka say kokum ni pao. And now kokum a ye ogan. You are afraid of sacrifice. Because a sacrificer. Listen, sacrifice is a thing beyond normal. Sacrifice is doing something beyond normal. Who's throw a tumwacha now? Do you understand it? There may be no appeal. And what the white car can see a baba. Oh, my mia, who's throw near my car can see I say, Ajua. Here no one for uncle, here drew. Yay. And to unfad the name of your abobo ya. Ya king, yeah. Usro sika kesiye, usro sika efe, usro bibia efine. You are afraid of sacrifice. The reason why Christopher needs can say, and near ma, and we are for ya, we are afraid to do it. Yeah, the Bible quotation. Bonnie, and I dear ya papa no, I'm why ye ye. Say ye bonia. Yeah, yeah, papa, no. I'm why you. You see? You see? Yeah, I'm sure, Babu, you are afraid to sacrifice. Yeah, but some of my year, we are saying. What do they do? Babu said once upon a time, the king of Moab, he sacrificed his own son for victory and won the battle. The king of Moab, on one Babema. What did he buy for the Israel for whom God honored him? Why? Because there was a sacrifice involved. When God wanted to save the world, he sent his only begotten son, Jesus, to sacrifice. Who's throw sacrifice? Adia Betchum Munusro. Adia Beman Fifre Nusro. Wakuma Sa. Why we are too religious? Hey, a bunny, hey, a bunny, hey, a bunny. And so you're virgin. Hey, your bonnie, so you're virgin. Hey, you're then now you're virgin. Watching, yeah.
Obabu awuni de eye bone enso nye virgin Woma mu fa wono ma mu awono eno na nye bone Mapon akasa chiro You fear giving You fear sacrificing Sacrificial giving, you fear. Who's also be you sika kesiye at the above for the year? Who's also be pages kase sofu? Me bo for the year, nyame enye bribi mami. You fear. That is why you are where you are. Religion is killing you. Religion, ene kumputo. Beg God for big things. And honor him with big things. Do you understand it? And you rule. Over big things. When you beg God for big things, He will honor you with big things and you rule over big things. My pong.

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Frankie Brown, Sonny. Sonny, I'm be betting. Now bet me a pija. What for the ball? Also, who do a car? A bit the car here betting, me boy. A Christopher, Mintia say, I don't foul car, Master Sofo. Medica, you buy Jenna Mufanya Yamijuma, Nina Mimi, crying, Cassia Mammy. Put me for Sassy Emma, put me for Kama, put me for Sikama, and so Omo Mutu Bet Yadi, Om di Guso. You see, you are afraid. We are too religious. Tina Unia Yeno, a man number no, in Cassabium, Yaminoa Cassavi, Yobani, a Wawasem, Yamina Macandio. Say ya for dear, say ya ties, say ya day. What? And the winning the obey ya, yam baby kwama. Number near 0245. Another 45. 04. Another 04. Edine Gabriel David Ansan. 0245. Another 45. 04. Another 04. Gabriel David Ansan. Wow. Elder Martin C. Yabua, Church of Pentecost, Eja Etisei, Yamishla, Yamishla. O say, happy birthday to my Osofumame, Mrs. Vida, and you the whole IEV, Church of Pentecost, Kotoku Estate, Estes District, in Sawam area. Happy birthday, Osofumame, Mrs. Vida, and you.

Awi yeboa edon na tu che obani munyam eda e dey say apostle donation amisha Abigail Amua to eat it. 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These greetings or blessings is from Lady Apostle. 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Ha. Beautiful one. 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DJ Forever, because I'm touched. DJ Forever, bless you. Christopher, why? Kevin Babu, because this sermon is linked with the story of Arsenal football.

Jeremiah 3:3:3. Thank you. 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I'm sorry, soft course be way. 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What are you doing? Oso, oso, who be? Uncle, have you met me? Abo, heaven, bro. So, of course, beware. Ah, you know, only a material. Only I am enlightened. Roman forces have seen the light. So for yena a brie prayer on him new meaning they make some bum. Yena change a brie prayer mountain in the yeno Cosby a brini a brie put it into bracket Cosby prayer center. Now whatever prayer, whatever. Because maybe yeah, what a man make eye. My dream wanna say ah you come say Obina Chichri Asafo. Obina Chichri name them. Nina, Etienne, Dabeni Ebechichi Kru. Minkase Kodu Kru Makunya, Ansa Kru. Is there, we are saying Krakas as in the Bibliho, Jennifer Dean Tosso. That makes you great. We are so automatic, we are here. The first, we are Cosby the first. So, we say, message Nikakra. I'm sorry. Biame pe heaven, I say. The PM per heaven, I call the embassy of Bobra. Yes, Ruska, of course, be cement boy. Say, you sit down here, you say, you who saw us off Grania too. You say, bra, a bruiser, as I said, me a show, sir, my pong, as I said, a drew a drew junk room, junk room of fine. There be a crap no junk room. There be a more bona fine, sir, junk room. And come share that. So. Yeah, sorry. Apostle Cosby AJ Eba. Obetuan Sema KCNSO. Me and promote you home. You form the do. You do program and say, yes, yeah. It's a sense. So, of course, Mammy can't say, I'm sorry. It's a sense. I dream here. Mediocre creatures and mediocre canon. You know. Brother Sammy, you're a Christian. Or dressy a crabby near Kahwansem. She said, you know, we are. Come on, see us from Pabuani. We are. A year by our house, which I wrote and kitten kitten. Tiani be a Pabuana 14 cities. No, Chris, you need dressy a crabby. I mean, shall don't bless you. And I hear Mr. Alexander Boateng, God bless you. Front desk and engineers, God bless you all. Good night.

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0: On Doom FM.